That's right, and Worth It on BFBS, the Forces station. A very happy Monday to you. My name is Jess Bracey with you for the next couple of hours. Hope you had a fantastic weekend wherever you are joining us. Music still to come from Destiny's Child after Zara Larsson, Pink Panther S and Midnight Sun.

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Taylor Swift, I knew it, I knew you. It's BFBS, The Forces Station. Jess Bracey with you for your Monday. So looking ahead, some of your Monday sporting highlights then, 8:30 a.m. UK time, live Commonwealth Games on BFBS Sports. And then 2:45, Women's 100 Cricket on Sky Sports, followed by the men's at 6 p.m. To find out more and see what else is happening, head on over to bfbs.com/sports.

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Alex Warren and Passenger on a BFPS, the Forces station. So are you looking for your next charity challenge? Well, on Totally Connected Day, we are very excited to bring you some news with regards to our BFPS Big Salute 2026 campaign. I can't say too much right now, so you're going to have to listen.

0: singing into your hairbrush song, this one. It's Pal, China in Your Hands on BFBS, the Forces Station. Got Owen Westlake and So Much Love taking you up to all your latest headlines. But now they're throwing it back with some Usher and Juicy J with I Don't Mind.
1: Yeah, Usher, baby.

0: Germany's Chancellor has promised to defend freedom, openness and liberalism as investigations into Saturday's van and stabbing attack at Berlin Pride continues. The suspect, a 21-year-old German-born man of Lebanese descent, was shot dead by police last night. He had known links to Islamists and a recent prison sentence was switched to a non-custodial one. Dr. Hans Jacob Schindler from the Counter-Extremism Project says that must be investigated.
1: It has to be looked at why they came to the conclusion it's okay to let him leave before he has to sit out his sentence. There must have been some risk assessment that said it's okay to release him back into society.
0: Andy Burnham will host Volodymyr Zelensky later, his first international visitor since taking office a week ago. The Prime Minister is expected to say he'll maintain Keir Starmer's unwavering support for Ukraine in its war with Russia. The two leaders will visit a naval base where hundreds of Ukrainian military personnel have spent weeks training. President Zelensky says their first call last Monday was very good.
2: We spoke about some basic things, not with details, because I understand what does it mean when you just became the leader, and I count that we will have productive, very open bilateral meeting.
0: Bordeaux officials are telling holidaymakers to stay away as an area four times the size of Paris is destroyed. Almost 300,000 people in France and Spain have been evacuated as fires rage. People in parts of the UK are preparing for their fourth heat wave of the year, with temperatures expected to creep past 30 degrees Celsius in the coming days. After weeks of prolonged hot and dry weather, a wildfire has been raging in the Cairngorms, and recent warm spells have seen a spate of water-related deaths. Team GB's Toby Robinson says even the strongest swimmer can struggle in the wrong conditions.
3: I'm a very strong swimmer. Obviously, I swam at the Paris Olympic Games, but even at my level, I still have to think about the water safety aspect before I'm getting in the water. There's so many risks that the open water present.
0: There are growing signs the US and Iran could return to negotiations to end their war. According to reports, Tehran's indicated it will hold off bombings if America does so. Washington hasn't struck targets for a few days. Military analyst Robert Clark.
4: There's been a lot of intense diplomatic negotiations in the last 48 hours, particularly by the Omanis, who obviously have a stake in this, being the southern side of the Straits of Hormuz. And I think enough breathing space is allowed where really there's going to be some really focused efforts to try and get a new agreement for Hormuz that really strengthens the memorandum of understanding.
0: That's the latest. I'm Susan Bookbinder.

Gorgeous track from Ed Sheeran and Camera on a BFBS The Forces station. Jess Bracey with you for your Monday. Hope you're keeping safe and well in your parts of the Forces world. In Germany, to roll to Cyprus, across Estonia, if you're based on a Tapper camp. Music from In Excess now and Niji's.

Thomas, Jazzy and Satisfy on a BFBS. Now, you know how much I love my aviation. Well, the last week has been a plane-tastic at Farnborough International Air Show. You might have heard our Richard Wyeth on the grounds on Friday, and it sounded like such a fantastic day out and fantastic weather back in the UK as well. Well, Boeing has used the air show to outline its plans to offer the T-7 Red Hawk advanced jet trainer to the Royal Air Force. Now, the US aerospace giant is pitching the advanced jet trainer to meet the RAF requirements to replace its aging Hawk T1 and T2 fleets, which are due to leave service in 2030. At the air show, BAE Systems, Boeing and Saab all signed a teaming agreement to collaborate on a next generation pilot training solution for the UK focused around the T7. So really interesting insight if you're into aviation. You can read more about that and today's other stories in the world of defence on our website, forcesnews.com. That's it, Monkeys. Now it's Body Paint.

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Been doing gigs in the UK over the last week, and some people have been saying it is just absolutely incredible. Imagine that, seeing Bruno Mars live. It is Just Mice on BFBS, the Forces station, music from McFly, and obviously coming up after MK and the brilliant Poppy Baskin with Zone.

Yes, the forces station. Now, in a bit of military sporting news, she's one of the British forces' best chances of a medal at the 2026 Commonwealth Games. But for Lance Corporal Neve Brooks, it's a dream come true that could lead to bigger things. Now, Lance Corporal Brooks started boxing at the age of 16, and her rise through British Army boxing has been rapid. But could this summer's events in Glasgow be her highest point yet? We will have to wait and see. So absolutely cheering Neve along for this one. You can read more about that at sportsnews.com.

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It's Blur and the Narcissist on BFBS, the Forces Station. 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And as it is a Monday, of course, every Monday we bring you four fresh new music tracks. 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Sigma, Nobody to Love on BFBS.

Exactly what we need to kind of ease us into Monday. Ella Langley and Choose in Texas is BFBS, the Forces station. Coming up soon, got Sugar Bay's Push the Button, taking you up to all your latest headlines. But from something smooth to something that is going to get you out of bed, something that is going to get you motivated for the day ahead, this is Lenny Kravitz and Are You Gonna Go My Way?

0: 29 injured in what's being treated as an Islamist terror attack. German Chancellor Friedrich Merz says the country won't be intimidated.
1: This is poison for our freedom. It is continuing to attack our society. Any party political differences can be set aside. We will defend the freedom of our society.
0: Andy Burnham has said UK support for Ukraine remains unwavering ahead of welcoming Volodymyr Zelensky today as his first international visitor since becoming Prime Minister. Lisa Hartle has more.
2: The Prime Minister will host the Ukrainian President a week after entering Downing Street, which Number 10 says underlines the government's continued backing for Kyiv. The two men will meet with 200 Ukrainian soldiers and sailors who have been carrying out Exercise Sea Breeze, a naval security and counter-mine operation, for the past 3 weeks to prepare them for future missions in the Black Sea.
0: Holidaymakers have been urged to stay away from Bordeaux as wildfires move ever closer to the city. An estimated 42,000 hectares have burned in the region, an area four times the size of Paris. The number of firefighters mobilised has grown to 2,500, backed by 18 planes and helicopters. These people are sheltering in an exhibition hall in Bordeaux.
3: The police arrived and told us we had to go with them. They brought us to stay here for a few days. We don't know how long.
4: Yes, we're worried because the fire isn't stopping. People tell us one thing and then another. We don't know. There's no information. So we're waiting. What else can we do?
0: This year's fourth heat wave is expected to hit parts of the UK in the coming days. In southeast England from tomorrow, temperatures are likely to climb up to and beyond 30 degrees. In previous hot spells this year, there's been a spate of water-related deaths. Ben King from the London Fire Brigade has this advice for people enjoying the sun.
5: We're at that time where schools have kicked out for the summer. We've seen young people coming away thinking it's a brilliant idea to jump off bridges into the water. We get why they think it's fun, but you've just got to be really aware of the dangers. You don't know what's underneath you when you land in.
0: It was a record-breaking and making day for Scotland at their home Commonwealth Games yesterday. Swimmer Angharad Evans became the first female breaststroker to win a gold medal in the 100 metres. Gymnast Reuben Ward was also the first man to reach first in the all-round event in his country's history. He goes for glory again today in both the floor and pommel horse individual finals. That's the latest. I'm Susan Bookbinder.
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And moving to the sun on BFBS, the Forces stations, Naked and Sexual before that. How's it going? It is Jess Bracey with you for one more hour until your Ops Breakfast Show takes over for your Monday. Hope you had a fantastic weekend, whether you were maxing, relaxing at work, whether you're on holiday, enjoying the summertime. So good to have you with us with music from Kings of Leon. Yes, we're talking a classic, Sex on Fire, after Mimi Webb and Red Flags.

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0: 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The autumn edition is out on the 6th of October.
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There is just something about this track that brings so much morale. Proper like a road trip track. It's Role Model and High Hopes 3000 on a BFBS, the Forces Station. Now, how was your weekend? Did you attend the Wales Air Show? Oh my goodness, I bet it was just incredible. And Farnborough Air Show as well. Well, the RAF Falcons will be attending RAF Whittering Family Stay this week, 29th of July. So if you're in Lincolnshire, make sure to look up to the sky, because that is going to be quite a spectacle to see.

She's just such an incredible talent. Tin Spyro and Material Lover on a BFBS The Forces station. So did you see the homecoming on Friday of HMS Prince of Wales? So lovely to see those reunions with loved ones, families, colleagues, and always such a sight to see HMS Prince of Wales. It's absolutely

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Daft Punk and Digital Love on the BFBS, the Forces Station. Jess Bracey with you. Now, our BFBS Esports League is definitely getting momentum as we're heading towards that final in September. If you haven't followed it just yet, plenty of chances to get involved and listen to our podcast, The Lobby, as well. Such a fantastic listen. There's so much going on this week, including League of Legends Week 4 today, and looking ahead to Wednesday, the BFBS main event, two playoffs for Rocket League, that one at 7 p.m. So lots of stuff to get involved with for our BFBS Esports League. It's going to be a good couple of months ahead as we lead up to that grand finale. Olivia Rodrigo now, and Drop Dead on BFBS.

Sam Fender and Getting Started on a BFBS, the Forces Station. That is it from me. Thank you so much for your company. However you are spending the rest of your Monday, hope it's a good one. Hope it's a great start to the week. Going to leave you with some Bruce Springsteen going into your Ops at Breakfast Show.

0: Police shoot the Islamist Berlin Pride suspect.
1: Police knows about his radicalization and that he might plan another attack. Why was he not in jail? Why was he running free through Berlin?
0: President Zelensky at number 10 today, Andy Burnham's first international visitor.
2: I can't.

0: west of the capital. Police spokesperson Jörn Iflender.
1: The suspect in the attack was located in an allotment garden complex in Spandau. He approached our officers with a stabbing weapon, was stopped by our special operations unit using a firearm, and subsequently died.
0: One person was killed during Saturday's celebrations and 29 injured. The suspect had known links to Islamists, but a recent prison sentence was switched to a non-custodial one. Dr. Hans Jakob Schindler from the Counter-Extremism Project says that must be investigated.
2: It has to be looked at why they came to the conclusion it's okay to let him leave before he has to sit out his sentence. There must have been some risk assessment that said it's okay to release him back into society.
0: It's being treated as an Islamist terror attack. Daniela Superli is a journalist in Berlin.
3: People have been asking questions that if this person, the police knows about his radicalization and that he might plan another attack, why was he not in jail? Why was he running free through Berlin to have the possibility to do such an attack? These are all questions that people have been asking, but the authorities fail to answer them yet.
4: Forces News.
5: This is BFBS.
0: Andy Burnham said UK support for Ukraine remains unwavering ahead of welcoming Volodymyr Zelensky on Monday as his first international visitor since becoming Prime Minister. Lisa Hartle has more.
6: The Prime Minister will host the Ukrainian president a week after entering Downing Street, which Number 10 says underlines the government's continued backing for Kyiv. The two men will meet with 200 Ukrainian soldiers and sailors who have been carrying out Exercise Sea Breeze, a naval security and counter-mine operation for the past 3 weeks to prepare them for future missions in the Black Sea. During the visit, the UK will also announce it's sharing the intellectual property of British electronic jammers used to interfere with Russian air defence systems. The Ministry of Defence has already given thousands of the Stonecloak jammers, which are the size of a tablet computer. They're already being used by Ukrainians to block Russia from detecting any drone it's attached to. The new Prime Minister, who has little foreign policy experience from his previous time in government, had vowed to maintain his predecessor, Sir Keir Starmer's resolute support for Ukraine before entering Number 10. Sir Keir Starmer visited Kyiv on his final full day as Labour leader.
0: President Zelensky says their first call last week was very good.
7: We spoke about some basic things, not with details, because I understand what does it mean when you just became the leader, and I count that we will have productive, very open bilateral meeting.
0: Oil prices have fallen in the wake of the US pausing military strikes on Iran. The latest attacks were on Thursday night. Iran says it has halted strikes in the region. The BBC's Peter Bowes has context on this from Washington.
8: Officials, it is reported, have told President Trump that weapons stockpiles are running low, especially Patriot missile interceptors. And this is something that clearly would concern the president. And in fact, we heard from Pete Hegseth, the defense secretary, last week appealing to Congress for more money to pay for this war.
0: Bordeaux officials are telling holidaymakers to stay away as an area four times the size of Paris is destroyed by wildfires. Almost 300,000 people in France and Spain have been evacuated in the worst forest fires since World War II. A man will appear in court later charged with the attempted rape of two women in Rochdale. Halvey Symes, who's 23 and from Milne Row, is also accused of making threats to kill.
4: This is Forces News.
0: The world is full of all creatures, great and small, but what if their designs could be weaponized by a hostile state? Stuart Rumble has more.
9: Imagine you're swimming and there's a shark's fin coming straight at you. How would you feel? Well, this shark isn't about to eat you because it isn't even real. Welcome to the world of biomimicry. In this case, something that swims and looks like a shark, but is the creation of US Navy Research's Bio-Inspired Autonomous Systems Program. Since its creation, technology has moved apace, with defense and non-military engineers pushing the boundaries to artificially duplicate what Mother Nature spent millions of years developing. China's military claims to be using ornithopters, drones that fly and look like birds, for surveillance missions, an advantage that allows them to hide in plain sight

0: above you. And engineers are already unlocking the flying secrets of insects like the bumblebee or dragonfly to give stealth, endurance, and maneuverability to tiny drones. Imagine a time when you look out a window to see a bird perched on the branch of a tree, but it's actually a surveillance drone giving a hostile state intelligence on you. Biomimicry raises all kinds of ethical issues about privacy and all kinds of possibilities for an enemy trying to get your secrets.
1: The tourniquet's been around since the time of Alexander the Great, and its design has remained practically the same for 400 years, but that may be about to change. Hannah King has the story.
2: After completing his compulsory national service in Norway, entrepreneur Gard Moe returned to university determined to redesign the age-old life-saving device, the tourniquet. He saw two main problems with the old device. People need to be taught how to use it, and it's also difficult to apply yourself, taking another soldier out of the fight to treat the casualty.
3: So our tourniquet works a little differently.
2: He says his design was inspired by the starter cord of a lawnmower. The device is still simple and involves no electronics, but the casualty, if conscious, could apply it themselves by sliding it onto the limb and pulling the cord just a couple of times.
3: The wider strap is better because it makes it hurt less, and it's also kind of reducing the risk of crushing injuries and nerve injuries and muscle injuries for the patient. The main selling point there is how easy it is to use and how little strength it's required. What we're chasing here is the dream tourniquet, this one that people can use even if it's the first time you see it hanging on the wall, you know how to use it. That would be a kind of the dream scenario.
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1: Day 4 of the Commonwealth Games sees 27 gold medals on offer in Glasgow. Kat Suave looks ahead.
5: Scottish gymnastics sensation Reuben Ward will aim to add to his medal tally after making history yesterday. After becoming the first Scotsman to win all-around gold, he'll vie for more in the floor and pommel horse finals, but he'll be up against Northern Ireland's Olympic champion Rhys McLenehan. In the pool, Adam Ramsay-Peaty says he wants redemption in the 50 metres breaststroke after settling for bronze in the 100 on Saturday. Elsewhere, the athletics begins at the Scotstoun Stadium, though home favourite Ailish McColgan won't be there to defend her 10,000 metre title after withdrawing with an injury.
1: Tadej Pogacar's confirmed his status as one of cycling's all-time greats with a record-equalling fifth Tour de France title. The Slovenian defending champion finished with an overall advantage of 6 minutes and 26 seconds. Luke Littler's made more darts history as he defended his world match play title in style. The champion thrashed Gerwyn Price 18-9 to break Phil Taylor's tournament and final average records in Blackpool. St Mirren will have a tough trip to Rangers in the last 16 of the Scottish League Cup. The holders progress despite a 1-0 defeat at home to Dunfermline. Last season's runners-up Celtic start their knockout stage campaign at Dundee United, while Dundee go to Aberdeen in the other all-premiership title.
4: Forces News.
6: Headlines.
1: Police are working to find out if the suspect who targeted Berlin Pride celebrations had accomplices. 21-year-old Abdel Balut, who was German-born of Lebanese heritage, was shot dead after apparently trying to charge at police. Andy Burnham will host Volodymyr Zelensky later, his first international visitor since taking office a week ago. And a delegation from Oman's arrived in Iran to discuss options for managing the Strait of Hormuz. And that's the latest. I'm Susan Bookbinder.

Artful Dodger and Moving Too Fast here on BFBS. It's 30 minutes past six. It's Alice Vickery here with you, and a very happy Monday to you, the 27th of July, almost into August, which is a little bit mad. And a big old morning, morning. How are you, lovely person? How was your weekend? Did you get up too much? Did you have an exciting time? I had congestion in my head. There's a bit of a head cold going around, which I would never expect to happen in the summer. And it's much less pleasant than when it happens in the winter. We'll talk more about that later. We won't talk about it at all, depending on how many of you are nodding your heads at the moment. But first of all, having a look at the weather today, it's sunny and dry. Would you believe it? Feeling hotter than at the weekend. Winds will be light, though freshening sort of up in the afternoon throughout the coast. 34 degrees if you're at coasts, 36 if you're on the central plain, and then 24 if you're up in Trudos. Noel Horan now.

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0: 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The World Cup may be over, but football never sleeps.
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Thank you very much for joining me live from the RAF Equateria Studios. It's Alice Vickery. I hope you're having a lovely Monday morning and hopefully you had a better weekend than I did. I was feeling really sort of summery head cold congestion, right? So I was like, I'll go up to Trudos and I'll clear my head and I'll feel much better. Upon arriving, I did. All I didn't think about was the drive back down. My ears have not popped since then. Any suggestions? Cypress at bfbs.com.

Slater and Dance. Although I will say we've been hearing that song on social media for quite some time. And the fact is that now I've seen the trend too much. So every time I hear that, I keep on doing poses. I'm pretty much useless throughout that song now when it's playing. But I am practicing all of my fashion walk poses, red carpet moments when I get there eventually. You can do it with me if you want to. Betty Blanco now taking us to the news with Halsey. It's East Side. When I was young.

0: Nation.
1: Some breaking news. Police say multiple people have been shot in the centre of Seattle. A major food festival was underway at the time of the incident. The suspect behind Saturday's mass stabbing and van attack at Berlin Pride has been killed. The 21-year-old radicalised German-born man of Lebanese descent was tracked down to the northwest of the capital. And Andy Burnham will host Volodymyr Zelensky later, his first international visitor since taking office a week ago. Record maker Reuben Ward will be looking to add to his all-around gymnastic Commonwealth gold in the individual apparatus finals later. He became the first Scotsman to finish on top of the podium in the event yesterday. Today he has two chances to add to that tally in the pommel horse and floor finals. Ward says the atmosphere at the Glasgow Arena has been electric.
2: Hearing the crowd in my ear so loud was like, it was like they were doing it with me. I wasn't on my own. I had people backing me. I had friends and family in the crowd. I had random people who were screaming, and it's just such a special moment.
1: In the pool, Adam Ramsey Petey says he wants redemption in the 50 metres breaststroke after settling for bronze in the 100 on Saturday. Contracts for a long-awaited all-British heavyweight boxing bout is signed, but no date or venue's been agreed. Anthony Joshua looks set to have a showdown with Tyson Fury. Former European middleweight champion Matthew Macklin says Fury may be favourite, but he has much to overcome.
3: He had three wars, three hard fights with Deontay Wilder, would have took a lot of shots, and it's the training camps, those 24 rounds with Alexander Usyk. You know, Fury, he's not the fighter he was, neither of them were, but I think we all know that and accept that, but it's still a level playing field because they're both past their best.
1: And that's the latest. I'm Susan Bookbinder.

0: Ariana Grande and Hate That I Made You Love Me here on BFBS. It's 25 minutes to 7. It's Alice Vickery here with you. Thank you very much for joining me on this lovely Monday morning. Shall I tell you what's coming up so you have an even better week to look forward to? This week, actually, all across British Forces Cyprus, going to be having a big event that I know that I look forward to every year, and hopefully you are looking forward to it as well. Dick Whittington. Oh, no, it isn't. Oh, yes, it is. Going to be happening in Decalia at Episcopi and at Akrotiri all throughout the week at the cinemas, the BFBS cinemas you have there. It's a free event. It's the British Forces Foundation presenting the Playbus Panto Company performing their summer pantomime, Dick Whittington. And you know, when it comes to a pantomime, if it has a ridiculous title like that, it's usually going to be a good one. So, if you want to go and see it in Decalia, it's going to be happening tomorrow at 3 p.m. If you're in Episcopi, it's going to be happening on Thursday at 2:30 and at 5 p.m. And then in Akrotiri, it's going to be happening on Friday at 3 p.m. Go to your local residence page. You'll find the booking on there. Just go and sign up and get yourself a seat, because it is a first come, first served kind of thing.
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1: Losing sleep, losing track of the tears I cry. Every drop is a waterfall. Every breath is a break in the

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1: 8.5 miles per hour. That's the average speed a human can run at. 14.5 miles per hour. That's the speed a wildfire can spread at. Thanks to the hot weather, the threat of wildfire in Cyprus is a greater risk to property and human life than ever before. Fire services have to deal with large wildfires caused by barbecues in prohibited areas, discarded cigarette ends, and discarded glass. If you see smoke coming from any wooded or bondu area, immediately call the emergency services on 112. Together, we can reduce the risk of wildfires.
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Flo Rida and Sia, Wild Ones here on BFBS. It's 7:15. It's Alice Vickery here with you. And shall we have a look what's underneath my news desk? It's all good today. Punch, the baby Japanese macaque from Ichikawa City Zoo in Japan, who went absolutely viral all over everyone's social media. Everyone was keeping up with him, making sure he was okay, because he found comfort without his mum in an orangutan teddy. Well, he's just had his first birthday, and he's been seen protecting younger monkeys from bullies. This is a full circle moment. Disney need to do a short film that make you cry before the actual film immediately, because we'd all go to watch it. Reebok has teamed up with EastEnders legend Layla Morse, better known to millions as Mo Harris from EastEnders, for the latest instalment of its new The Give Back campaign. The campaign celebrates people who have become genuine British icons, with Reebok using the tagline, "Some people don't just wear classics, they are classics." I'll be honest, I've never been more influenced in my life. Watching her hoover in pin-tight curls and trainers, I'm going to copy her entire style. Finally, CNN's Anna Stewart managed to get an exclusive, I say this in air quotes, interview with one of the longest serving residents of Downing Street, Larry the Cat. The light-hearted report was filmed after Andy Burnham became the Prime Minister, with Stewart jokingly trying to get Larry's thoughts. Unsurprisingly, he wasn't interested and he wandered off. Can you imagine someone from the BBC doing that? So we've got a new Prime Minister. Also, lol, Larry's there. Larry, what do you think of this situation? Back to you, Tim. The tweets and the opinions, the taxpayers' money, oh, people will be going mad. So thank you, America, for doing something we never could do. We're going to have an update from Forces News and our lovely Will Hollis in just a second. First of all, somber, and my body isn't ready.

0: Somber and My Body Isn't Ready here on BFBS, the Forces Station. Now, having a listen to our lovely Forces News reporter that we have out here in Cyprus, each week the Defence News have an update with Hal Stewart and Will. This week, Will began speaking about 1PWRR, the Princess of Wales's Royal Regiment.
1: Let's start off with one of the resident infantry battalions, 1PWRR, training to be a counter-CBRN unit. That stands for Chemical, Biological, Radiological and Nuclear Threats. They're about to join four brigade and rejoin the field army, and it's going to be their job to protect the rest of the brigade against those sorts of threats when they deploy later in the 2027. I heard from Corporal Mark O'Bray, the tactical training instructor.
2: The exercising troop have been informed that there's been a chemical spillage, and they've been informed that they need to go and conduct a chemical reconnaissance. They started off on vehicle, they then hit a checkpoint where they was instructed to go out on foot, and they essentially are trying to find a route in to that area so we can find and confirm what sort of chemical it may be. Once it's found and confirmed, we look to punch in another team, which will be a chemical survey team. They will then essentially create a boundary around the chemical spillage.
1: The Tigers are going home. They're leaving Episcopi after 2 years in Cyprus. BFBS will be sad to see them go.
3: Yeah, absolutely. And Will, we hear a lot about drones these days, but how is the armed forces protecting against them?
1: Well, One Rifles, another former RIB from here in Cyprus, they've been at Senebridge training area in Wales, learning how to defeat FPV drones. Those are first-person view drones, and they've got a layered defence. They've got acoustic sensors listening out for the drones, radio frequency sensors so they can find the person operating them, drone jamming systems, and finally, if the drone gets through all of that, they're going to shoot it down with rifles, machine guns, and shotguns. They're trying to learn the lessons from Ukraine and Gaza, the modern warfare that is changing how battles are fought.
3: Well, we've done a lot of army stories so far today. What we like to do three stories, so shall we finish with something for the RAF?
1: Okay, but we're not going to do the Royal Air Force here, we're not going to do it in the UK, we're going to do the Royal Air Force down under in Australia on Exercise Pitch Black. Let's do a quick fire, Hal, are you ready?
3: Yes.
1: 100 aircraft from 21 countries and 2,500 personnel over 3 weeks. They're practicing flying together on exercise, so when the real thing happens, the allies from 21 nations are able to do it.
3: Bonza. Now, if people would like to find out a little bit more, where would you point them?
1: Go to our website, forcesnews.com, or find us on social media. Just search Forces News.

Pretty Green Eyes and Ultra Beat here on BFBS. We've got the news coming up. Republica taking us there, telling us they are ready to go, which is hopefully how you're feeling on this Monday morning. See you after this.

0: Two people have died and several others are injured in a shooting in Seattle in the US. Police are advising people to stay away from the scene at a cultural centre holding a food festival. It's not known if the shooter has been apprehended. Police are working to find out if the suspect who targeted Berlin Pride celebrations had accomplices. 21-year-old Abdel Balut, who was German-born of Lebanese heritage, was shot dead after apparently trying to charge at police. One person was killed in the van and stabbing rampage on Saturday night and 29 injured in what's being treated as an Islamist terror attack. German Chancellor Friedrich Merz says the country won't be intimidated.
1: This is poison for our freedom. It is continuing to attack our society.

0: to go with them. Yeah. They bought us to stay here for a few days. We don't know how long.
1: Yes, we're worried because the fire isn't stopping. People tell us one thing and then another. We don't know. There's no information. So we're waiting. What else can we do?
2: Oil prices have fallen in the wake of the US pausing military strikes on Iran. The latest attacks were on Thursday night. The Ukrainian president will be Andy Burnham's first international visitor. The prime minister will host Volodymyr Zelensky today, a week after taking office. Downing Street says he'll pledge the UK's unwavering support for Ukraine, both through the war with Russia and beyond. In his first major interview as prime minister, Mr. Burnham was asked by the BBC's Laura Koonsberg if he would heed the call by the former defence secretary John Healey to commit 3% of GDP to defence by 2030.
3: Well, I appointed my new Chancellor very aware of what he had said about the critical importance of defence spending. The first challenge facing us both is to ensure that the defence investment plan is fully funded, and we need to work that through as we go towards the budget.
2: This year's fourth heat wave is expected to hit parts of the UK in the coming days. In southeast England, from tomorrow, temperatures are likely to climb beyond 30 degrees. That's the latest. I'm Susan Bookbinder.

here on BFBS. It's 6 minutes past seven. It's Alice Vickery here with you. Thank you very much for joining me on The Breakfast Show here in Cyprus on the Forces Station. Did you have a lovely weekend? Did you get up to much? I know there are a few things going on. People seem to be gadding about all across the island. And I was having a lovely time being a bit ill in my room. See, well, it's not fun having a cold in the summer. It's not the time to be staying indoors, especially in Cyprus, especially with the AC off, because that's what's caused the cold in the first place. But I heard it's a bit of a thing going around, so make sure you've got your vitamin C tablets at the moment and you're doing everything to get as much sleep as possible, because you don't want this. It's not pleasant. And I hope that you avoid it at all possible costs. Going to be having a look at the weather in just a second. Antor and 454 Ultra first to talk to you.

We've got fresh new music to look forward to. Also, a couple of new songs. You're enjoying the new one by H at the moment. That's coming up in literally a second. First of all, though, having a look at the weather. Today is going to be sunny and dry, feeling hotter than the weekend though, so prepare yourself for that. Winds will be light, though freshening up throughout the afternoon, especially if you're at the coast. We're talking about 34 degrees if you're by the sea, 36 if you're on Central Plains, and 24 in Troodos. What else could you want on a Monday morning? A reggae cover of Elvis Presley. Yes, please, Alice. That would perfectly get my day going. You ask and I deliver.

perfect Monday UB40. What else could you possibly want? Maybe H and his new one, Ring My Bell, which I'm a big fan of. Let's play that before we get to fresh new music. You can

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0: 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So bfbs.com/freshnewmusic if you want to choose what that winner is going to be. And we're starting off strong here. I just want to say two names to you, Jay Hughes and Chasen Status. This is Disgruntled.

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Usher and Will I Am and Black Eyed Peas, OMG. Oh my gosh, here on BFBS, the voice of station. It's 26 minutes past seven. It's Alice Vickery here with you. Got the news coming up very shortly. And then after that, we're going to be doing one of my favourite things that I like to do during the week, especially on a Monday, because what a great way to start off the week. Chaplaincy chat. And today we're heading up to Nicosia to have a chat with Padre Joe, who's part of Optosca up there at the moment. So all that to look forward to. Right now, Bella Kay taking us to the news with her namesake. I love it. I love it. I love it. I really do.

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2: Two people have been killed and at least five injured in a shooting in the US city of Seattle. A five-year-old boy is among the injured. The suspect behind Saturday's mass stabbing and van attack at Berlin Pride has been killed by police. The 21-year-old radicalized German-born man of Lebanese descent was tracked down to the northwest of the capital. And oil prices have fallen in the wake of the US pausing military strikes on Iran. The last attacks were on Thursday night. In sport, record maker Reuben Ward will be looking to add to his all-around gymnastics Commonwealth gold in the individual apparatus finals later. He became the first Scotsman to finish on top of the podium in the event yesterday. Today, he has two chances to add to that tally in the pommel horse and floor finals. Ward says the atmosphere at the Glasgow Arena has been electric.
3: Hearing the crowd in my ear so loud was like, it was like they were doing it with me. I wasn't on my own. I had people backing me. I had friends and family in the crowd. I had random people who were screaming, and it's just such a special moment.
2: In the pool, Adam Ramsey Petey says he wants redemption in the 50 metres breaststroke after settling for bronze in the 100 on Saturday. Contracts for a long-awaited all-British heavyweight boxing bout are signed, but no date or venue has been agreed. Anthony Joshua looks to have set up a showdown with Tyson Fury after getting knocked down twice before stopping Christian Prenger in two rounds on Saturday night. Britain's Lewis Hamilton has slipped 50 points off F1 Championship leader Kimi Antonelli going into the summer break. The Ferrari driver finished fourth at the Hungarian Grand Prix, but was demoted to fifth due to a penalty for speeding in the pit lane. Lando Norris won the race for the second year in a row. And that's the latest. I'm Tanya Snuggs.

Crazy Town and Butterfly here on BFBS. It's 25 minutes to 8. It's Alice Vickery here with you. I hope you're having a gorgeous Monday. Shall we make it even better by having a look at what's coming up? They do this every year and I missed last year, but it's officially in the calendar. So this year I'll be going. The Rocky Horror Picture Show will be showing at Astra Cinema in Akrotiri. This is going to be happening on Saturday, the 22nd of August at 7:30 in the evening. And if you're ready for the ultimate interactive movie experience, this is the film to go and watch. I don't know if you've seen it before. If you haven't, then come along. And you'll find out what to expect. Don't miss it. It'll be fab.

0: Let's go!
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0: 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It's Alice Vickery here with you, and it's time to get into one of my favourite things that I like to do during the week.
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0: And have a listen to Chaplaincy Chat, where each week we hear from a different padre across British Forces Cyprus. So, what do we have in the studio? Who do we have in the studio to chat with us today?
3: Hello. My name is Padre Joe. I am currently the Padre of 39 Engineer Regiment. Currently, we are serving on Optoska 44. So we are based down in Ledra Palace Hotel. We are in the Nicosia area. We are about 3.5 months into a 6 month tour. And I believe we're loving the sun, but we can also say it's a little bit very hot for us because we come from the highlands of Scotland.
4: Yes.
3: In Loss.
4: I imagine that would make quite a difference. I think a little bit very hot is the perfect description, actually, Joe. Apart from the heat, what is your message this week for Cross British Forces Cyprus for Chaplaincy Chat?
3: We've just had a change in leadership with a change in Prime Minister and a lot of ministerial appointments and a lot of changes going on in our nation. I just wanted to encourage us from the book of 1 Timothy chapter 2, which was a letter that Paul wrote. I urge you, first of all, to pray for all people. Ask God to help them. And he goes on to say, pray this way for kings so that we can live peaceful and quiet lives marked by godliness and dignity. Ask God to help them. And it's so important that as we have gone through a leadership change and transition and other people are coming into post, it is a call to all of us to go before God in prayer and ask, surround them with people that will help them be able to look after the nation and look after the people. If we forget that when they fail, I think we don't have grounds, in my personal opinion, to really critique them. But if we continue to pray for them and ask God to help them in their new roles and their new task, let us remember to pray for those in leadership. Let us remember to pray for those in authority, be your mother or your father, could be your commanding officer, or it can be your troop commander, you know, wife, husband, whatever. Let us remember to pray and ask God's help for one another in Jesus' name.
0: If you would like to revel in Joe's majestic voice, you can hear him speak every Sunday at 10 in the morning in Columbus Church in Nicosia.
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0: Think about us, Sonny Fedora here on BFBS, the Forces Station. Sonny Fedora, who came on for a music special, which you would have heard on Saturday, actually.
1: I'm just buzzing to have all these amazing artists on this project. It's been such a long time we've been working on it, and it's so good to have it out.
2: Who's on the wish list? Who would you like to have on future projects?
1: God, okay. I would say Georgia Smith. I think she's got an amazing voice. Mm. I'd love to do another record with Becky Hill. I think she's great. And, also I'd love to do a club with Calvin Harris. I think me and him would definitely do something really sick. We've actually been talking about it, but to make it happen, we'll see.
0: Sonny Fedora there, having a chat with Joe Carden about his upcoming album, which is mad. You can hear that again on Tuesday at 9 p.m. on BFBS, or go and have a look on the station.

This is what it feels like here on BFBS. We've got the news coming up in just a second, and they're going to be having a chat with the Met Office, who are telling us all about the weather, lovely and otherwise, after the news.

0: Two people have been killed and five others injured, including a child, in a shooting in Seattle. Two suspects have been taken into custody, according to the city's mayor, Katie Wilson, while the hospital treating some of the victims is in lockdown. A major food festival was being held near Seattle's famed Space Needle when these people heard multiple gunshots.
1: It was like, brah, and then it was like, bop, bop, bop, bop. So I guess it was like probably a semi-automatic. Then it was probably pistols after that.
2: We ran through the garden and we ducked and we decided to keep running with the crowd. It was really scary.
3: There were so many people that I seen on the ground. It was horrible. Everything was just so chaotic.
0: Security will be tightened at World Pride in Amsterdam this weekend following a terror attack at the Berlin event. One woman was killed and 29 others injured after a man drove into crowds in a van and then stabbed people with a machete on Saturday night. This man describes the moment the event came to an abrupt end.
4: All of a sudden, everything changed. Two presenters came to stage and said, okay, there was a small incident. We have to cancel the concerts. Everyone needs to leave. I already knew something really bad happened.
0: The suspect, 21-year-old Abdul Balut, was shot dead by police. Andy Burnham says the UK's support for Ukraine remains unwavering.

0: of missiles. Firefighters in southwest France are facing extreme conditions as they battle wildfires burning out of control near Bordeaux. Flights in and out of the city have been cancelled and tourists are being warned to stay away from the area. 330,000 people have been evacuated because of the blazes across France and Spain. Weather expert Jim Dale says even the most experienced firefighters may not be able to cope.
1: They're obviously trained people and know what they're doing. But you know what? Sometimes it's just impossible. Literally impossible. The fires can move so quickly. They can be so intense. There's no way firefighters can get near them. They have to be controlled more or less from the air. And even that's a difficulty because we're talking not just a small area. We're talking huge areas sometimes.
0: Meanwhile, a wildfire in the Cairngorms has been brought under control, helped by rain and reduced winds across Scotland. That's the latest. I'm Tanya Snuggs.

0: Cheers and goodbye, Mr. A, here on BFBS. It's 7 minutes past eight. It's Alice Vickery here with you, and I'm joined by the lovely Met Office coming to tell us what the weather's going to be like today. BFBS weather. It's Action Man Evangelos on the line. Good morning, Evangelos. How are we doing?
1: Good morning, Alice. All good. All good. How are you?
0: Yeah, I'm good. Did you have a nice weekend?
1: Working, unfortunately.
0: Well, you kept us all safe and sunny, so you did a very good job, Evangelos. So how are we looking today weather-wise?
1: Today will be a classic summer day, dry and sunny with only a few patches of cloud through those, and the temperatures around the normal for the season levels. I mean, it will feel slightly hotter compared to the weekend, but it's going to be around the normal for the season level, so 32 to 34 Celsius at coastal areas, 36 Celsius further inland, and 23 or 24 Celsius at Trudeau's. Light or gentle winds to start with, but then winds will become moderate at exposed coastal areas. And for the night, a dry and clear night without any low clouds affecting any areas at all.
0: Okay, lovely. And why is it feeling slightly warmer today? Is it because of the humidity?
1: No, it's an air mass that will start affecting us again through the week. And to be honest, we will reach, I don't want to say that, but we will reach roughly the levels that we reached last week.
0: Okay.
1: But it's we're in the middle of the summer, so yeah. That's perfectly normal.
0: Okay, all right. Well, thank you very much, Evangelos, and just a bit of preparation for everyone then to be ready for a slightly hot week again, which, as can be expected in Cyprus in July. Hello?
1: Hello?
0: Oh, yes. Okay. Have a lovely week, Evangelos.
1: Thank you very much.
0: Thank you. Bye.

talk about rain radio here on BFPS, the Force Station, but there is no rain. As we heard from Evangelos, it can be getting a bit hotter over the next couple of days. So just prepare yourself, but make sure you don't have the AC on the entire time. Or if you do, make sure you clean out your filters. Otherwise, you will likely get a little bit of a blocked nose, as I'm experiencing at the moment. So just look after yourself. Stay inside. Get in the sea when possible. Do all the good stuff to make sure you cool down. And if you do go up to Trudos, make sure you don't do it when you've got a blocked ear, because apparently the pressure change on the way back down doesn't help that situation either. Learned so much in the last couple of days. I will say it is lovely up in Trudos at the moment, though. Very clean, very fresh. Just a little bit chill.

0: 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We've got just the thing. 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Singing. And there are no auditions. 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

Backstreet Boys, everybody here on BFBS, and everybody put your hands together for Mr. Hal Stewart, who's going to be joining me in the studio for the bit in the middle in just a second. First of all, the Blossoms taking us to the news. Meet Me in Love, whole new one from them.

0: Two people have been killed and at least five others injured in a shooting at a food festival in Seattle. It's reported police have taken two suspects into custody. Security is being tightened at World Pride in Amsterdam this weekend after a terror attack at the event in Berlin. Police shot and killed the suspect, a 21-year-old man who they say had previously tried to join Islamic State. One woman and 29 others were injured in the attack. And firefighters are continuing to face extreme conditions as they try to stop wildfires from reaching the city of Bordeaux. In sport, Ann Harrod Evans became the first female Scottish breaststroker to win Commonwealth gold last night. The swimmer held off South Africa's Amy Canny to claim the 100 metres title in Glasgow. She says the home crowd helped cheer her on to glory after being behind right up until the closing stages of the race.
1: To get my name on the record book is just absolutely unreal, and I hope to, you know, inspire the next generation of breaststrokers to come up for Scotland. You know, it's a small country, but, you know, they make big, big athletes like Duncan Scott, and they've made my career, and, you know, they should not be overlooked at all.
0: But RAF swimmer Corporal Kyle Booth missed out on a place in the 100 metres final, but just 0.13 of a second. He's told BFBS Forces News that he's now hanging up the goggles for a while to focus on his day job of training new recruits at RAF Halton. Elsewhere at the Commonwealth Games in Glasgow, gymnast Reuben Ward became the first man to get gold in the all-around event. And the British Army Women's Rugby League team have been beaten in the 2026 Southern Championship Cup final. They lost 54-12 to a well-drilled Bristol Golden Ferns team at St Mary's University in Twickenham. That's the latest. I'm Tanya Snuggs.

0: Bill and Ted, when you're out here on BFBS, it's 26 minutes to 9. It's Alison Hal here for the bit in the middle.
1: Hello.
0: Hello. BFBS. Bit in the middle. How are you, Hal? I saw you waddling into the studio.
1: I was recreating what happened to me this morning.
0: What happened?
1: Have you ever been in a situation where you use the facilities?
0: Toilet?
1: Yes.
0: Or shower?
1: Toilet.
0: Or sink?
1: It may have been an emergency, but I'm just saying, in a normal morning,
0: yeah,
1: one goes about one's ablutions.
0: Ablutions! What a great word. We should all use ablutions more often.
1: Delicately to describe this. Anyway, and then you...
0: No, I'm not going to say.
1: And then you notice
0: yeah.
1: that you don't have any... Toilet paper. It's happened to everyone.
0: Yes. Can I just say it happens possibly even more to women?
1: Right.
0: Because we have to wipe... all the time.
1: Look, we don't need to... Anyway,
0: so... Just saying, recognise the... You are not the major party affected by this, huh?
1: So anyway, I realised that there wasn't any... And of course, I know where it is kept in our home.
0: Mm.
1: But to get there, mm-hmm. I had to do what I'm sure everyone in their life has done at some point.
0: Yeah.
1: Which is the trousers or shorts
0: yeah.
1: or skirt.
0: Yeah.
1: Round ankles waddle.
0: Yes.
1: To get to where you need to get to. And I've got to say, I caught a glimpse of myself because we've got a hallway mirror.
0: Mm.
1: And I think it was without doubt the most unflattering image.
0: Well, let's not say unflattering.
1: Unflattering.
0: Let's say a humbling experience.
1: Pretty humbling because I'd also, because I was so hot, there's no fan there, I'd pulled...
0: Do I want to know?
1: I'd pulled my T-shirt up.
0: Right.
1: So my tummy's exposed. It looked like a chicken.
0: Well, no, I just imagine this is pretty recreating something that you did when you were little.
1: Yes.
0: But you didn't know it was wrong at the time.
1: I don't think it's wrong.
0: Whereas now, it doesn't feel right to look at.
1: It definitely didn't feel right.
0: May I recommend the next time you find yourself in this predicament, have you ever tried... oh my goodness, what they're called. A basin with
1: You're
0: the
1: on
0: water.
1: Your own. A bidet.
0: A bidet. Get a bidet. Bit in the middle.

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2: Saturday, a husband's life is turned upside down when he becomes the prime suspect in his wife's death in drama The Staircase. Sunday and Monday, a psychologist assesses a teenager accused of matricide in psychological thriller The Rapture. Tuesday, vampire Lestat recounts his rise from recluse to rock star in The Vampire Lestat, Interview with the Vampire. Thursday, two women expose the con man who deceived them in crime documentary Don't Date Brandon. Also on Thursday, a former detective and actor investigate Mediterranean murders in crime drama

0: Tinchy, Strider and Dappy. My mum doesn't know many rappers, but she knows Dappy.
1: She knows Dappy.
0: Do you know why she knows Dappy? Because he was on Nevermind the Buzzcocks.
1: He was.
0: The OG one. And yeah,
1: with Mark Lamar.
0: Mark, yep, that person.
1: He's the host.
0: Yep. And he flew in on zip wires.
1: Yes, yes.
0: With a big hat on.
1: I remember this.
0: Do you remember the hat?
1: Yes.
0: The hat,
1: the large, long hat.
0: It was a tall hat because it was about the same size as his head, but it was put on top of his head.
1: It was about the same size as Dappy.
0: So he looked like something about him that's very amusing. Forces station.
1: Bit. In the middle. It's that time on a Monday when we do, at 8:45, Weekend Woes. I've got a feeling, Alice, that in the past you've done Weekend Woes.
0: Yes.
1: Like W-O-W.
0: Yeah.
1: I've got a feeling it's going to be W-O-E, yes.
0: Yeah, it is a woes plural today. I've told this story 3 times, so it's the only story I've told. I feel like I should stop telling it at this point, but for my last time, my final trick... It is a weekend woe. I wasn't feeling particularly well on Friday, so I decided to go up to Trudos to like get some clean, fresh air and enjoy myself. What I didn't think about was when I was coming down, being slightly blocked up in my head already. Mm. And then by the time I got to the bottom, nothing had popped.
1: So you need that.
0: I really need the popping to happen.
1: Horrible feeling. We've all had it on an aeroplane as well, where sometimes it doesn't do it.
0: So bad. And I thought, because it's a very long drive down, by the time I got to the bottom, it would be okay. I was incorrect.
1: Well, my weekend, whoa.
0: Oh, you've got a good one.
1: Well, it actually relates to this.
0: Oh, go on.
1: Because you mentioned you told the story 3 times. That was now the 4th.
0: Yeah.
1: Well, I learned something over the weekend.
0: Oh, yeah.
1: The term hat trick means 3.
0: Mm-hmm.
1: But in American sport, if you do something 4 times, it's not a hat trick. It's bigger than a hat.
0: Go on.
1: It's like a big super hat.
0: It's a Stetson trick.
1: It's called the golden sombrero. How much do you love that? Weekend whoa!
0: That is a weekend whoa.
1: Huge
0: hat. What a great fact to learn over the weekend. The golden sombrero.
1: If you do something 4 times, it's a golden sombrero.
0: I'm going to want to actually achieve something now because
1: you've already done it. You've told a story 4 times.
0: I've done the golden sombrero.

0: But men do, Tom Grennan.
1: Yeah, men can cry. That's
0: Boys funny. Don't Cry by Tom Grennan. Men do cry by Mr. Grennan.
1: I see what you've done.
0: You have a quiz.
1: Yes, this is just a little reminder that our wonderful Ryan Galpin is back at 3. He does a feature called Really Ryan? And in that quiz, he shares with you, it's more facts, and this is the quiz based on the facts. He shares with you something along the lines of, what is camel hair actually made of, right?
0: What?
1: We've done this before, Alice.
0: Camel hair?
1: Yeah, so this is the why we do this one. What is a camel hair brush actually made of?
0: Camel hair.
1: Right, exactly. You'd think it's camel hair. And this is why I'm asking you these questions.
0: Oh.
1: Because it's not.
0: Is it not? Is it made out of straw or something?
1: No, it's made of squirrel, goat, pony, or sometimes synthetic hair.
0: I don't think I needed to know that.
1: Or I'll give you another one. The Canary Islands in the Pacific are named after which animal?
0: Budgies.
1: See, you thought that through, didn't you? Because you didn't want to say canary.
0: Yeah.
1: The question contains a trick. The Canary Islands are in the Atlantic Ocean, not the Pacific. They are named after dogs. The Latin canaria means dogs. And in fact, canaria insulae means island of the dogs. So not canary, not canary birds at all.
0: No, it's dog islands.
1: It's the island of the dogs.
0: Are there that many dogs on the Canary Islands?
1: Cyprus at bfbs.com. They don't know I do it for the culture, oh man. They say I should watch the stuff I post, come on man. Say I'm turning big girls into pros, come on man. They say I get groupies at my shows, come on.

0: Gosh, imagine that. If all the rumours were true. Lizzo and Cardi B.
1: I've got what's on, what's not on to look forward to. We've also got a little bit of a fun thing. Ooh, I've set up for how a good thing, some may say.
0: Because that's the name of this song.
1: Exactly. Followed by Silver Bumper to the news. More of Hal and I coming up. Halice awaits.

0: Wildfires threaten the French city of Bordeaux.
1: Temperatures will rise again and will be back to very high levels, 38, 40 degrees. That is not something that will help us. It could worsen the situation.
0: Plus, police shoot dead Islamist Berlin Pride suspect.
2: Why was he not in jail? Why was he running free through Berlin?
0: And President Zelensky is at number 10 today, Andy Burnham's first international visitor as Prime Minister.
3: I count that we will have productive, very open bilateral meetings.
4: This is Forces News with Tanya Snuggs.
0: Plans are being drawn up to evacuate the entire city of Bordeaux as wildfires burn just 9 miles away. The French President Emmanuel Macron will hold a crisis cabinet meeting today. Close to a quarter of a million people have already had to leave their homes in surrounding towns and villages, including these people sheltering in a hall in Bordeaux.
5: Les policiers sont arrivés.
6: The police arrived and told us we had to go with them. They brought us to stay here for a few days. We don't know how long.
7: Yes, we're worried because the fire isn't stopping. People tell us one thing and then another. We don't know. There's no information. So we're waiting. What else can we do?
0: BBC reporter Jeanette Janil is in the French city.
8: Despite the desperate efforts of more than 2,000 firefighters who are being helped by thousands of soldiers, police and volunteers, they still haven't been able to bring them under control. People with holiday plans are being told to stay away, or if they're already here, to leave as soon as they can.
0: Sophie Brocat is a senior official in the famous winemaking Gironde region around Bordeaux. She says things may well get worse before they get better.
9: À partir de mardi, hélas, les températures remontent.
1: From Tuesday, unfortunately, temperatures will rise again and will be back to very high levels, 38, 40 degrees. That is not something that will help us. It could worsen the situation. There will be no

0: to deal with this situation.
1: This is Forces News.
2: The suspect behind Saturday's mass stabbing and van attack at Berlin Pride has been killed. The 21-year-old radicalised German-born man of Lebanese descent was tracked down to the northwest of the capital. Here's a police spokesperson.
3: The suspect in the attack was located in an allotment garden complex in Spandau. He approached our officers with a stabbing weapon, was stopped by our special operations unit using a firearm, and subsequently died.
2: One person was killed during Saturday's celebrations and 29 others injured. The suspect had known links to Islamists, but a recent prison sentence was switched to a non-custodial one. Dr. Hans Jacob Schlinder from the Counter-Extremism Project says that must be investigated.
4: It has to be looked at why they came to the conclusion it's okay to let him leave before he has to sit out his sentence. There must have been some risk assessment that said it's okay to release him back into society.
2: It's being treated as an Islamist terror attack. Daniela Superli is a journalist in Berlin.
5: People have been asking questions that if this person, the police knows about his radicalization and that he might plan another attack, why was he not in jail? Why was he running free through Berlin to have the possibility to do such an attack? These are all questions that people have been asking, but the authorities fail to answer them yet.
1: This is Forces News.
2: Andy Burnham will host Volodymyr Zelensky later, his first international visitor since taking office a week ago. The new Prime Minister is expected to say he'll maintain Sir Keir Starmer's unwavering support for Ukraine in its war with Russia. The two leaders will visit a naval base where hundreds of Ukrainian military personnel have spent weeks training. President Zelensky says their first call last Monday was very good.
6: We spoke about some basic things, not with details, because I understand what does mean when you just became the leader, and I count that we will have productive, very open bilateral meeting.
2: Meanwhile, families of people killed in an RAF helicopter crash in 1994 want Andy Burnham to meet them within his first 100 days in office. They're calling on him to order a fresh, independent review into the tragedy. 29 military personnel were killed when the Chinook came down on the Mull of Kintyre. A possible lawsuit against the Ministry of Defence has been disallowed. Two people have been killed and at least five others wounded in a shooting in the U.S. city of Seattle. A two-year-old boy is among those hurt. He's in a stable condition in hospital. Police say shots were fired close to Seattle's Space Needle, where a food festival was taking place.
1: This is Forces News.
2: Now, US military researchers are working on more weapons that use designs and systems otherwise seen only in the animal kingdom. It's about mimicking certain key attributes of all creatures, great and small, as Stuart Rumble reports.
7: Imagine you're swimming and there's a shark's fin coming straight at you. How would you feel? Well, this shark isn't about to eat you because it isn't even real. Welcome to the world of biomimicry. In this case, something that swims and looks like a shark, but is the creation of US Navy Research's Bio-Inspired Autonomous Systems Program. Since its creation, technology has moved apace, with defense and non-military engineers pushing the boundaries to artificially duplicate what Mother Nature spent millions of years developing. China's military claims to be using ornithopters, drones that fly and look like birds, for surveillance missions, an advantage that allows them to hide in plain sight above you. And engineers are already unlocking the flying secrets of insects like the bumblebee or dragonfly to give stealth, endurance, and maneuverability to tiny drones. Imagine a time when you look out a window to see a bird perched on the branch of a tree. But it's actually a surveillance drone giving a hostile state intelligence on you. Biomimicry raises all kinds of ethical issues about privacy and all kinds of possibilities for an enemy trying to get your secrets.
1: BFBS. Forces News.
2: The tourniquet has been around since the time of Alexander the Great, and its design has remained practically the same for 400 years. But that may be about to change. Hannah King has the story.
8: After completing his compulsory national service in Norway, entrepreneur Gard Moe returned to university determined to redesign the age-old life-saving device, the tourniquet. He saw two main problems with the old device. People need to be taught how to use it, and it's also difficult to apply yourself

0: taking another soldier out of the fight to treat the casualty.
1: So our tourniquet works a little differently.
0: He says his design was inspired by the starter cord of a lawnmower. The device is still simple and involves no electronics, but the casualty, if conscious, could apply it themselves by sliding it onto the limb and pulling the cord just a couple of times.
1: The wider strap is better because it makes it hurt less, and it's also kind of reducing the risk of crushing injuries and nerve injuries and muscle injuries for the patient. The main selling point there is how easy it is to use and how little strength it's required. What we're chasing here is the dream tourniquet, is one that people can use even if it's the first time you see it hanging on the wall, you know how to use it. That would be a kind of the dream scenario.
2: Forces News Sports.
3: Angharad Evans became the first female Scottish breaststroker to win Commonwealth gold last night. The swimmer held off South Africa's Amy Canny to claim the 100 metres title in Glasgow. But RAF swimmer Corporal Kyle Booth narrowly missed out on a place in the 100 metres final. He's told BFBS Forces News that he's now hanging up his goggles for a while to focus on his day job of training new recruits at RAF Halton. Elsewhere at the Commonwealth Games in Glasgow, gymnast Reuben Ward became the first man to get gold in the all-around event. Today, he has two chances to add to that tally in the pommel horse and floor finals. Ward says the atmosphere at the Glasgow Arena has been electric.
4: Hearing the crowd in my ear so loud was like they were doing it with me. I wasn't on my own. I had people backing me. I had friends and family in the crowd. I had random people who were screaming and it's just such a special moment.
3: And the British Army Women's Rugby League team have been beaten in the 2026 Southern Championship Cup final. They lost 54-12 to a well-drilled Bristol Golden Ferns team at St Mary's University in Twickenham.
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5: Headlines.
3: President Macron will hold a crisis meeting with his ministers today as wildfires rage across France. And two people have been killed and at least five others injured in a shooting at a food festival in Seattle. That's the latest. I'm Tanya Snuggs.
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0: It's a song about laser eye surgery. Suddenly I See from K.T. Tunstall.
1: This is BFBS. Forty Station. What's on? And what's not on?
2: And what's on Dick Whittington, happening at the cinemas, the BFBS cinemas all over Cyprus, the first one being at the Key Cinema in Decalia tomorrow at 3 p.m. It's a free event. The British Forces Foundation presents the Playbus Panto, doing their summer production of Dick Whittington. However, you are going to be required to get a ticket for entry. There's only a few tickets left. Seats are first come, first served. To get them, head to the Hive between 8 and 1 today for Decalia.
0: That's what's on. What's not on? Thinking this is a play about former serving soldier turned professional footballer Guy Whittingham. As interesting as the tale of going from the British Army to Aston Villa is, it's not yet reached the level of one of the nation's favourite tales and been performed as a pantomime over 1,000 times dating back to the 17th century. Maybe next year, Guy.
1: What's on and what's not on?

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1: This boogie's in my soul. 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
3: Now, will you have seen how, in the sort of plethora of reactions that people had to the World Cup, Greg James sending a voice note to Lionel Messi?
0: No.
3: So this is the voice note he sent to Lionel Messi post-match to sort of condole, give him his condolences.
4: Hi, mate. Just wanted to say, hope you're okay. And if I ever see you on the street, I'd put my arm around you and give you a big old hug and say, don't worry, little bear, it's going to be fine.
3: Now, there were other things included in the message, including saying he remembers when he was lost at a football tournament and it was under 12s. Mm. And similar to the Argentinian team, they didn't put in their best work, but they didn't beat up people at the end. So no. That's a good thing. And that all came from Greg James in a message to Lionel Messi via voice message on Instagram.
0: I love that he called him a little bear.
3: I thought you'd like
0: that's
3: that.
0: That's the best bit of that.
3: I thought that was the best bit of that. And Hal, as our Greg James of BFB. Yes.
0: What? Well, I've also met and worked with Greg.
3: Yes, exactly. Yeah, like twins, the two of you.
0: Oh, no, he's very tall.
3: Yeah.
0: I've got a photo. I'm not.
3: You're very tall when you stand in a box.
0: I've got a photo with Greg, and we look like different breeds of human. He is just so much taller than me. He's over a foot taller.
3: Well, my question was, if you were to send a voice message to Lionel Messi, what would you say to him?
0: That's it. Mate, you had a good, really good innings. You'll be remembered as the greatest player of all time, but there isn't a possibility of you ever winning a World Cup now. You'll be 44. That's ridiculous. So, sorry, it wasn't to be, but, you know, best player ever. I'd probably take that.
3: I'd go with the little bear.
0: Sorry, little bear.
3: There we go. That's very good. There we go. Messages from Lionel from all over the world. Coming.

0: I run, Haven.
1: Or I walk very slowly.
0: I sometimes walk at a little bit of a canter.
1: A canter? Mm. A clip-clop. Do you know why? Oh, my goodness, I heard this the other day. This is amazing. Do you know why it's called clip-clops?
0: What, when you say what is called clip-clops?
1: Like horses, when they move.
0: Are horses called
1: they go clip-clops? They go clip-clop. Yes. Do you know why that is? Their front legs are called clippers.
0: Oh.
1: And their back legs are called cloppers.
0: I didn't know
1: that. Clop.
0: We have shared today.
1: Clippers, cloppers.
0: I shared something with you.
1: Clipperia.
0: The golden sombrero.
1: Clipperia.
0: You have shared with me clip clop. And I think that really does, in terms of level of intellect and use.
1: This is the best we've ever done.
0: I think it sums up our relationship.
1: We've taught ourselves more. I know about the Canary Islands now.
0: Oh, yes, I told you that as well.
1: They're not about birds, they're about dogs.
0: Camel hair isn't made of camel.
1: I didn't need to know that.
0: Need to know that one.
1: I didn't like that one.
0: But, no, it's not.
1: What's got camel hair in it? Where is
0: a brush.
1: This? I've never had a brush. I've got camel hair. I've heard that's great for your scalp.
0: It's just when they get a haircut.
1: Who is brushing their hair with camel hair hairbrushes?
0: As I say, it doesn't actually have
1: madness.
0: Doesn't have camel hair in it.
1: I'm off now.
0: Bye.
1: Have a good day. Bye.

Deacon Blue, Real Gone Kid. Absolutely brilliant tune. Love it. It's 9:30. It's Monday. It's the 27th of July. Thanks again to Alice for joining me for the bit in the middle. Our breakfast host, Alice Vickery. Now, I've got a nice message in here from Tracy that's really made me think. Thank you for getting in touch, Tracy. You can as well. Tracy's dropped me a text. It's +44 7740 377 377. Make sure you start your message with CY followed by a space. Get that number saved in your phone, then you can message us any time. And you've said something for me that I think, okay, now I'm up for this challenge. Tracy says, is it me or does the Chaka Khan and Snoop Dogg song sound very similar to Dracula by Tame Impala? Well, let's just hear the start of that Chaka Khan Snoop Dogg song, which we played just a few moments ago. It's called Boogies in My Soul. It begins like this. Chaka Khan, if you came to party, so you hear that beat, right? I get that. We've got that in our head. This is Dracula. Okay, so you've got the beat like that, and then if we go back to... So that's Boogie in My Soul. This is Dracula. Yeah, I can hear it. I can definitely hear it. Similar beat. And actually, it's more the chorus, isn't it, of Dracula that I would say is similar. Yeah, I mean, I'm hearing it with both. I think that's a really, really good shout. Thank you for pointing that one out to me. I probably won't be able to listen to either of them now without thinking that. And I don't think that's necessarily a bad thing. This is Years and Years, a.k.a. Ollie Alexander, with If You're Over Me on BFBS, the Forces Station.

0: Years and Years, If You're Over Me. Time for us to have a look at...
1: The TV!
0: Yeah, let's see what's on telly at 10.30, so in just under an hour's time. Live Commonwealth Games in Glasgow. BFBS Sport got you covered there at 2.30. Live Shanghai Masters Snooker. First round on the first day of the tournament. Quarter to five this afternoon. The women's 100 cricket is on Sky Sports, followed on the same channel straight after by the men's, which is at 8. Or at 8, live Ultimate Pool Group 7 matches in the Champions League tournament, if you'd rather watch that. And tonight's the night, the Love Island live finale hits BFBS Extra at 11 p.m. And after weeks of sun, speeches, recoupling, as they call it, people dramatically walking around the villa for no reason. We're down to the final four couples. You've got Julia and Lorenzo, Yasmin and Tommy, Jasmine and Cavan, Angelista and Simba. I know, his parents called him Simba. All waiting to find out who the public has backed. They've survived the last-minute twists, the return of the ex-islanders, the awkward dinners, and that moment where everyone pretends they're not nervous, even though they absolutely are. That is the live Love Island finale, and we've got you covered on BFBS Extra at 11 p.m. If that's a bit late for you, don't worry, it'll be on catch-up tomorrow. 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

Arctic Monkeys, Crying Lightning here on BFBS, the Forces Station. Snow Patrol combining with Kylie Minogue is where we're going now. Also, still to come, I'm going to talk to you about Liam Gallagher. He's moved house and it's actually worked out very, very well, but I'll explain why he's become so popular in just a moment. We've also got Zara Larsson, Paramore and Taylor Swift still to play for you here on BFBS.

0: 8.5 miles per hour. That's the average speed a human can run at. 14.5 miles per hour. That's the speed a wildfire can spread at. Thanks to the hot weather, the threat of wildfire in Cyprus is a greater risk to property and human life than ever before. Fire services have to deal with large wildfires caused by barbecues in prohibited areas, discarded cigarette ends, and discarded glass. If you see smoke coming from any wooded or bondu area, immediately call the emergency services on 112. Together, we can reduce the risk of wildfires.
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Have you seen Toy Story 5? Is it good? That feature's in it, I Knew It, I Knew You, a re-release from Taylor Swift. Now, it's funny how some people move house and get a welcome card. Maybe, if you're lucky, some flowers. Possibly a nice bottle of bubbly or some chocolate. Well, Liam Gallagher's ended up with a full bakery. He's just settled into his new place in the countryside, the old home, actually, of footballer Tony Adams. And the locals have basically adopted him. A fan asked how the neighbours were treating Liam Gallagher, and apparently he's being treated really well. And also, Liam has spoken about how he's being treated, say they've not stopped baking him cakes, and they've not stopped bringing him scones, or scones, whichever you prefer saying. He's been spotted walking his dog around the village, and apparently is settling in, according to one villager, extremely well. I think the only thing rising faster than Liam's popularity is the neighbour's sour.

mix of old and new today. That's how we've started the show. I'm here with you till 12 noon. It's Hal Stewart, BFBS, The Forces Station, Monday, 27th of July. I thought we could have a look at things that have happened on this day throughout history. There's some big ones. In fact, on this day in 1940, Bugs Bunny made his official debut on telly. And in fact, the very first cartoon featuring Bugs Bunny also featured Elmer Fudd. And Bugs uttered his famous catchphrase, "What's up, Doc," for the very first time. Also on this day in 1982, the musical Little Shop of Horrors went on Broadway in New York. I loved the film version with Rick Moranis, Steve Martin, John Candy. That was great. On this day in 1996, the Spice Girls scored their first number one UK single with Wannabe. 7 weeks at number one, the song won Best British Written Single at the Ivor Novello Awards, Best Single at the Brit Awards. The Girl Power Song became the best-selling single by a female group, selling over 6 million copies worldwide. And if you try and say Space Ghettos in an American accent, it actually sounds like a Scottish person saying Spice Girls. Have a little go at that. You'll enjoy it. Go on, have a go. See?

0: Officials in France say wildfires are just 7 miles away from the south of Bordeaux. Thousands of residents and holidaymakers have already been evacuated from a suburb just outside the city. Neighbouring Spain is also battling fires, which have forced more than 75,000 people to flee. Sky's Conor Gillies is in Avillers and says temperatures are set to rise again this week.
1: Edging forward in the forecast is potentially up to 40 degrees. Heat later on this week. So while the battle to contain this wildfire is very much underway, the smoke is continuing to smoulder. The smell in the air is thick.
0: Meanwhile, UK emergency services are preparing for further wildfires as the fourth heat wave of the summer kicks in. At the height of the last one in mid-July, firefighters battled 19 wildfires across England and Wales. Parts of southern England are expected to see highs of at least 32 degrees by Wednesday. The man suspected of carrying out a terror attack on a Pride event in Berlin has been shot and killed by police. A woman died and at least 29 others were injured after a white van was driven into a crowd of people on Saturday night. Volodymyr Zelensky says he believes Andy Burnham will keep supporting Ukraine in its war against Russia. He called the change in Prime Minister a new page in relations between the two countries, which can help make both nations stronger.
2: We're ready to share all our experience with UK, and I hope that UK will do the same. So we need to be very strong. I count on it. Further, what can we do together to strengthen Ukraine and UK?
0: Mr. Zelensky arrives in the UK later today. He'll become the first foreign leader to visit Andy Burnham. There are growing signs the US and Iran could return to negotiations to end their war. According to reports, Tehran's indicated it will hold off bombings if America does so. Washington hasn't struck targets for a few days. Military analyst Robert Clark is confident that will continue.
3: There's been a lot of intense diplomatic negotiations in the last 48 hours, particularly by the Omanis, who obviously have a stake in this, being the southern side of the Straits of Hormuz. And I think enough breathing spaces allowed where really there's going to be some really focused efforts to try and get a new agreement for Hormuz that really strengthens the memorandum of understanding.
0: And Andy Burnham has revealed he won't be bringing his pet

0: That's dusted off the cobwebs, hasn't it? If you weren't awake, you are now. BFBF weather. Evangelos has been up with the lark. He's been at work all morning. In fact, you may have already heard Evangelos from the Met Office linking up with Alice on The Breakfast Show. Well, he's back with me now. Evangelos, how are you this Monday?
1: Good morning, Hal. I'm very well.
0: Are you familiar with that saying, up with the lark?
1: Not really.
0: No, well, now you are. We're learning together today because Alice was teaching me some things. I suppose up with the rooster would make more sense.
1: Yes, definitely.
0: Yeah, but not that people don't actually say that. It's a better saying. What I do want to know, forget all these common sayings. Let's instead focus on the weather for today, please, Evangelos.
1: So today, as I've mentioned earlier to Alice, it'll be a classic summer day in Cyprus. Sunny and dry with some patches, fair weather clouds

0: of fair weather cloud over Trudos, but it will be slightly hotter compared to weekend temperatures. And that will continue, just to let you know, through the week. Temperatures will rise to above the normal for the season levels, 2 to 4 Celsius above the normal for the season levels. However, today it will be 32 to 34 Celsius at coastal areas, 36 Celsius further inland, and 24 Celsius at Trudos. Winds will be light or gentle and will become for a time moderate at exposed coastal areas.
1: All right, what about the humidity?
0: Humidity at the moment is really low.
1: Yay!
0: And despite the fact that we reached earlier 31 Celsius here in Akrotiri, doesn't feel like that.
1: No.
0: Because temperature at the moment is only 50%.
1: So humidity is at 50%, did you say?
0: 50%, yeah.
1: 50. Okay, we can handle that because we've had over 80 already this year, so that's good. That's
0: almost good every day above 80 in the mornings.
1: Yes, it's really felt like that as well. Now, for the mountains, any chance of showers this week?
0: I don't think so, no.
1: Okay,
0: no.
1: That's
0: It'll
1: good
0: be
1: to know.
0: Dry and sunny with only some cloud.
1: All right, well, Evangelos from the Met Office, as ever, thank you so much.

0: Smith, stargazing here on BFBS, The Forces Station. We're going to be linking up with The Hive, wonderful James based in Decalia, to be finding out what's going on in Decalia and iNick over the week. Also, we've got fresh new music, a track I've never shared with you on the morning show before. We will get to what that song is after Sonny Federa.
1: I want this to last forever. Let's live in the moment.

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Actually, if you can work out where that is, you can let me know as well for some bonus brownie points. 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

Sia, Give Me Love. We're going to be linking up with James in Decatur at the Hive to have a little look at what's going on in Decatur and I, Nick, very, very soon. Stay tuned for that. We do that every Monday. Of course, we were also speaking to James on Friday as he was covering the other side of the island very kindly for us, and he did a sterling job. Now, we're also going to have a look at some weird facts. I like doing these. I like trying to find at least three odd, bizarre, yet absolutely true things and just share them with you. And in 2008, three people in the US of America named their child Mushroom. I don't know if that's a boy or a girl's name. What do you think? Blockbuster Video had the chance to buy Netflix in the year 2000 for what they decided was far too much, $50 million. Today, Netflix is worth $100 billion. I have a feeling Blockbuster might look back at that and go, yeah, in hindsight. If an ant was the same size as a human, it would have the speed twice as fast as a Lamborghini. But thankfully, they aren't the size of humans because they'd also be really strong. Weird, yet true, facts of the day. Next time you're at a dinner party and the conversation is exactly sparkling, bring out one of those. I guarantee it'll lead to people going, what?

0: Adele, Send My Love to Your New Lover. The line in there, we both know, we ain't kids no more. Well, James from The Hive in Decalia, does that ever ring more true?
1: Very, very true, Hal. Yeah. I'm only 40, but I feel like I'm 60.
0: I mean, what hurts for you? Is it the back? Is it the knees?
1: Just the back at this point.
0: Yeah, back for me as well. Lower back.
1: That's it, yeah, lower back.
0: It'll happen to you. People listening now are going, ha! Those guys are so old. Believe you me, it will happen before you know it. Now, before we know it, we're going to be running through a few things that are going on the other side of the island from where our BFBS HQ here in Cyprus is based. And that's what James is here for. James, I haven't spoken to you for at least 2 days. So let's find out what's happening. Shall we begin with Aquafit?
1: Yes. Do you fancy getting active, Hal?
0: Yes.
1: Well, Aquafit is on tonight from 5:15 to 6:15 here at Decalia at the station pool. Or if you're an early bird, there is another session tomorrow morning from 8 a.m. till 9 a.m. It is only €4.50 a session and everyone is welcome.
0: Fabulous. Let's talk about the Craft Hub, please.
1: Yes, indeed. And if you are feeling creative, why not pop along to the Community Craft Hub? It is on as we speak until 12:30. If you can't make it today, don't worry. It is back on Thursday from 1:30 till 4 p.m. for crafts, a chat, and of course, a well-earned cuppa.
0: Can you sing, James?
1: Not at all.
0: Nope, same. But plenty of people can, which is why we should talk about the Military Wives Choir.
1: Indeed, it returns after the summer break, Tuesday, 2nd of September, here at 7 p.m. are the St. Barnabas Church in Decalia. New members are always welcome, so if you've been thinking about giving it a go, now is the perfect time.
0: Do you ever get roped into doing karaoke?
1: No, I actively avoid those situations.
0: Yeah, me too. I actually don't even enjoy it at all. I don't even enjoy watching other people do it. I don't understand the appeal.
1: No, nor me.
0: I tell you what we should do. We should do a Hal and James karaoke. We should film it and we should both have a thoroughly unpleasant time.
1: It would be dreadful.
0: I think that would do really well on social media. All right, let's talk about school uniform. This is quite important.
1: Yes, I appreciate the summer holidays have only just begun. However, the school term will be upon us before you know it. So if your children have outgrown their QBS or KRS school uniform, pop into The Hive. We have a great selection of pre-loved uniform available. Simply bring in the items your children have outgrown and swap them in for the next size up. And if you're sadly leaving the island, we'd be really grateful for any good quality school uniform donations to help another family.
0: Yes, good shout that at the end, because of course you don't need it. There's no point taking it with you when it could help
1: That's
0: others.
1: It.
0: All right,
1: indeed.
0: Love that. James from The Hive in Decalia, until next week, thank you so much.

Robbie Williams, Supreme, here on BFBS, the Forces Station. Thanks again to James, linking up from Decayler, letting us know what's going on. One that I want to point out, it's one for the diary, but I think it's going to be beneficial for so many people. I've already spoken to people who've recently arrived here, and some want to work. They want to continue doing the jobs they were maybe doing in the UK, but they weren't able to actually continue working for that company, but in that field. And starting up your own business could be the solution. So supporting the Unsung Hero Business Startup course in Episcopi in October could be just what you're looking for. If you're interested in starting your own business, this is for you. It's a fully funded course that takes you from the idea to operational business with the help of expert training, personal mentoring, and support. You can register your interest by visiting the 55 AEC Facebook page. That AEC stands for Army Education Centre. You can also go online to x-forces.com, and there's a supporting the unsung hero section on that website, which has all the information. Just to make a note for your diary, this is 13th, 14th and 15th of October in Episcopi from 8 a.m. to 1 p.m. Plus there's an online Q&A on the 24th of September in advance of this. That's at 11 a.m. That's for an hour if you want to ask some questions before signing up.

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And on the most recent edition, the Royal Navy's flagship, HMS Prince of Wales, has returned to Portsmouth. Footage of that, the UK taking over command of the multinational force which will deploy to Ukraine, and training deployment to Kenya is cancelled after its government refuses to issue licences. Big story. All that and more on the latest edition of The Download.

Why can't I find this flamingo? I am having a look on the find the flamingo picture, and I've placed this flamingo, and I can't remember where I put it. Oh, dearie me. And Hernan's actually said, seen, I think. Yeah, I'm also in the same boat. I'm trying to... Is that it? Is that it there? I'm not sure. Wow. When you hide it so well, you can't even find your own small pink rubber flamingo. So if you want to have a look for yourself and see if you can find it before me, and I made this thing, then comment seen when you found it on our BFBS Cyprus Facebook page. God, that's really got me.

0: JLS Dev, She Makes Me Wanna. Now, rail bosses in the UK have admitted that a test train accidentally arrived 10 minutes early, prompting nationwide celebrations and three separate committees to investigate how on earth it happened. I'd wager this is the first train to arrive early in the UK since clocks were invented.
1: Oh, you're so good.

Filthy Gorgeous, Scissor Sisters, New Religion, BB Rexha and Faithless. Going to take you up to your latest news and sports headlines. We'll look at what the weather's doing for today, tonight and tomorrow. And also, who invented football? Do you actually know who originally invented the game? Well, do you know what? I'll tell you in 10 minutes.

0: Emergency services say it's a race against time to stop a wildfire reaching the French city of Bordeaux. The flames are now 11 kilometres or 7 miles away from the city. More than 360,000 people have been forced to leave their homes across both France and Spain. Labour's Hamish Falconer warns the UK needs to be prepared for more wildfires.
1: We know that we need to go further yet. These are incredibly concerning scenes around Bordeaux in Spain. I think the Spanish government have been pretty clear that they think that the increasing ferocity of the wildfires that they face are a result of man-made climate change, and we do need to take those warnings very seriously indeed.
0: Police in Germany have shot dead the man suspected of carrying out what authorities believe was an Islamist terrorist attack near Berlin's Pride Festival on Saturday evening. Abdul Balut, a German citizen of Lebanese heritage, was accused of killing a woman and injuring 29 other people by driving a van into a crowd and then carrying out a stabbing attack. Hans Jakob Schindler is a senior director for the Counter-Extremism Project.
2: The way that he conducted the attack, taking a car and a knife with each other, follows the rule book of ISIS, who advises perpetrator, if they take a car, to take a secondary weapon with them, so that once the car is no longer functioning, they can then kill additional people.
0: Three people have been killed and four others have been wounded in a shooting in the US city of Seattle. Police say multiple shots were fired close to Seattle's Space Needle, where a food festival was taking place. One suspect is in custody. The assistant chief of Seattle Police, Tyrone Davis, says officers are now searching for a second suspect.
3: Officers responded and addressed one of the shooters. That person gave up and was taken into custody. There was another person that we believe that was also involved that fled the scene, and officers began an active search for that person.
0: The US and Iran have halted a streak of 13 nights of bombs. Donald Trump is said to be focusing on diplomacy and giving peace talks some space. The US ambassador to the UN, Mike Waltz, believes the president is keeping all options on the table. And for the first time in more than 30 years, Girl Guides will get an entirely new uniform. More than 55,000 guides, rainbows, brownies and rangers, aged between 4 and 18, submitted sketches and ideas to help shape the new clothing. These brownies say they're delighted with the redesign.
4: I wanted like a jumper with stripes, and now there's actually stripes on the new uniform. I really like the yellow and brown.
5: I think that they've just listened to everybody all at once and made it more comfortable and happier to be in.
0: And that's the latest. I'm Tanya Snuggs.
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Avicii, Wake Me Up here on BFBS, the Forces Station. Hal here with you. It's Monday, 27th of July. BFBS weather. And let's take a look at what it's going to do today. Sunny, dry, generally very much a summer day today, but it's going to feel hotter than the past couple of days. It's going to be right up 34 degrees Celsius in the coast, 36 in the central plain, even 24 up in the mountains. The wind's light for most, though a freshening, fairly strong breeze developing along the coast later this afternoon around about 1 p.m. onwards. Reaching those daytime highs will be a little bit later still to come. So if you are in a band now, it'll feel warm, but you've still got a few more degrees to come. I'm actually, according to Evangelos, 3 degrees up on the temperatures that we normally get this time of year. Tonight, clear and dry, light winds, temperatures falling to 14 degrees Celsius in the mountains overnight, 21 for low-lying locations, and it'll be a very similar story for Tuesday.

Boston from Stella Lefty. I like it when you're nice to me. That's an interesting concept. I'm not sure it'll actually catch on. Who invented football? Have you heard of Episkyros, the precursor to football in ancient Greece, a 4th century BC vase in an architectural museum in Athens depicts a teenager playing with a ball using his foot? The sport played with a ball in ancient Greece was called Episkyros. Two teams, usually of 14 players, were separated by a line in the middle that they marked on the ground with a stone, which they called a Skyros. There were two more lines behind the two teams. They placed the ball on the centre line, and the team that caught it first had to throw it to the opposing team, who had to catch it as it moved and pass it back to the other team. Episkyros was played by men and women. Various ancient authors claim that there were leather balls used, made of cloth stuffed with straw. The Romans seem to have adopted the sport from the Greeks. They called it harpastum. And the World Football Federation, FIFA, recognises the validity of this as the earliest form, technically, of football. So sometimes when people say who invented football, we will often say Scotland or England. I believe Scotland originally. But anyway, this has now thrown that all out of the water, and we've got Greece in the mix. So where do you fall on that particular debate, having heard about Episkyros? Does that change your opinion of the inventors of the beautiful game? It would change some of the lyrics to Bedell and Skinner's Three Lions as well, but you'll do well to rhyme Episkyros.

0: 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Prefab Sprout.
1: Albuquerque.
0: The King of Rock and Roll. Thanks to all of you that have helped me now find the flamingo. I appreciate your assistance. We got it now. Yeah, if you haven't found it yet, head to the BFBS Cyprus Facebook page. See if you can spot it. It's also on our Instagram. Now let's take a look at some entertainment news. We are at 11:15. It's Monday, 27th of July. And actors Emma Roberts and Cody John have got married. They tied the knot in a ceremony in Idaho. This is according to Vogue magazine. The pair began dating in 2022 and announced their engagement just 2 years later. Himesh Patel says the entire budget for The Odyssey was put together to make the film a visceral experience for the audiences. It was filmed with IMAX in mind. He features in the cast, led by Matt Damon. It's based on Homer's epic, which follows Odysseus on his journey home after the Trojan War, and The Odyssey is in cinemas now. Sir Mick Jagger's Rolling Stones bandmates have wished him a happy birthday. The singer turned 83 yesterday and is still making music.

0: 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The World Cup may be over, but football never sleeps.
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Sigala, Talia Mars, Stay the Night here on BFBS, the Forces Station, having a quick look at what's on at your cinemas. No showings for Monday, but tomorrow, The Odyssey of 15 is showing at 7pm at the Key Cinema Decalia. We mentioned that movie in our entertainment news. This is set after the Trojan War and Odysseus facing his voyage home. If you want to see that, 7pm tomorrow, 15 at the Key. At the Astra Cinema, Akrotiri, Minions and Monsters, a U certificate is showing tomorrow at 7:30pm. This is the rambunctious, ridiculous and totally true story of how the Minions conquered Hollywood. BFBScinemas.com is where to head if you want to see trailers and look ahead to the rest of the week.

0: Ed Sheeran, Azizam. Ed Sheeran visited Decalia a couple of years ago. Well, actually, the 4th Scots Infantry Battalion have been in Decalia for 1 year now here in Cyprus, and Anthony Ballard tracked down their commanding officer for a chat to see how it's all going in the Mediterranean sunshine.
1: Hi, good morning. I'm Al Phillips, Lieutenant Colonel, commanding officer of 4th Scots, currently based in Alexander Barracks, Decalia Station, Cyprus.
2: You've been here for a year. How has it been so far?
1: So it's been a hugely rewarding opportunity so far. We've had a great time as a battalion. I think the opportunities that present themselves from sport, adventurous training, all the way through to operational deployments, which is why we're here, have been hugely satisfying. And the jocks have had a great time getting about the region on operational deployments.
2: Because it was quite a game shift for you coming to Cyprus, not just for the weather, but just for everything, really.
1: Yeah, that's right. So when we were in Katuruk, we were part of 7th Brigade. We were responsible for the ARF, which was NATO's response force, really focused on war fighting. And then we sort of pivoted to regional operations, providing the regional ops battalion and looking at how we would support defence options in the Middle East. So a real mindset shift for the jocks and the training required to deliver those outputs.
2: And how's things changed since you've been here during your time?
1: I mean, we've all lived through the tensions that have been in the region, and I think it's been a bit of a challenge for the families. But actually, one of the rewarding and satisfying things about being here is that community spirit. And I think particularly having a single infantry battalion living and working as a family together has allowed us to really pull together, get through that adversity, and now we're looking to the future to sort of see what's on the horizon for us.
2: Anything you haven't done yet that you'd like to do before you leave?
1: Great question. What we've set a challenge to the jocks is to go and hit the four corners of Cyprus. And we've laid out a challenge called Hector's Challenge. I took it on from my predecessor, Gordon Muir, who told the jocks, look, you've got to go to the four corners of Cyprus, get a picture of yourself on each of those locations, come back and there's a £100 Amazon voucher waiting for you should you win. I haven't yet managed to do that. So Polis in the top left of Cyprus is on my to-do list.
2: And how have your family found it? Because it's not just serving people. This is an important place to be for families.
1: They've really enjoyed it. I've got two children, 10 and 8, and the schooling here is fantastic. And in the holidays, clearly living on Holiday Island opens up the opportunities for travel, enjoying the sun, and really getting together as a community and getting out there and taking most of all opportunities.
2: So 1 year left. Where are you going next?
1: So next, back to Katuruk. We'll rejoin 7th Brigade and sort of slot in where we left, and we'll hand over to 1 Scots Guards who will come from Katuruk so we can give them all the tips of acclimatising and getting used to the beautiful weather out here and leaving Yorkshire.
2: So what's the one thing you're going to look forward to the most when you get back to Katuruk, and what's the one thing you're going to miss most about Cyprus?
1: So I think culturally Cyprus has got that real focus on cold coffee. I think I'm going to miss my ice cold coffee. I'm not sure I'm going to need one in Katuruk as the climate is slightly different, but I am looking forward to a decent meat pie and a pint in a warm pub in North Yorkshire.
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Madison Avenue, Don't Call Me Baby. Moving to the Sun is where Ugel is deciding to live. Before we get to that song, the RAF Akrotiri colouring competition is on from now until the 28th of August at the Akrotiri Library. You can come down to community support. That's the building next to the yellow helicopter. 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Community support is signposted. You can go there between 8 a.m. and 12 p.m. Monday through to Friday. Collect your sheet, bring them back, and each child who colours them in will receive a small bag of sweets. There'll be three winners, one from each group, Foundation Stage, KS1 and KS2, and three winners will be selected on the 1st of September and receive a fun prize.

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It's the New Radicals, You Get What You Give, from this our mystery year. We've gone back in time. Bertrand Piccard and Brian Jones joined forces to become the first explorers to circumnavigate the Earth inside a hot air balloon. You couldn't pay me to get inside a hot air balloon. You didn't have to pay them. They did it for fun. But you tell you what, if you did want to get money and you wanted to earn quickly, there was one TV show that ended up doing it quicker than the one you may suspect, because TFI Friday in this mystery year became the first TV show to give away £1 million. Now, they were actually doing it to make fun of Who Wants to Be a Millionaire, because at this point in our mystery year, Who Wants to Be a Millionaire had no winners. And TFI Friday ended up doing a competition which they didn't expect anyone to win. That person did win, and they had to give them £1 million long before anyone had won on Who Wants to Be a Millionaire. Maybe that helps you, maybe it doesn't. If you think you know the mystery year, don't worry, there's more clues to come. Cyprus at bfbs.com if you want to get in touch. It is just for fun.

0: Sixpence, none the richer, Kiss Me. On the 1st of January, in this our mystery year, a brand new common currency was launched. The euro was adopted across many, but crucially not all, European nations.
1: It is our opportunity in Europe to create a single capital market that matches the importance of the US dollar area.
2: During the next few weeks, it will be probably change my life.
3: I'm very afraid about the euro because we will feel like foreigner in our own country.
0: You might. It was a risk, and many people were afraid of the euro coming in Great Britain, across the UK. In fact, we said no, but some countries did adopt it, and there was more still to come. But do you remember the year that also, another clue that might help you, DVD players, they were just coming in. They were starting to phase out the very popular VHS tapes. And you had Moloko release this top 10 single, Sing It Back.

It's Moloko, Sing It Back, from this our mystery year. We've gone back in time. For the first time in 72 years, the UK experienced a total solar eclipse, plunging much of the country into near darkness as the moon blocked light from the sun, because, you know, that's how an eclipse works. We had some big films in this mystery year. Star Wars Episode One, The Phantom Menace, that was the biggest film of the year. An estimated 2.2 million full-time employees in America missed work to watch the film, costing the US an estimated $300 million from a loss of productivity.

0: A good year for music, I hope you agree. It was 1999. The Sixth Sense, that was a big film in this year. That shocked us all with its ending. Toy Story 2, Notting Hill, American Pie, and the first instalment of The Matrix, the popular sci-fi film, which eventually would become a trilogy. All released in 1999. Well done if you got it. Different year, same time tomorrow.
1: Bye-bye, cheers, bye, cheers, bye.

0: The Prime Minister has said the UK's support for Ukraine remains unwavering as he prepares to welcome President Zelensky as his first international visitor since becoming Prime Minister. The leaders will meet at a naval base and Mr. Burnham will announce more support for Ukraine. Mr. Zelensky's called the change at number 10 a new page in relations between the two nations, which can help make both stronger.
1: We're ready to share all our experience with UK, and I hope that UK will do the same. So we need to be very strong. I count on it. Further, what can we do together to strengthen Ukraine and UK?
0: Meanwhile, there's been an unexpected pause in fighting between the US and Iran over the weekend, giving hope to negotiations on a ceasefire. Mike Waltz is the US ambassador to the UN. He's told Fox News that President Trump has a plan.
2: He's giving talk some space. He's giving it a little bit of room. We've had both Iman and Iran and a number of our other negotiators engaged at every level, from the most senior levels all the way down to the technical level over the past few weeks, and particularly in the past few days.
0: Counterattacks from Tehran in recent days have killed at least three US service members in Jordan and Iraq. Officials in France say wildfires are just 7 miles away from the south of Bordeaux. Thousands of residents and holidaymakers have already been evacuated from a suburb just outside the city. Neighbouring Spain is also battling fires, which have forced more than 75,000 people to flee. Sky's Conor Gillies is in Avila and says temperatures are set to rise again this week.
3: Edging forward in the forecast is potentially up to 40 degree heat later on this week. So while the battle to contain this wildfire is very much underway, the smoke is continuing to smoulder. The smell in the air is thick.
0: Three people have died after getting into difficulty in the sea yesterday. A man and a woman drowned at Fistral Beach in Newquay in Cornwall last night, while two men were pulled from the water in West Wishering in Sussex yesterday afternoon. One was pronounced dead at the scene, while the other was taken to hospital. The funeral of one of Scotland's last remaining D-Day veterans is taking place today. Jim Glenny was 18 years old when he landed on Sword Beach as part of the Normandy landings on June the 6th, 1944. A celebration of his life will be held in Aberdeen, followed by a gathering at the Gordon Highlanders Museum where he volunteered. Mr. Glenny died aged 100 earlier this month. And that's the latest. I'm Tanya Snuggs.

could ever say. It's Olivia Rodrigo and Stupid Song. Before that, kicking off the hour, we had 5 seconds of summer and She Looks So Perfect. How's it going? Hello, welcome, wherever you are around the force as well. Thanks so much for joining me. It's Lydia Tester today in for Joe Carden. Happy Monday, the 27th of July. Another week, the last week of July. We are well and truly into the summer holidays. How exciting. The weather here in the UK where I am has been quite nice. I've seen in parts around the forces world that it's been absolutely lovely as well. If you are over in the Falklands, hopefully you're staying warm as well. Hope you're good on the way. We've got tunes from the likes of Fergie coming up, reminding us that big girls don't cry. We've got Post Malone and Morgan Wallen coming up, and I've got some huge news to share with you, as well as our takeover track. Listen, it's all on the way. I'm very excited, but we've got to take it slow. So right now, let's get Stormzy and Flo on. It's Hide and Seek.

0: What's it gonna be? What we gonna do? Here we go again. This ain't nothing new. I ain't trying to run game, but it's true. Cause you
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0: You call me for help, you gotta chill. Need time for yourself, you gotta heal. This ain't something you felt, it's how you feel.

Stormzy featuring Flo with Hide and Seek. It's playing right here on BFBS, the Forces Station. Now on the way, we've got our takeover track from Beats, our sister station, coming up for you. We've also got some Post Malone, Morgan Wallen. We've also got some very exciting news, which I can't wait to share. But I'm going to have to, because it's Fergie first and Big Girls Don't Cry.

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0: Takeover track time from one of our sister stations. Today, as it's Monday, it's Beats. Think getting ready for a night out, getting ready to go and have some fun, or think at the gym. It's a perfect playlist for you. It gets you pumped, gets you going. And we got a track from there today. It comes from Ketama and it's called Comes and Goes. So here is your takeover track.

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You can find tunes like that over on Beats, our sister station, which you can find at the BFBS app for uninterrupted 24/7 Beats. Some brand new Madonna for you right now. It's Dance Teria.

0: so good. Brand new Madonna. She's so back with Danceteria. Now, I've got some huge news to share. BFBS Big Salute is back, and I'm very excited to launch the theme. So have a listen to this.
1: 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Climb and conquer.
0: Oh, yeah. 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You can get all that good stuff there. I'm so excited to see what you come up with.
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0: Run DMC, Jason Nevins, and It's Like That. Before that, you had the latest from Niall Horan with Taste So Good. And of course, the big BFBS Big Salute news. Now, we are going to be hearing a story very shortly, just reminding us what the BFBS Big Salute can do for people. Just a reminder that the story does cover topics of suicide and it could be sensitive to some. So just a forewarning for that one. The Kooks on the way next.
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0: me down. It's the Kooks and Naive. It's playing right here on BFBS, the Forces Station. Now, just a reminder that this next story covers the topic of suicide and may be sensitive to some. The very first UK memorial dedicated to military veteran suicide has been delivered to the National Memorial Arboretum. This happened on Friday, the 12th of June. This is the culmination of 5 years of work for Ed McKenzie from the Elysium Memorial Foundation, with funds supported by the BFBS Big Salute. Ed shares more about the foundation and how the Big Salute has helped.
1: Since 2021, having left the regular army a few years beforehand, suddenly decided between my father and another close friend I served with that we'd set up the Elysium Memorial Foundation to build a memorial for veteran suicide.
2: You've done a lot of fundraising in that time. It's been a big project, hasn't it? How have you gone about getting to the point where we are now?
1: I actually, slightly naive, I thought that having had such a heavy loss of suicide, especially in my old battalion, that we would get to the target quite quickly. And then the first fundraiser we did was kayaking from just near Liverpool to Putney Bridge. We did an amazingly well out of that. I think we raised 18,000. And then a couple of years later, we did another one from Manchester to East London. We had an auction night up in Scotland, which was successful. And it's just been plugging away at it, trying to get those donations, trying to get grants, and spreading the awareness that is needed.
2: And along the way, you know, you've had a grant from the BFBS Big Salute as well. What did that mean to the project?
1: Yeah, indeed. The Big Salute, an amazing grant, really, really good. And unbelievably grateful to have received it, but also I think that we got the biggest grant out of those that were selected. Obviously, everyone was very deserving of grant and BFBS's help. It's been brilliant. I think it took us over the needed threshold as such. So it's going to be used towards the maintenance of the memorial, which is very expensive, and the last hurdle of having the stonework made.
2: So tell me about the memorial itself then. What does it look like?
1: So it's essentially going to be five walls with balustrades and two stone plaques and a bronze logo of the Weary Warrior, which is, as you know, the charity's logo. And then it's going to have a red Acer tree in the middle. It's going to be overlooking the poppy fields. Nice Yorkshire stone coming from Leybourne. And hopefully the red Acer will make it stand out amongst all the green trees.
2: Yeah, that is going to be pretty striking, that's for sure.
0: Such a great story. And that is with the help of the BFBS Big Salute. So make sure you are getting involved. Sign up bfbs.com/summit. Help us out. Across the

Grande, Hate That I Made You Love Me. Now, if you're over in the Falkland Islands, hello, how are you doing? This one's for you. So every Tuesday at 7 p.m, there is the MPC Music Club. So if you're into it, new members are always welcome. You just need to turn up. Instruments there for hire, potential for gigs, regular club nights, and open to all abilities. It is just £10 to join for the 6-month membership. So if you are interested or fancy getting involved in that, the Music Centre is in the car park just next to the library. Why not try your hand at something new, right? Justin Bieber right now, It's Anyone.

Justin Bieber and Anyone. It's playing right here on BFBS, the Forces station. On the way, Forces news with the latest headlines for you. Sia is coming up for you as well as a chance to win a Fitbit. More on that in just a moment. Right now, NSYNC.

0: New PM pledges unwavering support ahead of President Zelensky visit.
1: We're ready to share all our experience with UK, and I hope that UK will do the same. So we need to be very strong.
0: Plus, wildfires threaten the French city of Bordeaux.
2: Temperatures will rise again and will be back to very high levels, 38, 40 degrees. That is not something that will help us. It could worsen the situation.
0: And weaponizing the birds and the bees.
3: Look out a window to see a bird perched on the branch of a tree. But it's actually a surveillance drone giving a hostile state intelligence on you.
4: This is Forces News with Tanya Snuggs.
0: Andy Burnham has pledged to continue the UK's unwavering support for Ukraine ahead of meeting Volodymyr Zelensky today. The Ukrainian president will become the Prime Minister's first international visitor since he took office a week ago. Adam Gilchrist reports.
5: The PM and president are due to meet at a Royal Navy base, emphasising the UK's ongoing military support for Ukraine's war with Russia. Andy Burnham is set to announce more military aid for Ukraine, including how to make the UK's new Stone Cloak electronic warfare system, jammers designed to block the detection of drones. President Zelensky says their first call a week ago was very good.
1: We spoke about some basic things, not with details, because I understand what does it mean when you just became the leader, and I count that we will have productive, very open bilateral meeting.
5: The two leaders will meet more than 200 Ukrainian military personnel who've spent the last 3 weeks taking part in Exercise Sea Breeze, honing their countermine measures for the Black Sea. President Zelensky says the military partnership is a two-way street.
1: We're ready to share all our experience with UK, and I hope that UK will do the same. So we need to be very strong. I count on it. Further, what can we do together to strengthen Ukraine and UK?
5: The UK has committed £25 billion in helping to fund Ukraine's fight against Russia. The newest programme on offer is Project Breakstop, a way of developing low-cost cruise missiles.
4: This is Forces News.
0: Contingency plans are being drawn up to evacuate the entire city of Bordeaux because of France's wildfires. The flames are now just 7 miles away from its suburbs. A quarter of a million people have already had to leave their homes in surrounding towns and villages, and tourists are being told to go home or stay away. These people are sheltering in a hall in Bordeaux.
6: The police arrived and told us we had to go with them. They brought us to stay here for a few days. We don't know how long.
7: Yes, we're worried because the fire isn't stopping. People tell us one thing and then another. We don't know. There's no information. So we're waiting. What else can we do?
0: Sophie Brocat is a senior official in the famous winemaking Gironde region around Bordeaux. She says things may well get worse before they get better.
2: From Tuesday, unfortunately, temperatures will rise again and will be back to very high levels, 38, 40 degrees. That is not something that will help us. It could worsen the situation. There will be no return to these evacuated communities as long as the fire is not under control.
0: In all, 330,000 people have been displaced by fires in France and Spain, with flames threatening Madrid and Valencia. Sky's Connor Gillies is in the town of Avila, 50 miles west of the Spanish capital.
8: Edging forward in the forecast is potentially up to 40 degree heat later on this week. So while the battle to contain this wildfire is very much underway, the smoke is continuing to smoulder. The smell in the air is thick.
0: In the UK, a wildfire in the Cairngorms has been brought under control, assisted by rain and cooler weather. But a UK heatwave is set to return tomorrow, with temperatures above 30 degrees. Labour MP Hamish Faulkner warns the UK needs to be prepared for more wildfires.
9: We know that we need to go further yet. These are incredibly concerning scenes around Bordeaux in Spain. I think the Spanish government have been pretty clear that they think that the increasing

0: over the past few weeks and particularly in the past few days.
1: Brent crude has fallen by more than 6% after a pause in fighting between Iran and the US. It could also reduce pressure on fuel prices after recent warnings of rises at the pumps. Police in the US city of Seattle say three people have been killed and at least four others wounded in a shooting. The attack took place at a food festival near the city centre. One person has been arrested and officers say they're searching for a second suspect. And wildlife presenter and comedian Bill Oddie has died. He was 85. His agent says he was probably the country's best loved birder and has paid tribute to his intelligence and wit.
2: This is Forces News.
1: US military researchers are working on more weapons that use designs and systems otherwise seen only in the animal kingdom. It's about mimicking certain key attributes of all creatures, great and small, as Stuart Rumble reports.
3: Imagine you're swimming and there's a shark's fin coming straight at you. How would you feel? Well, this shark isn't about to eat you because it isn't even real. Welcome to the world of biomimicry. In this case, something that swims and looks like a shark, but is the creation of US Navy Research's Bio-Inspired Autonomous Systems Program. Since its creation, technology has moved apace, with defense and non-military engineers pushing the boundaries to artificially duplicate what Mother Nature spent millions of years developing. China's military claims to be using ornithopters, drones that fly and look like birds, for surveillance missions, an advantage that allows them to hide in plain sight above you. And engineers are already unlocking the flying secrets of insects like the bumblebee or dragonfly to give stealth, endurance, and maneuverability to tiny drones. Imagine a time when you look out a window to see a bird perched on the branch of a tree. But it's actually a surveillance drone giving a hostile state intelligence on you. Biomimicry raises all kinds of ethical issues about privacy and all kinds of possibilities for an enemy trying to get your secrets.
2: BFBS. Forces News.
1: Now, the tourniquet has been around since the time of Alexander the Great, and its design has remained practically the same for 400 years. But that may be about to change. Hannah King has the story.
4: After completing his compulsory national service in Norway, entrepreneur Gard Moe returned to university determined to redesign the age-old life-saving device, the tourniquet. He saw two main problems with the old device. People need to be taught how to use it, and it's also difficult to apply yourself, taking another soldier out of the fight to treat the casualty.
5: So our tourniquet works a little differently.
4: He says his design was inspired by the starter cord of a lawnmower. The device is still simple and involves no electronics, but the casualty, if conscious, could apply it themselves by sliding it onto the limb and pulling the cord just a couple of times.
5: The wider strap is better because it makes it hurt less, and it's also kind of reducing the risk of crushing injuries and nerve injuries and muscle injuries for the patient. The main selling point there is how easy it is to use and how little strength it's required. What we're chasing here is the dream tourniquet, is one that people can use. Even if it's the first time you see it hanging on the wall, you know how to use it. That would be a kind of the dream scenario.
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1: Former Olympic champion Adam Ramsay-Peaty goes for gold in the pool for England in the 50 metres breaststroke final tonight at the Commonwealth Games. The 31-year-old swimmer admits he's had to refocus after the disappointment of coming third in the 100 metres over the weekend.
6: The Commonwealth Games should be about embracing the Commonwealth and wanting each other to do well. So I wouldn't say redemption. I do think that I can put a very good performance out there, but that is solely based on my training. I'm a lot more optimistic, let's put it that way.
1: RAF Corporal Kyle Booth, swimming for Wales, narrowly missed out on a place in the 100 metres breaststroke final. Leeds Rhinos ran in seven tries to beat Bradford Bulls 42-12 in Rugby League's Super League. Leeds now have a two-point lead at the top. The British Army Women's Rugby League team lost 54-12 to the Bristol Golden Ferns in the Southern Championship Cup final. And Luke Littler's made more darts history as he defended his world match play title with the highest ever average, throwing over 111 points with each trip to the Oki.
2: Forces News.
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1: The new Prime Minister is pledging to continue unwavering support for Ukraine as he meets the country's president later. Volodymyr Zelensky will become Andy Burnham's first international visitor since he took up the role.

Sia and Move Your Body. Playing right here on BFBS, the Forces Station. It's Totally Connected. Lydia Tester with you, filling in for Joe Carden this Monday. It's the 27th of July. Oh my goodness. Where is this year going? Good morning, good afternoon, good evening, wherever you are around the Forces world. Thanks so much for hanging out with me today. On the way, we've got fresh new music. As it's Monday, it's four new, brand new tunes for your ears this week. Very excited to get that going. Also, we have got the Five-A-Side competition. Your chance to be in with the draw to win a Fitbit. More on that very shortly. Also, tunes from the likes of Doja Cat coming up for you. Some JLS as well. But right now, the latest from Somba, My Body Isn't Ready.

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Get yourself entered into that prize draw because that is one cool prize. Good luck.

0: It's Doja Cat and SZA with Kiss Me More. It's playing right here on BFBS, the Forster Station. 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
0: 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There's so many ways that you can get involved in this one. Now, time for the song for today. It's Cat's Eye. They are back with a brand new tune called Animal. Not only that, but this was co-written with none other than, yes, Mr. Ed Sheeran. So I feel like you can kind of know what to expect already. No? Maybe. They are releasing their third EP, which I can't believe Cat's Eye's even been around long enough to have three EPs, but it comes from Wild. So have a listen to this. If it's your fave, make sure you're voting for it. Cat's Eye and Animal.
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When the crowd say ball, selector. 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Rewind. When the crowd say ball, selector. Rewind. When the crowd say ball, ball, ball. Rewind. When the crowd say ball, selector. 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

Craig David with Rewind. Such a tune. I always forget about that one. 1999, that song is from. God, I thought that was an early noughties one. Right, your reminder of your five aside. Okay. Tango, Vicar. No, can I try again? Tango, Victor, Echo, Yo-Yo, and Foxtrot. Tango, Victor, Echo, Yo-Yo and Foxtrot. Which one is your odd one out for today? 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

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It's BFBS, the Forces Station. You're listening to Lydia Tester in for Joe Carden today. Just a reminder, one more time, of your five-a-side. I'm going to be revealing it in two songs' time. So one more time: Tango, Victor, Echo, Yo-Yo, Foxtrot. 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We've got a lot of right answers today. Lisa's in, Elliot's in, David in, Jude in, Chelsea in. You're all in with a chance to win this super cool Fitbit. So there you go. Get those answers in. 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I'm revealing it after Roxette and The Look, but right now it's Maroon 5 and Maps.

Roxette and The Look is playing right here on BFBS, The Forces Station. Okay, you've had enough time. Let's get into it. So your five-a-side today was Tango, Victor, Echo, Yo-Yo and Foxtrot. You would absolutely be spot on if you thought yes. Today is about the NATO phonetic alphabet. Yeah, ding, ding, ding. That's absolutely correct. And the old one out was Yo-Yo. So well done if you got that. Valerie's in, Chelsea's in, Jude's in, David's in, Elliot's in, Lisa's in. So exciting. Your chance to win a Fitbit at the end of the month. Fantastic job today. Yo-Yo is actually normally Yankee, just in case you didn't know, but I'm sure you absolutely did. Well done. Five Aside will be back tomorrow. Five brand new things. So keep that brain turning. Good luck again tomorrow. Let's get Bella Kay on for you right now. It's I Love It, I Love It, I Love It.

Bella Kay. I love it. I love it. I love it. Playing on BFBS, the Forces station. Now, Forces News is on the way for you. We are also kicking off the next hour with three anthems for you as well. It's all to come. But first, Hozier and Too Sweet.

0: The Prime Minister has said the UK's support for Ukraine remains unwavering as he prepares to welcome President Zelensky as his first international visitor since becoming Prime Minister. The leaders will meet at a naval base and Mr Burnham will announce more support for Ukraine. Mr Zelensky's called the change at number 10 a new page in relations between the two nations, which can help make both stronger.
1: We're ready to share all our experience with UK and I hope that UK will do the same. So we need to be very strong. I count on it. Further, what can we do together to strengthen Ukraine and UK?
0: President Macron has been holding a crisis cabinet meeting as wildfires continue to ravage parts of France. More than 220,000 people have been evacuated in the southwestern Gironde region, while road and rail services linking France to Spain have been severely restricted. Professor Stéphane Duhr, who's from the Centre for Wildlife Research at Swansea University, says the UK also needs to be better prepared for wildfires.
2: They will occur more frequently in the UK, perhaps not next summer, perhaps not the summer after, but there will be other long drought periods where we're getting these fires. And essentially, it's managing the landscape and managing the expectations by the population. And also evacuation, being ready to be evacuated, is something that we have to learn more and more because we will have to live with more fire in the UK.
0: A former funeral director from Hull who's been convicted of multiple charges of fraud has apologised. Robert Bush, who's 48, spoke briefly to reporters as he went into Hull Crown Court for his sentencing hearing this morning. He had previously admitted 67 offences, including 30 counts of preventing a lawful and decent burial. Jasmine Beverley says she had no idea her stillborn son hadn't been cremated, as she'd been led to believe.
3: He was lovely and he had a lot of people fooled by the way that he presented himself, which was very respectful. It was a shock to learn what had actually been going on. I discovered that he was still in there almost 2 years after we'd had the funeral. He was found inside the cold store on the floor in an envelope.
0: Three people have died after getting into trouble in the water at two of the UK's most popular seaside resorts. One man was pulled from the water yesterday afternoon in West Wittering in Sussex, while a man and a woman drowned on Fistral Beach in Newquay last night. The wildlife presenter and comedian Bill Oddie has died at the age of 85. The former Goodie became one of Britain's best-known birdwatchers. And for the first time in more than 30 years, Girl Guides will get an entirely new uniform. More than 55,000 guides, rainbows, brownies and rangers, aged between 4 and 18, submitted sketches and ideas to help shape the new clothing. The organisation says the new uniforms will be more practical, affordable and sustainable. That's the latest. I'm Siobhan Harris.
4: 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Anthems.
5: How's it going? Happy Monday. It's Lydia Tester with you filling in for Joe Carden this Monday. Going straight into Anthems, we've got three songs coming your way. One from the 90s, one from the early noughties, and one from 2018. We're kicking it off with Sigala and Paloma Faith. This is Lullaby.
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0: Puddle of Mud and Blurry, American rock band from 2002, that tune was. And I feel like it just feels like that, doesn't it? One more anthem coming your way in the form of Billy Ray Martin, German singer-songwriter, with Your Love in Arms from 1995.
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Billy Ray Martin, Your Loving Arms, finishing off our anthems for today. How's it going? Lydia Tester with you. I'm here in for Joe Carden today. Happy Monday. It's been a big day. We have announced our new Big Salute campaign. Our Big Salute Day is on Thursday, the 8th of October, later this year. But from now until then, you can get involved in the Op Summit Challenge and raise money for BFBS Big Salute. 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Oh, we're going to be hearing about it so much. I'm so excited for that one. Now, on the way, we've got tunes from the likes of Nick Jonas coming up for you, from Perry as well, Miles Smith, brand new one on the way, and we're going to be having a sports update as well. It's all to come.

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0: It's Nick Jonas and Jealous. Right, let's get into a sports update. I've got Carl Dixon with me. How are you doing? Can you hear me? Hello? Are you there, Carl?
1: I am there.
0: Oh, there we go.
1: Yeah.
0: Oh, technology, hey? How are you doing, Carl?
1: Yes, I'm very, very good. A busy weekend, but all good.
0: Very good. Well, let's get straight into it. Shall we kick off with the Commonwealth Games? What's been going on there?
1: Absolutely. So we're keeping an eye on four athletes from the UK Armed Forces at the Commonwealth Games, and we're already one down. Kyle Booth's Commonwealth Games journey is over. He was involved in two events over the weekend and Friday as well. He didn't quite make out of the heats in the 100-metre competition. He's an RAF swimmer who we really had high hopes for, but it was a really difficult field too. The 50 metres went better. He made the semi-finals, but didn't reach the final. So he unfortunately goes home without a medal. He was representing Wales. He's one of three athletes that we're keeping an eye on who's representing Wales, including Niamh Brooks. She's probably the highest hope for a medal from Glasgow for the UK Armed Forces. She boxes on Wednesday. And if she wins, she's guaranteed a medal. She'll reach the semi-finals. And for the boxing tournament, that means she will get at least a bronze. She'll be hoping for more, though. We caught up with Niamh for a YouTube feature on our YouTube channel that went out last week. So please do go back and check that out. Apart from that, we've got James Wales, who's representing Wales, lovely name, in the weightlifting competition. That happened on Thursday night. And we've got Maverick Panfield representing St. Lucia, an army runner in the 400 metres. He should be running tomorrow. But it's not just the people on the track or in the ring or in action. It's the people behind the scenes too. We've reported this morning that Army Boxing's head of operations, Nathan Pearce, is actually running the boxing competition for the Commonwealth Games. He's been involved in previous games in different roles, but he has been given a lot of responsibility this summer, and he is absolutely going to smash it, I'm sure. But not just him, there are powerlifters involved in setting up the powerlifting competitions. I know I've seen one social media video comparing it to a Formula One pit stop of how quick they're trying to load the bar.
0: Really? That's so impressive.
1: It is very good. That's not the only international competition worth mentioning the weekend. I did want to speak about Army Rugby League star Ella Donnelly. She made her England debut at the weekend over in Toulouse in France. They beat the French, and Ella came off the bench to score a try. A massive boost for her. The World Cup is just around the corner, the October World Cup in Australia. Ella Donnelly wants to be on the plane. She's done herself no harm of getting on that plane. If she does get there, she may just come up against two Army teammates. We expect Bethan Dainton to be on that Wales team for the World Cup. She's the Welsh captain. But we also expect Army Rugby Union captain Jade Mullen, who switched codes to try and make a run at the World Cup. We expect her to be on the plane. So we're hopefully to see an all-Army encounter in Australia.
0: Oh, brilliant. Good luck to them. And the new Navy American football head coach. Should we quickly chime in on that one as well?
1: Yeah, it's definitely worth mentioning because this could be a major step in the growth of American football in the Royal Navy. We've seen the Army and the RAF take major steps over the last few years, and perhaps the Navy have been a little left behind at times. Not anymore. They're bringing in Josh Tector to take over from Simon Cutts. Simon did a brilliant job taking him so far, but now you're bringing in someone with a lot more experience in the sport. He's coached in America as well. And the hope is that it's going to turn the Navy into a real threat as we get towards big time American football inter-service competitions.
0: Brilliant. Well, Carl, really appreciate your time today. Thank you so much.
1: Thank you.

The Boo Radleys and Wake Up Boo. Before that, you had Perry and Tears. Still to come, some Arctic Monkeys on the way for you. And of course, school's out for summer, so we're going to be getting some skincare sun tips from a doctor. So that is coming up as well. Right now, though, Role Model and High Hopes 3000.

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0: Arctic Monkeys and Teddy Picker. It's playing right here on BFBS, the Forces Station. School's out for summer and holiday mode is in full swing. With all this excitement, it is easy to forget the basic ways to stay safe in the sun. Squadron leader Dr. Moore Holland chats tips and tricks, starting with this reminder.
1: It also doesn't have to be hot for you to get burnt, and that's a really important thing to remember as well. Even if you're up in northern Scotland with the military or wherever you might be, you might not be feeling the heat that the rest of the country's got at the moment, but the UV levels are still going to be high, especially if it's a sunny day but there's a cold wind, and you might not even notice it as much as you would do normally. So make sure that you are taking care of your skin. It's the simple things that are going to help you to avoid getting burnt, avoid getting any cancers in the future as well. And as an easy way of remembering, it's the five S's. I'll go through them very quickly and then I'll explain what they are. So it's slip, slap, slop, slide, seek. The last one, this is the most important, so we'll go backwards. So seek, and that's just seek shade, especially during the middle of the day, between sort of 11 a.m. to 3 p.m. That's when the sun's UV rays are really going to be doing the damage to your skin and all the cells. So just get in the shade and then won't have to worry about all the other things if that's where you are. But then things people often don't think about is a slide. So slide on a pair of sunglasses, protect your eyes, protect also getting burnt around that area, which is difficult to apply sun cream to. And that's the slop. And that's all about slopping on lots of sun cream. I think the slop is a really nice way of thinking about it. We're not putting on a tiny amount. We are really slopping on loads of sun cream all over our skin. Every area that's going to be able to see any sun at all, we want on big, generous amounts. And you can tell you've got it on enough because your skin will have that nice shine to it that you get when you know you're protected. But don't forget also about your lips as well. We can't really put sun cream on there as easily, so just get some lip balm as well. And really, we're looking for anything with the 30 plus SPF. So that's what we really need to properly protect the skin. And the last two, slap on a hat. It's going to protect your upper head, your ears, everything else. And you won't have to worry about getting sun cream in your eyes as well if you've got a hat on, because it's all going to drip down otherwise. And then slip on some protective clothing. If you've got trousers on, if you've got longer sleeves, or even just a rash vest when you're in the sea, it means that you're not going to have to put sun cream on that area. It's not going to get washed off when you're in and out of the sea. You've got a towel rubbing the water off. It's going to keep everything protected and make sure that you're not getting burnt, which is only going to be uncomfortable.
0: Exactly. Thank you so much. That slip, slap, slop. I can't even remember it, but it is so catchy. Can you just remind us of the five S's again?
1: So slip on some clothing, slap on a hat, slop on some sun cream, slide on some sunglasses, and seek some shade.
0: It's time to get that on a t-shirt, don't you think?
1: Definitely. And make sure it's a t-shirt that's got long sleeves to protect you from the sun.
0: Slip, slap, slop, slide, seek. Try and say that five times fast. It's so good. Make sure you're staying safe this summer.
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Ella Henderson featuring Rudimental with Alibi. Before that, it was Gracie Abrams and Look at My Life. Now, if you're over in the Netherlands, in Brunsum, fun for you because your swimming pool is now officially back open. Happy to announce it's back open for you. I mean, how fun. You can now book your lane swimming and get back in the water. Go and check it out on the JFC Brunsum Happenings Facebook page for more info. Ella Langley now and Choosing Texas.

Well, that's just about it from me. I'll see you same time tomorrow. Have a fantastic rest of your day. Forces News with the latest headlines for you. Can't wait to hear what you come up with for the Up Summit Challenge for the BFBS. Big salute. Have a little think about that. I'll leave you with Justin Bieber and Sorry.

0: Ukrainian Prime Minister pledges unwavering support ahead of President Zelensky's visit.
1: We're ready to share all our experience with UK, and I hope that UK will do the same. So we need to be very strong.
0: Wildfires threaten the French city of Bordeaux.
2: Temperatures will rise again and will be back to very high levels, 38, 40 degrees. That is not something that will help us. It could worsen the situation.
0: And what does it take to become close quarter battle instructors?
3: If you fail, you're off the course. So obviously for us, you don't want to be that guy that gets sent back to unit.
4: This is Forces News with Siobhan Harris.
0: Andy Burnham has pledged to continue the UK's unwavering support for Ukraine ahead of meeting Volodymyr Zelensky today. The Ukrainian president will become the Prime Minister's first international visitor since he took office a week ago. Adam Gilchrist reports.
5: The PM and President are due to meet at a Royal Navy base, emphasising the UK's ongoing military support for Ukraine's war with Russia. Andy Burnham is set to announce more military aid for Ukraine, including how to make the UK's new Stone Cloak electronic warfare system, jammers designed to block the detection of drones. President Zelensky says their first call a week ago was very good.
1: We spoke about some basic things, not with details, because I understand what does mean when you just became the leader, and I count that we will have productive, very open bilateral meeting.
5: The two leaders will meet more than 200 Ukrainian military personnel who've spent the last 3 weeks taking part in Exercise Sea Breeze, honing their counter-mine measures for the Black Sea. President Zelensky says the military partnership is a two-way street.
1: We're ready to share all our experience with UK, and I hope that UK will do the same. So we need to be very strong. I count on it. Further, what can we do together to strengthen Ukraine and UK?
5: The UK has committed £25 billion in helping to fund Ukraine's fight against Russia. The newest programme on offer is Project Breakstop, a way of developing low-cost cruise missiles.
4: This is Forces News.
0: President Emmanuel Macron has been holding a crisis cabinet meeting as wildfire spread across the city of Bordeaux, forcing a quarter of a million people to evacuate in nearby towns and villages. With the blaze now just 7 miles away from its suburbs, tourists are being told to go home or stay away.
6: The police arrived and told us we had to go with them. They brought us to stay here for a few days. We don't know how long.
7: Yes, we're worried because the fire isn't stopping. People tell us one thing and then another. We don't know. There's no information. So we're waiting. What else can we do?
0: Sophie Brocat is a senior official in the famous winemaking Gironde region around Bordeaux. She expects the wildfires to get worse.
2: From Tuesday, unfortunately, temperatures will rise again and will be back to very high levels, 38, 40 degrees. That is not something that will help us. It could worsen the situation. There will be no return to these evacuated communities as long as the fire is not under control.
0: In total, more than 360,000 people have been displaced by fires in France and in Spain so far, with flames also spreading in Madrid and Valencia. Sky correspondent Conor Gillies is in the town of Avia, 50 miles west of the Spanish capital.
8: Edging forward in the forecast is potentially up to 40 degree heat later on this week. So while the battle to contain this wildfire is very much underway, the smoke is continuing to smoulder, the smell in the air is thick.
0: Here in the UK, a wildfire in the Cairngorms has been brought under control after breaking out last week. With a heatwave set to return tomorrow with temperatures above 30 degrees, Professor Stefan Dua from Swansea University says the UK's own preparation for wildfires needs to be better.
9: They will occur more frequently in the UK, perhaps not next summer, perhaps not the summer after, but there will be other long drought periods where we'll be getting these fires. And essentially, it's managing the landscape and managing the expectations by the population. And also evacuation, being ready to be evacuated, is something that we have to learn more and more, because we will have to live with more fire in the UK.
4: This is Forces News.
0: Gasps have been heard in court over details of a horror scene at a funeral home. 48-year-old Robert Bush faces sentencing for 67 offences, including 30 of withholding burial. Dead bodies were found uncovered and decaying in the premises he ran in Hull. He's also admitted giving families the wrong ashes. Bush had a message for them as he went into court.
10: Are you sorry for what you've done to these families?
11: Do you have any remorse, Mr. Bush?
10: Are you sorry, Mr. Bush?
11: Why do people get the wrong ashes, Mr. Bush?
12: I'm sorry.
11: What did you say, sorry?
12: I'm sorry, yes.
0: Three people have died after getting into trouble in the water at two of the UK's most popular seaside resorts. One man was pulled from the water yesterday afternoon in West Wittering in Sussex, while a man and a woman drowned on Fistral Beach in Newquay last night. Kemi Badenoch has written to the Prime Minister urging him not to raise taxes to pay for any reforms to the social care system. Andy Burnham's warning that the NHS will collapse without substantial changes is expected to set out his plans this week. And the wildlife presenter Bill Oddie has died. He found fame in the 1970s as part of the surreal comedy show The Goodies. His second career

0: of CQB across different environments. This report from Sophie Kakianis is the sound of gunfire from the start.
1: A lot can go wrong in CQB as it's a high-pressure, high-tempo environment. The idea is these soldiers can use the same CQB tactics and commands no matter what type of environment they're fighting the enemy in, keeping battle momentum and lethality up. Ranging from corporals to captains, 30% of the soldiers on this course won't pass. Colour Sergeant Gavin Dillon is the chief instructor on the CQBI course.
2: Considering what we've seen over in Ukraine in the last couple of years, we've learned from what they're doing over there. And it was a good opportunity a few years ago for us to sort of refine and have a look at our own doctrine.
1: The toughest test on the course is the tactical evaluation, set in the urban environment. Same rules apply as before. One retest allowed, don't score high enough, and it's off the course. We weren't allowed inside during the test, but afterwards, Corporal Liam Lindsay told me how it went.
3: I'm not someone that normally gets nerves, but you get them in there. If you fail, you're off the course. So obviously for us, you don't want to be that guy that gets sent back to unit.
1: After a couple of weeks doing CQB in the field, in urban environments, forests and trenches, two more students have been sent home. Now it's time for the final test, instructing. Sophie Kakianis, BFBS Forces News, Salisbury Plain.
4: Forces News, sports.
0: Day four of the Commonwealth Games is underway in Glasgow. In swimming, Scotland's Duncan Scott won his heat in the 200-metre freestyle, while England's Ed Mildred is also through. Tonight, there are nine gold medals to be won in the pool. World record holder Adam Ramsey-Peaty, Scotland's Archie Goodburn and Jersey's Philip Novak will all compete in the final of the men's 50 metres breaststroke. Ramsey-Peaty says he's had to refocus after the disappointment of coming third in the 100 metres at the weekend.
5: The Commonwealth Games should be about embracing the Commonwealth and wanting each other to do well. So I wouldn't say redemption. I do think that I can put a very good performance out there, but that is solely based on my training. I'm a lot more optimistic, let's put it that way.
0: RAF Corporal Kyle Booth, swimming for Wales, narrowly missed out on a place in that 100 metres breaststroke final. Luke Littler says he can still get so much better after retaining his World Match Play Darts title. The 19-year-old won 18 frames to 9 against Gerwin Price last night in Blackpool, beating Phil Taylor's tournament and final average records in the process. The world number one believes there's still much more to come from him.
6: Through the matches, I was up to 120 average at one point. Didn't stick at it, but maybe in a few years' time I will stick at it and obviously go up to 120 average when the match is finished. But yeah, at the minute I'm playing some of the best stuff and I've just got to keep it there.
0: In cricket, the action continues in the 100 this afternoon as Southern Brave take on My London in a double header in Southampton. Britain's Lewis Hamilton is now 50 points behind the F1 Championship leader Kimi Antonelli going into the summer break. The Ferrari driver finished fourth at the Hungarian Grand Prix yesterday, but was demoted to fifth due to a penalty for speeding in the pit lane. Lando Norris won the race for the second year in a row, crossing the line ahead of Max Verstappen.
4: Forces News
0: headlines. Andy Burnham is pledging to continue unwavering support for Ukraine as he meets Volodymyr Zelensky later. The president of Ukraine is his first international visitor. And the next 2 days will be critical as wildfires in France and Spain are causing devastation, with more hot weather forecast for later this week. And that's the latest. I'm Siobhan Harris.

podcasts. Heya! I'll add my greetings to theirs. It's BFBS, the Forces Station. Ryan here with you, and we can certainly give Siobhan Harris's voice a rest for at least an hour or so. I will take over. She'll be back in a little bit for another news update. But I tell you what, I wonder if Siobhan was celebrating a certain end of a curse over the weekend. Not heard about this? I'll explain all in a sec.

0: Silver Bumper, and on tonight plays at just gone 3:15, Monday afternoon, 27th of July, with Ryan. And I'm wondering whether you have had a nice weekend. I certainly have. I helped a friend move house on Saturday, and then I went for a nice hike around Pazuri on Sunday, which was delightful. But I don't think any of us had as good a weekend as fans of mayo. No, I'm not talking about mayonnaise. I'm talking about the location in Ireland, because on Sunday, yesterday, at Croke Park, they ended a 75-year wait for a win in the Ireland finals, the All-Ireland Senior Football Championship. I'm talking Gaelic football. They were reportedly cursed back in 1951 to not win a game. And after 11 appearances in the final, all ending in defeat, everyone was kind of like, is this real? Well, on Sunday, the curse was apparently broken. And this is what it sounded like on Irish radio.
1: There's 30 seconds, there's 5 seconds to go. Yes, and the bell is on play. Thank you, referee. Yes! The famine is over. The famine is over. Mayo have won the All-Ireland. It's coming to you. It's coming to you.
0: What an evening they must have enjoyed. I have never made noises like that. That was amazing.

0: Cacti and Gabriella, their latest track, Animal, is one of our fresh new music tunes that you will have heard a little bit earlier on BFBS, the Forces station. I'll be playing something a little different from Sam Smith in just over an hour's time. Before then, I've got The Verve lined up and 220 Kid and JC Stewart play next.
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220K, JC Stewart and Too Many Nights. Just gone 25 minutes past three. You're on with Ryan. Hope you're having a lovely afternoon and Monday. Maybe if you are 0 to 12, you joined in with the Dance Taster session today as part of the Homestart Wesba Summer Programme. Looks like a great array of programmes available throughout this week. Tomorrow you can join in with some mini-me yoga from 9 a.m. at the Chaplaincy Centre in Akrotiri, and there's a craft session from 10 a.m. in Epi. You can find out more details and book in by finding the Summer Programme Padlets. Hope you have a great time if you were at the dance session today. We're going to talk about my walk in Pazuri after The Verve.

Pop my head in on the Decalia residence page a little earlier. Occasionally do that just to make sure I know what's going on. Like Dick Whittington taking place tomorrow afternoon. Of course, make sure you get your tickets from the Hive. Look like the Decalia Summerfest over the weekend was absolutely lovely. Hope you had a great time if you went along to that. As I was saying a little bit earlier, I had a lovely time going for a little afternoon hike around the Pazuri area. Some lovely views of the cliffs, and had a nice little lunch. And near the end of the walk, a sound came from beyond the hill that we initially couldn't see, that sounded so tranquil. So maybe if you've got an opportunity, if you're not driving or don't need your eyes open for a moment, maybe close your eyes and see if you can imagine the sounds that greeted me as I nearly ended my walk. Sounds like it could be from a monastery of some kind. Felt very relaxing and meditative. I was just like, oh, there's chimes and bells, maybe of prayers being said by people on the hills. Would you like to know what this tranquil sound was? It was the unmistakable sound of a herd of goats in the way. So I was unceremoniously carted off the path that we needed to walk down by the tranquil goats that were giving us a nice meditative moment for the afternoon.

0: JP Cooper, September song. I feel like he's a bit early, but July's flown by, so he's only a month and a bit early, and then we'll be in September. Goodness me. Right, something's kicked off over the weekend, and we need to talk about how... I mean, I've got some ideas on how I can help you save some time.
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4: 8.5 miles per hour. That's the average speed a human can run at. 14.5 miles per hour. That's the speed a wildfire can spread at. Thanks to the hot weather, the threat of wildfire in Cyprus is a greater risk to property and human life than ever before. Fire services have to deal with large wildfires caused by barbecues in prohibited areas, discarded cigarette ends, and discarded glass. If you see smoke coming from any wooded or bondu area, immediately call the emergency services on 112. Together, we can reduce the risk of wildfires.
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7: You get 1, 2 o'clock in the morning, morale's a bit low, the garrison's gone quiet. 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
8: People do really love the military. When you have 20,000 people in a queue just to look at the back of your helicopter, it makes you realise that we have an incredible

0: Oh yeah, if you will. I'm currently dealing with my headphones have got slightly tangled, so my head is having to lean to one side. Hope you don't mind. I'm Ryan Galpin, by the way, playing some Sabrina Carpenter in just a sec. But of course, the start of the Fantasy Football League season is about to start.
1: Chaka Khan, if you came to party, I came to party. Come on, Chaka Khan.
0: Got some team names ideas after this from Chaka Khan and Snoop Dogg.

Just coming up to 10 minutes to 4 Monday afternoon. Shaka Khan and Snoop Dogg, Boogies in My Soul. Sabrina Carpenter next, who actually kind of sounds like she says Shaka Khan at the start of her song. I'll keep you a heads up when it's about to play. But as I mentioned, the start of the Fantasy Premier League is back. Premier League season starting next month. And of course, if you are a fantasy football player, it means the start of the fantasy football season. And I think the most difficult thing is not choosing who is in your team. It's the team name. What are you going to call yourself for the rest of the season? So I've got some suggestions for you. Number one, Backstreet Moys. Very nice. Control-Alt-Delict. How about this one for you? Don't Look Back, Alanga. Yep, I thought that was quite good. Second favourite, Sesco Meal Deal. Other meal deals are available, as well as Manchester United strikers. And finally, Greek winger for Arsenal. Solace and Grommet. You're welcome. That was Sabrina Carpenter saying Shaka Khan, by the way. And here she is with Tears on BFBS.

What a voice. Teddy swims and lose control. I'm going to hand over control to Siobhan Harris, who's got our latest news headlines and sports updates for us. I'll play us some Gwen Stefani when she's done and dusted. Should take about 3 minutes. She's usually pretty good on time. And then we'll hopefully chat to the Met Office, find out what the weather's doing today and this week after Sarah Larson and Pink Pantheress.

0: Officials in France are describing a fire cloud hovering over the city of Bordeaux as wildfires rage before temperatures are forecast to climb again. 2,500 firefighters and 1,500 military personnel are building trenches to try to stop the flames from spreading. Almost 400,000 people have been evacuated from their homes in France and in neighbouring Spain as flames torch land. Some locals describe scenes as apocalyptic. Speaking via translator, French Interior Minister Laurent Nunez describes the conditions.
1: We have a never-seen-before fire, which has its own life, completely erratic, independent. It goes off in all sorts of directions, and that makes it very difficult to control. This fire created its own pyro cloud.
0: Andy Burnham says the UK's support for Ukraine remains unwavering. The new Prime Minister will welcome President Zelensky at a Royal Navy base today. Mr. Burnham is expected to announce more military aid for Kyiv, including sharing Britain's Stone Cloak electronic warfare system, enabling Ukraine to produce the technology at scale. Funeral director Robert Bush has apologised to families of his victims as he arrived at court for his sentencing hearing. The 48-year-old admitted 67 offences, including withholding burials following a police raid at his premises in Hull. Bush had a message for them outside court.
2: Are you sorry for what you've done to these families?
3: Do you have any remorse, Mr. Bush?
2: Are you sorry, Mr. Bush?
3: Why do people get the wrong ashes, Mr. Bush?
4: Sorry.
3: What did you say, sorry?
4: I'm sorry, yes.
0: Two women in their 20s have died after a diving trip at a lock in Argyll and Bute. Emergency services were called to Loch Fyne yesterday. A 26-year-old woman was pronounced dead at the scene. The body of the second diver, who was 24, was found after further searches in the water. Meanwhile, police have said three people died after getting into difficulties in the sea in Cornwall and West Sussex yesterday. The Prime Minister has said that the NHS will collapse without social care reform, but couldn't put a timeline on the changes. Andy Burnham says he wants to bring substantial change to the system before leaving office. But Shadow Health Secretary Stuart Andrew says tax rises are not the solution here.
5: What we need to see is a better use of the resources that are being put in. And it is also important, I think, to say to people who have done the right thing that we're on their side, because otherwise it will send a terrible message that if you save to look after yourself later on in life, but then you'll be punished for it, well, where is the incentive for people to do that?
0: And finally, a letter, which was written by a passenger on the Titanic days before the ship sank, has sold at auction for £60,000. The author described having a fine time on board and noted how people there pass the time by playing dominoes and cards. That's the latest. I'm Siobhan Harris.

0: Matt Burns on the way. This is Ryan Galpin on the afternoon show here in Cyprus. Weather. Checking in with the Met Office. What are we waiting for? We're waiting for the always insightful team at the Met Office to let us know what we can expect weather-wise. On the line is Evangelos. How are you, my friend? Did you have a nice weekend?
1: Hi, Ryan. Yes, I had a good weekend. However, I was working the whole time.
0: I sometimes forget, as not a shift worker myself, I forget that your weekends move around, don't they?
1: It's a part of our lives, you know, working. So, yeah, can't complain.
0: Have you got some time off this week? Anything nice planned in the diary?
1: Not really. Okay. Yet.
0: Well,
1: yet.
0: This is the first time I'm speaking to you since you had your daughter's pre-birthday party. So how did that go?
1: It went well. Yeah.
0: Hey.
1: He was really happy.
0: Hooray! Now, the question is, does she get presents at the pre-party as well as her birthday, or one or the other?
1: Of course. That's what she was waiting for the whole time, you know?
0: Oh, of course. Oh, I remember being that age when you were just like, yes, I've had enough of bowling, Dad. I want to look at the presents that are nicely wrapped for next to me.
1: Exactly.
0: Oh, brilliant. I should start thinking about that myself. Anyway, we could talk lots about presents and birthdays and all that fun stuff, but I'd love to hear what we can expect weather-wise today, because I think from what I'm hearing, it might be another warm one this week as well.
1: Yes, unfortunately, but we shouldn't forget that we are in the middle of a summer Cyprus.
0: Yes.
1: So it'll be dry and sunny afternoon, as you can see, hotter than what we experienced during the weekend. Winds at the moment moderate, will ease through the course of the evening, and it will be a dry and clear evening and night with light winds and temperatures between 21 and 23 Celsius inland to coastal areas and 14 Celsius at Troodos.
0: Nice. I feel like if you come to Cyprus during the summer and you complain about the heat, you've kind of come to the wrong place.
1: I mean, for July and August, yes, I would agree with you.
0: Yes, for sure. Well, it's always helpful to be made aware and be prepared for the week ahead. And I thank you, Evangelos, and of course the Met Office team for helping us do that. And I hope you have a lovely rest of your Monday.
1: Pleasure. Thank you very much.
0: Thanks very much. Have a good one.

AJ Tracy, Stormzy teaming up with Heady One for Ain't It Different. 3:15. I mean, one of the lyrics in there, some of it absolutely brilliant. You ain't ever made a birthday cake from digestive biscuits. I mean, someone clearly hasn't had a homemade cheesecake. Love a cheesecake birthday cake. That'd be great.

0: Taylor Swift, Feeling All Loved Up. I knew it, I knew you. Of course, from the latest Toy Story film.
1: I knew it, I knew you. I knew it.
0: Of course, having got married to Travis Kelce, and apparently he's going to wear Kelce Swift on the back of his shirt this season. Set to be the most kind of spent or the most bought shirt in NFL history, apparently. Right, we're going to play a little bit of game of Guess Who. I am going to tell you a phrase that either Alice or Hal mentioned in the bit in the middle this morning. You just have to guess who said it. The phrase is, I really need the popping. Who was it?

0: BS.
1: Turn it up.
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And dancing in the moonlight, I guess you'll have to take Dancing in the Sunshine instead, unless you want to re-listen to that again a little bit later on. It's Ryan here, BFBS The Forces Station. We will get some Forces news, some defence news from Siobhan Harris in Forces 24 in just a moment's time. We will then enjoy Lady Gaga and find out whether it was Howl or Alice that said, I really need...

0: Volodymyr Zelensky says he believes Andy Bannon will keep supporting Ukraine in its war against Russia. He called the change in prime minister a new page in relations between the two countries, which can help make both nations stronger.
1: We're ready to share all our experience with UK, and I hope that UK will do the same. So we need to be very strong. I count on it. Further, what can we do together to strengthen Ukraine and UK?
0: Mr. Zelensky is in the UK today. He'll become the first foreign leader to visit Andy Burnham. There are growing signs the US and Iran could return to negotiations to end their war. According to reports, Iran's indicated it'll hold off bombings if America does so. Washington hasn't struck targets for a few days. Military analyst Robert Clark is confident that'll continue.
2: There's been a lot of intense diplomatic negotiations in the last 48 hours, particularly by the Omanis, who obviously have a stake in this, being the southern side of the Strait of Hormuz. And I think enough breathing space is allowed where really there's going to be some really focused efforts to try and get a new agreement for Hormuz that really strengthens the memorandum of understanding.
0: The world is full of all creatures great and small, but what if their designs could be weaponized by a hostile state? Stuart Rumble reports.
3: Imagine you're swimming and there's a shark's fin coming straight at you. How would you feel? Well, this shark isn't about to eat you because it isn't even real. Welcome to the world of biomimicry. In this case, something that swims and looks like a shark, but is the creation of US Navy Research's Bio-Inspired Autonomous Systems Program. Since its creation, technology has moved apace, with defense and non-military engineers pushing the boundaries to artificially duplicate what Mother Nature spent millions of years developing. China's military claims to be using ornithopters, drones that fly and look like birds, for surveillance missions, an advantage that allows them to hide in plain sight above you. And engineers are already unlocking the flying secrets of insects like the bumblebee or dragonfly to give stealth, endurance, and maneuverability to tiny drones. Imagine a time when you look out a window to see a bird perched on the branch of a tree, but it's actually a surveillance drone giving a hostile state intelligence on you. Biomimicry raises all kinds of ethical issues about privacy and all kinds of possibilities for an enemy trying to get your secrets.
0: The funeral of one of Scotland's last remaining D-Day veterans is taking place today. Jim Glenny was 18 years old when he landed on Sword Beach. A service will be held in Aberdeen, followed by a gathering at the Gordon Highlanders Museum, where he volunteered. Mr. Glenny died aged 100 earlier this month. And that's the latest. I'm Siobhan Harris.

0: Yes.
1: Lady Gaga and Bad Romance. Harry Styles and H on the way next. But we need to find out who out of the lovely Alice Vickery and Hal Stewart said this morning during the bit in the middle, I really need the popping. And why would we say that? Let's find out.
2: It is a weekend woe. I wasn't feeling particularly well on Friday, so I decided to go up to Trudos to like get some clean, fresh air and enjoy myself. What I didn't think about was when I was coming down, so being slightly blocked up in my head already. And then by the time I got to the bottom, nothing had popped.
3: So you need that.
2: You really need the popping to happen.
3: It's a horrible feeling. We've all had it on an aeroplane as well, where sometimes it doesn't do it.
2: So bad.
1: I'm sure. You can empathise with our Alice Vickery about needing the popping. You need the popping, don't you? You can catch the bit in the middle tomorrow with Ant in for Alice instead.

0: The latest from H is called RMB, which stands for... Yeah, ring my bell, you guessed it. Well done.
1: Oh, well done.
2: You can ring my bell. Ring my bell.
0: You can get a nice ding for your Monday. And I'll also play you some fresh new music after Harry Styles.
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0: Harry Styles, as it was. Calvin Harris and Jazzy coming up in the next 5 minutes on BFBS, the Forces Station. Ryan here, introducing you to something you, if I was to be a betting man, I don't think you will have heard this before.
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0: And that is because it is one of our fresh new music tracks this week. Newly released. That's not a word, Ryan. Newly released to the world. And it comes from Sam Smith, who's teaming up with the Two City Chorus, a mighty 28-member choir. I mean, I haven't heard the Epi or the Aki Military Wise Choir yet, so maybe they'll redefine their definition of mighty after hearing those two choirs. This is the second single of Sam's fifth album, Hazy Eyes, which is set to release at the end of August, and the follow-up to the first release from the album, My Guy, which was released last month. As you can imagine, with a track featuring a choir, the harmonies are on point. And apparently, according to Sam, the choir is meant to represent the fury of a mother witnessing her child's betrayal. Here is Oh Mother.
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0: First fresh new music track from me this week, and it's Sam Smith featuring the mighty choir, that is the Two City Chorus, and their collaboration, Oh Mother. And if you're like, oh brother, that was good, I'd like to hear that again on Friday, head to bfbs.com/music and give it your vote, and it might become this week's
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0: Thanks, Rich.

0: Spain and France are dealing with huge wildfires. The Spanish government has warned the next 2 days will be decisive for firefighters battling devastating fires across the country, with more hot weather forecast for later this week. Firefighters in France say they are still not in control of an unprecedented wildfire that's spreading towards the southwest city of Bordeaux. Around 250,000 people have been evacuated. One of them is Alistair Burke.
1: We had to be evacuated at 4 o'clock on Friday morning and come across. Now, I'm sitting now in Arcachon on the other side of the Cap Ferry Peninsula, so I can see the peninsula from the window. The major fires are going on towards Bordeaux, so the northeast, where I am at the moment, but I can still see stacks of smoke.
0: Meanwhile, in parts of England, heat health alerts have been upgraded to amber in some areas. Temperatures are expected to peak at 35 degrees Celsius in the southeast on Wednesday. And the Prime Minister has said the UK support for Ukraine remains unwavering as he prepares to welcome President Zelensky as his first international visitor since becoming Prime Minister. The leaders will meet at a naval base and Mr. Burnham will announce more support for Ukraine. Two women in their 20s have died after a diving trip at a loch in Argyll and Bute. Emergency services were called to Loch Fyne yesterday afternoon. A 26-year-old woman was pronounced dead at the scene. The body of the second diver, who was 24, was found after further searches in the water. Meanwhile, police have said three people died after getting into difficulties in the sea in Cornwall and West Sussex yesterday. A man and woman were pulled from the water at Fisrall Beach in Newquay last night. Earlier in the day, a man died at a beach in West Wittering. And a court's heard how a former funeral director from Hull betrayed families on an almost industrial scale. 48-year-old Robert Bush is being sentenced after admitting 67 offences, including preventing 30 burials. Jasmine Beverly's baby was born prematurely in May 2022. 2 years after the funeral, the family found out they were given the wrong ashes and her son's body was still at the undertaker's.
2: I trusted him. The most important person of my life, one of my children, and he let me down. It's evil. That's all I could say. Evil.
0: For the first time in more than 30 years, Girl Guides will get an entirely new uniform. More than 55,000 guides, rainbows, brownies and rangers, aged between 4 and 18, submitted sketches and ideas to help shape the new clothing. The organisation says the uniforms will be more practical, affordable and sustainable. That's the latest. I'm Ned Kelly.

0: Feels like we haven't left the weekend with music like this. Avicii and Levels playing on BFBS, the Forces station. Got the weekend wrap up just around the corner, but Monday the 27th of July is a very important day because it's an anniversary of this meme.
1: I'm in my mum's car. Broom, broom.
0: So happy anniversary. Broom, broom.

0: It's about to hit 10 past. Natasha Renault on the way with our film of the week. That is after Take That and after this.
1: Weekend wrap-up.
0: Three questions about the weekend that was. Checking if you were paying attention, maybe you will learn something new. Question one, Marvel Studios announced that Ryan Gosling, great name, will be playing which character in the MCU? Question two, LeBron James has finally announced his new team. Which one is it? And question three, how is Adi Adepitan set to make history in the next series of I'm a Celebrity? Those are your three questions from the weekend that was. If you fancy getting involved, cypress@bfbs.com. And you're inquisitive about any or all of the questions, stick around because I'll have the answers coming.

0: I'm Natasha Renno, and we have loads of great films at our BFBS cinemas for you to check out. How about seeing the live reimagining of Moana, starring Dwayne Johnson, who reprises his role as the trickster demigod Maui?
1: What can I say except you're welcome? I'm sailing away, away, you're welcome.
2: This mission has no chance. We gotta go through a whole ocean of bad.
3: We can do this.
2: Maui's not spelled with a we, it's spelled with an I.
4: Are you kidding?
2: Good job, me. And she's back.
0: Or perhaps you could watch Christopher Nolan's latest masterpiece, The Odyssey, starring Matt Damon as Odysseus, who's trying to make his way back home to his family after the Trojan War.
3: Tell me what you remember.
5: A wife. A son.
3: And then what?
5: We won the war. Help me go home.
0: There's always the family-friendly Minions and Monsters that you could go and see, if that's more up your street. It's the story of how the Minions conquered Hollywood and unleashed monsters onto the world.
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0: So there we go, Natasha Renault with our films, plural, of the week. And you can't see any of them tonight because there's no showings on a Monday, but you can see The Minions and Monsters at the Astra Cinema in Akrotiri. And Decalia, I know you've been waiting for it. The Odyssey is coming to the Key Cinema on Tuesday evening. You can catch all the film times as well as future releases like Spider-Man coming soon at bfbscinemas.com. Keeping the energy going with the latest from Blossoms after Tom Grennan.
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Tom Grennan, hiya. Hiya, it's Ryan here. Hope you're having a lovely afternoon. I'm certainly enjoying soundtracking it for you. And I'm going to play you a little chat that our Aunt Ballard had with the Chief of Staff, Air Commodore Martin Cunningham. Got some important information to share with us. We will hear from him after the latest from Blossoms.

0: latest from Blossoms. Sounds like it's got a clanger at the end. What instrument is that? I don't know what it is, but I like it, and it feels summery. Fugees and Stella Lefty coming up for you after. I mean, we've heard a song from Blossoms that feels very summery, and of course the summer holidays are here, and you yourself might be preparing to take some well-earned leave. But there are some things we need to be aware of. Our Ant Ballard popped into HQ BFC to chat with the Chief of Staff, Air Commodore Martin Cunningham, and started by asking him how things were.
1: It's been busy, as I think everybody around here will tell you. The tempo of operations around here has continued, which I think we will all recognise at the moment.
2: It's never quiet here. There's quite a lot of movement around the island as well, isn't there?
1: There is. Therefore, there's a lot of change, especially around the summer period now, as the schools have all broken up and people's postings and life decisions and holidays have all started. So, you know, we've got a lot of change going on here across the whole of BFC.
2: We're saying hello to the 1st Battalion, the Welsh Guards as well.
1: We are indeed.
2: Well represented, I think, across the United Kingdom now on the island.
1: Absolutely. I think we cover all parts of the UK at the moment with our friends down in Deucalia from the Four Scots. The Welsh Guards are arriving.
2: Have you got any tips for people who are new on the island or just getting posted in?
1: So the big thing for me as the Chief of Staff up here is really to embrace as much of the opportunity and also to remember the people who are here on island, you know, what it was like for you when you first arrived. A lot of people don't know a lot. Therefore, you know, get out there and look after each other. Join those clubs, take up those sports, take up those hobbies that you've always wanted to, because they're out here in abundance. Please, please do take the opportunity that BFC offers to everybody across the board.
2: There are some differences to being posted here, like security-wise and being prepared. Explain a few of those.
1: It won't be lost on anybody who's out here now is what is going on in the countries that are not a long way away. So therefore, the challenges and the realities of living out here, you've got to be conscious of that. But we live on an island that sits on a fault line, so we have to be prepared for potential seismic events here. And as you can see, right across our estate, we're doing everything we possibly can to upgrade to make sure it's as seismically compliant as possible. You know, we have the potential threat of wildfires. There is a responsibility on people to understand what they need to do.
2: And there are alert systems and people should have stuff ready.
1: That's correct, yes. So we got our Everbridge system, which is our mass notification system, which, you know, I implore everybody who comes onto island to ensure they've downloaded it. It's free. There are QR codes all around the place to lead you to that application. And that is the system by which we will inform you about something of a serious nature that's going on, whether it's a wildfire, whether it's a seismic event, whether we've got to change the security posture and what we're asking people to do. And there are tick boxes in there where you can ask for it to be either be on your phone, it can be on email, it can even call your phone. We've got a fantastic setup of that system, but the only way that people will get that information is if they are registered for Everbridge.
2: And the grab bag. Everybody talks about the grab bag. What goes in that?
1: Well, you can put in your grab bag whatever you wish, but there are a number of things which I would highly recommend. You know, if we ask you to move quickly for whatever reason it is, and the likelihood of that is extremely low. But in the eventuality, you know, make sure you've got just a simple first aid kit. You've got your hand sanitizers and wipes for kids and stuff. You've got some fresh bottled water in there. That'll be really good. If you are on a specific type of medication, please just make sure you've got some spare of that in the bag. You know, we will do absolutely everything we possibly can to support any mass movements of people in any eventuality. But for the first 12 to 24 hours, if there's something specific you've got that you need, just make sure you've got that readily to hand. Make sure you've got a power bank, maybe a couple of spare cables, you know, from the bottom of the top drawer, wherever you've got them stashed away, just so you can charge up your phone so we can keep in communication with you. We're advised to have any important documentation with you, maybe a photocopy of your passport and stuff like that. And if you've got young small children or pets, perhaps just having some things that if we ask you to move quickly with them, that you've got that to hand.
2: Thank you very much.
1: And it's been lovely speaking to you. Thank you. BFB.

Stella Lefty with a song by the name that is apparently a baby name that could go extinct in 2026. That's right, Boston. As well as on that list, Garrett, Chandler and Madison. So apologies if that is any of your names. Right, back to the music. We've got Fatboy Slim and the Rolling Stones teaming up. The answers to the weekend wrap-up all on the way after Freya Ridings.

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0: Two big names teaming up, Fatboy Slim and the Rolling Stones with Satisfaction Skank. Clean Bandit with a tune that goes out to you if you are currently on the road in Cyprus at the moment. It's after we do this.
1: Weekend wrap-up.
0: Three questions about the weekend that was. Let's find out how you got on this week. Question one, Marvel Studios announced that Ryan Gosling will be playing which character in the MCU? Well done if you knew that that was Ghost Rider. There we go, found my ding again. Question two, LeBron James has finally announced his new team, obviously a basketball team. Which one is it? I was expecting the Golden State Warriors, but no, the Philadelphia 76ers is LeBron James' new team. And question number three, how has Adi Adapitan, who is set to make history in the new series of I'm a Celebrity, how is he set to make history? He is set to be the first wheelchair user to be on I'm a Celebrity. Well, I don't know if you got that right. And double ding from the dinger if you got full marks.
1: Weekend
0: wrap-up. Now, this is the song that goes out to you if you're currently driving, because it's called Drive.

Talking about it, Topic and Drive, just turning 10 minutes to 6. On the way, a song from a DJ teaming up with Alternate, who performed in Limassol on Saturday night. Also got a classic from Pulp on the way after this throwback from Elton John. Are you ready for love?

My only critique of that song is it's not long enough. I want more of it. Ultranate teaming up with the artist that performed in Limassol Saturday night. It is Ugal Moving to the Sun. That is all from me. Goodbye. Bye. Thanks, little nephew. I'll see you tomorrow from 3. Antin for Alice on The Breakfast Show.

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2: Fire clouds are said to be spreading over Bordeaux as a giant wildfire closes in on the city. The French interior ministers described the blaze as having its own life. 42,000 hectares have been burnt in the region. Around 400,000 people have been forced out of their homes by wildfires in France and central Spain. Maria Canete owns a campsite near Madrid. Her land's been destroyed.
3: I feel awful coming back here. I feel powerless. No one has told us anything. No one has helping us. We don't know anything about what's going on. It was really hard to set up this business. It has taken us 11 years to get here.
2: The Prime Minister has said the UK support for Ukraine remains unwavering as he prepares to welcome President Zelensky as his first international visitor since becoming Prime Minister. The leaders will meet at a naval base and Mr. Burnham will announce more support for Ukraine. Lee Turner, former British ambassador to Ukraine, says this is a moment for the UK to secure more drone intelligence.
4: They also have the best drone interception systems, anti-drone drones, if you like, which nobody else can make apart from the Ukrainians. The Ukrainians have been offering them to the US to help fight in the war against Iran. So this is a really, really important relationship, and I'm sure that Andy Burnham will be seizing it with both hands.
2: And the sentencing hearing of a funeral director from Hull has heard how he breached the trust of grieving families on an almost industrial scale. Robert Bush, who's 48, admitted preventing the burial of 30 people, alongside a number of other offences. Hull Crown Court heard how Bush repeatedly left bodies rotting in his funeral home. Two women in their 20s have died after getting into difficulty while driving in a lock in Argyll and Bute. Emergency services were called to Lock Fyne yesterday afternoon. Police say their deaths are being treated as unexplained and a post-mortem will take place. For the first time in 30 years, Girl Guides will get an entirely new uniform. More than 55,000 guides, rainbows, brownies and rangers aged between 4 and 18 submitted sketches and ideas to help shape the new clothing. The organisation says the new uniforms will be more practical, affordable and sustainable.
5: I wanted like a jumper with stripes, and now there's actually stripes on the new uniform. I really like the yellow and brown.
6: I think that they've just listened to everybody all at once and made it more comfortable and happier to be in.
2: Luke Littler is fronting a new live Netflix show where amateur darts players will get the chance to take him on. Anyone who beats the world number one will win £500,000 and half a million pounds. That's Ned Kelly. I'm Ned Kelly. That's the latest.

Crash the Wedding from Busted on BFBS, the Forces Station. I'm George Ireland. Hope you're doing well on this Monday, and it's not Mondaying too much. Did you have a good weekend? I feel like I spent most of mine in the car. My back certainly does. Drove up to Liverpool and back, and it was super fun. But the phone nearly went out the window because Google Maps, what are you doing to me? Now, don't get me wrong, I need it. I was born without a sense of direction, so I will blindly follow where it tells me to go. But it seems to be obsessed at the moment with possible road closures for like every 5 minutes for 5 hours. Possible road closure ahead. Okay, cool. Is it or not? Because that matters. I'm on a motorway and I need you to tell me if it's closed ahead. There weren't any road closures, but it did take me on a delightful country lane route all the way around Coventry. That was really nice. I really appreciated that. And I did see something quite fantastic I've never seen before. And I didn't know it was a thing. At first, I thought I was driving past a festival, but it turned out it wasn't. Actually, what I was driving past was a huge field, acres and acres of portaloos just roaming free in their natural habitat. It's quite glorious to see.

0: Abracadabra from Lady Gaga. Music on the way from Flo. Also got Run DMC and Aerosmith next, after we find out what is on today's download from Forces News. Suzanne Chislett is with me in the studio.
1: Good day, I am. We are covering an important visitor to the UK today, George. Vladimir Zelensky is in the UK, the first foreign leader to visit Andy Burnham since he became Prime Minister. We are waiting for news of exactly what the two men have been discussing today. We know they've had bilateral talks. There was an announcement earlier about a new kit-sharing idea where Britain and Ukraine will share the intellectual property rights on some bits of drone tech and that kind of thing to speed up the way that they can be manufactured in Ukraine. So plenty more to come on that one in your evening radio bulletins, and forcesnews.com will be the place to go for the latest. Elsewhere, HMS Prince of Wales came home on Friday. We live streamed it. It's on our YouTube page if you happen to miss it. But today the MOD's released some really good aerial footage of the carrier on Exercise Neptune strike. So we are going to share that with our audience. We've also got some really amazing footage from Australia. Colleagues of yours have been talking to Amy Casey from ex of BFBS, now RAF, down in Australia on Exercise Pitch Black. They did a beach display where they had lots of international planes, sadly no British ones this time round, flying over a beach for the Aussies to look at, so that's good footage. The former HMS Westminster was towed out of Portsmouth on Friday. That got lost a bit in the carrier and HMS Duncan homecoming, so we are going to mark that. And because that doesn't really involve enough planes today, we've also got some Spitfires. John Knighton went to the 90th anniversary of the Spitfire show over the weekend and has shared some footage of that. Busy one.
0: Very busy, as usual. 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You can search for it on socials, or if you are serving overseas, it'll be on BFBS Extra. And we will be hearing more from Amy Casey later on in the show as well. Thank you very much, Suzanne.
1: Thank you.
0: This is a tune. Walk This Way is what you need on a Monday. Run

Walk This Way, Run DMC and Aerosmith on BFBS, the Forces Station. Coming up, we're going to be speaking to my favourites from HMRC's broadcast team about side hustles. So if you're doing something on the side, you're selling things, maybe some crafts or something like that, essential information incoming. I've also got music on the way from Regard with Years and Years, Sigala and Sienna Spiro, and we'll get a sports update as well. This is Fly Girl from Flow featuring Missy Elliott.

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0: Material Lover from Sienna Sparrow on BFBS, the Forces Station. It's time to talk tax again, but in a good way. Ruth Forrest from HMRC's broadcast team is with me. And this time we're talking about their Help for Hustles campaign. Because who doesn't like a little bit of hustling, extra money? What's really taking off right now in that space?
1: There's loads of stuff going on, George, and it's stuff you wouldn't think. I mean, there's the obvious things that people might do as side hustles. Could be anything from photography, lots of online stuff now.
0: Vinted.
1: So people creating content for social media. Yeah, Vinted's an interesting one. Hold that thought, because that probably doesn't quite come into the side hustle thing. That's an interesting one. But like social media for sure. People that create these videos for YouTube where they're playing games and they get lots of money for it.
0: I know.
1: And then there's the ones where you make stuff. So selling things on Etsy, jewelry they make, cakes that they make, crafting, that kind of stuff. Could be dog walking, any number of things. But I guess what's difficult with all of them is that when does that thing that's your hobby that you're making a bit of money for going on holiday and stuff, when does that stop being a side hustle and become a thriving little business? And when do you need to start worrying about the tax?
0: So is it a financial threshold that once you're over it, it's a business? How does it work?
1: It is. And that's the main thing we want people to be aware of. There's a key number to keep in mind with this, and that is quite simply £1,000. So if the money you're making from your side hustle is less than £1,000 in the tax year, you don't need to worry about it. Nothing you need to do about it. You don't need to report that to HMRC. It's when it gets over the £1,000 that you would need to register for self-assessment, and then you would report it in the way that you would with any other self-employment that you've got going on. So you'd put the total income on there and any expenses that you've incurred while creating and doing whatever it is you're doing, and you would pay tax on the difference. The £1,000 limit is per individual, not per side hustle, which is one of the questions we sometimes get asked. So if you're getting £500 from your stuff you make on Etsy and £600 doing social media content, add them together, you're over the threshold, you'd need to register. And if your income's gone over that £1,000 from your side hustle during the 25-26 tax year, so that's the one that's finished and that's the one that people will be completing tax returns for at the moment, you would need to register by the 5th of October this year so that you've got time to get that all processed and get your return done by the 31st of January 2027, which is the deadline for that one.
0: I've always been PAYE, so I've never done a self-assessment tax return. Is it difficult? Is it easy? Where'd you start?
1: It's very straightforward now, George, and it's all online and you can do it bit by bit and you can save as you go along. But it's like everything else, time is key, preparation is key as well. We have put together a really helpful website to support you with this. It's called Tax Help for Hustles. .campaign.gov.uk. Loads of stuff on there, case studies, very basic questionnaire with yes, no answers. It will take you a couple of minutes to do. And at the end of that, it will tell you if you need to register for self-assessment or not. If you do, links there to get you all registered. And there's loads of really helpful how-to guides on there as well. Videos that you can follow, everything you need to get you started. And of course, you can give us a shout anytime through web chat, the app, the old-fashioned way on the phones. We're here to help you.
0: Brilliant. A load of information there. And there is, I know, a bit more to get through on side hustles. So we'll chat more after Regard with Years and Years. This is Hallucination. Got music on the way from Snow Patrol and Kylie Minogue. Sigala with Ella Eyre as well.

0: Hallucination Regard with Years and Years on BFBS, the Forces Station. I'm George Ryland and I'm chatting to Ruth Forrest right now from HMRC's broadcast team, the tax lady, if you will. And this time, all about side hustles. What else have we got to cover on this, Ruth?
1: I wanted to come back to the Vinted thing that you're talking about, because really important to distinguish with that, because we do get a lot of questions about this. If you're just having a bit of a clear out and you're selling stuff on Vinted that the kids don't need anymore, or clothes that you don't wear anymore, and you're just trying to clear the house out a bit, that is not income you need to report to HMRC, because you're not making a profit out of that. All you're doing is just trying to recover some of the money that you paid for it when you bought it. Or in my case, it's usually selling stuff on Vinted so I can bring more stuff in, basically.
0: Doesn't ring a bell at all. Can't imagine it. Nope.
1: It's what we do. If you're doing that, we don't need to know about that. Where that's different is, say you're buying lots of secondhand clothes on bulk and you then like upcycle them, or you're upcycling furniture or stuff, that would potentially be something you'd need to report to us, because you're doing it up to make a profit on it. But that wouldn't apply to selling old stuff from the kids or whatever. You're fine with that.
0: And if you're overseas and you've got a side hustle going, do you need to inquire about that, or is it just if you're in the UK?
1: It's tricky, I guess, for forces personnel, because you move around a lot and there can be complications in there about tax residency and where are you when you're doing this stuff and where have you earned the income and that kind of stuff. That's where I would say taxhelpforhustles.gov.uk, or get in touch with us to have an individual chat about your circumstances. If you think any of this applies to you, we'll be happy to help.
0: And if you're hearing this right now and feeling a little bit sick because you're thinking, oh, I went over that last year, and is the tax man going to be knocking at my door? What do you do then?
1: Get in touch with us and register now. That's the most important thing with all of this. Tax can be intimidating to people if you're not sure about what you're doing, if you didn't know. So we get that people are not always going to be aware of it. But the worst thing you can do is bury your head in the sand. Get in touch with us, get registered, get it sorted. If you've got a tax bill at the end of that that you're struggling with, if the tax bill that you've got is less than £30,000, you can sort that out online. You can set up a payment plan to suit you. You don't even need to come through and speak to us. That can all be done automatically. If it's more than that, or if you have a unique set of circumstances and you need to have a chat with someone, again, we've got specialist teams who will support you with that, and we'll sort something out. But don't ignore it. Register as soon as you can, get it sorted, and we'll do everything we can to support you with doing that.
0: Ruth, you're a wonder. Thank you very much.
1: Thank you, lovely. Great to chat again.

Sigala and Ella Eyre. Came Here for Love on BFBS, the Forces Station. So I love this Luke Littler thing. You might have heard it in the latest news bulletin. So it's going to be a live Netflix event. Could you beat Luke Littler at darts? Give it a go. Why not? There is some money up for grabs. Who cares about that? It's more just about beating a professional at their own sport, which obviously you can't. But I think they should be doing this with everyone now. Stop all the big mouths. Like the guy who's got a seasonal ticket in front of my brothers at the football. Yeah? You can do better. Now's your chance. Live on Netflix, sir. And then you be quiet forevermore. I need you to hush. I think this is a brilliant idea. For me, it's a precursor to having ordinary citizens try an Olympic event before the actual event. It's a whole thing. I've sorted it out in my head. But we're starting with Luke Littler, and that, frankly, is a solid place to start. And I don't want to brag, but I probably could beat him because I was on the ladies' team in Gibraltar and I regularly hit the board. So if anyone's in with a chance, it is me. Probably. Do you know what? I love that darts team. I really enjoyed that. My best thing about it ever was one night when we were playing and it all went a bit wrong and I wasn't involved, you'd be surprised to hear, but a lady threw a dart and it ended up just sticking out of someone else's nose. Just sticking there. It was brilliant. It was nearly good. Nearly as good as watching a man fall over a banana skin. Anyway, this is Snow Patrol and Kylie Minogue.

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0: Not heard that in a while. Fragma, Tucker's Miracle on BFBS, the Forces Station. Music on the way from Hoja, also got Olivia Rodrigo. And time to get a sports update now. All things Forces sport, of course. Carl Dixon checked in with Lydia Tessa on Totally Connected earlier on today.
1: So we're keeping an eye on four athletes from the UK Armed Forces at the Commonwealth Games, and we're already one down. Kyle Booth's Commonwealth Games journey is over. He was involved in two events over the weekend and Friday as well. He didn't quite make out of the heats in the 100 metre competition. He's an RAF swimmer who we really had high hopes for, but it was a really difficult field too. The 50 metres went better. He made the semi-finals but didn't reach the finals, so he unfortunately goes home without a medal. He was representing Wales. He's one of three athletes that we keep an eye on who's representing Wales, including Niamh Brooks. She is probably the highest hope for a medal from Glasgow for the UK Armed Forces. She boxes on Wednesday, and if she wins, she's guaranteed a medal. She'll reach the semi-finals, and for the boxing tournament, that means she will get at least a bronze. She'll be hoping for more, though. We caught up with Niamh for a YouTube feature on our YouTube channel that went out last week, so please do go back and check that out. Apart from that, we've got James Wales, who's representing Wales, lovely name, in the weightlifting competition. That happened on Thursday night. And we've got Marvrik Panfil representing St. Lucia, an army runner in the 400 metres. He should be running tomorrow. But it's not just the people on the track or in the ring or in action, it's the people behind the scenes too. We've reported this morning that Army Boxing's head of operations, Nathan Pearce, is actually running the boxing competition for the Commonwealth Games. He's been involved in previous games in different roles, but he has been given a lot of responsibility this summer, and he is absolutely going to smash it, I'm sure. But not just him, there are powerlifters involved in setting up the powerlifting competitions. I know I've seen one social media video comparing it to a Formula One pit stop of how quick they're trying to load the bar.
0: Really? That's yes, so impressive.
1: It is very good. That's not the only international competition worth mentioning the weekend. I did want to speak about Army Rugby League star Ella Donnelly. She made her England debut at the weekend over in Toulouse in France. They beat the French, and Ella came off the bench to score a try. A massive boost for her. The World Cup is just around the corner, the October World Cup in Australia. Ella Donnelly wants to be on the plane. She's done herself no harm of getting on that plane. If she does get there, she may just come up against two Army teammates. We expect Bethan Dainton to be on that Wales team for the World Cup. She's the Welsh captain. We also expect Army Rugby Union captain Jade Mullen, who switched codes to try and make a run at the World Cup. We expect her to be on the plane. So we're hopefully to see an all-Army encounter in Australia.
0: Oh, brilliant. Good luck to them. And the new Navy American football head coach. Shall we quickly chime in on that one as well?
1: Yeah, it's definitely worth mentioning because this could be a major step in the growth of American football in the Royal Navy. We've seen the Army and the RAF take major steps over the last few years, and perhaps the Navy have been a little left behind at times. Not anymore. They're bringing in Josh Tector to take over from Simon Cutts. Simon did a brilliant job taking them so far, but now you're bringing in someone with a lot more experience in the sport. He's coached in America as well. And the hope is that it's going to turn the Navy into a real threat as we get towards big time American football inter-service competitions.
0: And you can find out more on forcesnews.com. Music on the way from Hoja after Olivia Rodrigo with Drop Dead.

0: Olivia Rodrigo's Drop Dead on BFBS, the Forces Station. Now, if you didn't manage to catch our brand new Sonny Federa music special, which was on yesterday at 1pm UK time, it's all right, because we're putting it on again tomorrow after me at 7pm UK time. So he's just got out his sixth album. It's called Can We Do It All Again? And he had a chat with our Joe Carden about all the tracks themselves, the world of dance music. They had a round of this or that. And he spoke about a massive dance crossover, which might be on the cards.
1: I'm just buzzing to have all these amazing artists on this project. It's been such a like long time we've been working on it. And yeah, no, it's so good to have it out.
2: Who's on the wish list? Who would you like to have on future projects?
1: God, okay. I would say Georgia Smith. I think she's got an amazing voice. Mm. I'd love to do another record with Becky Hill. I think she's great. And, you know, also, I'd love to do a collab with Calvin Harris. I think me and him would definitely do something really sick. We've actually been talking about it, but to make it happen, you know, yeah, we'll see.
0: Make it happen, Sonny. We want it. We need it. So again, that is the Sonny Federa music special that is on tomorrow, 7pm UK time right here. It's a really nice chat with a thoroughly nice guy. Kind of envious that Joe got to chat to him. Latest news is on the way after Hoja's Take Me to Church. After that, I've got fresh new music. It's a good one. I've also got a brand new double decker. It's never a good one.

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2: Steve Bannon's clear message of support for Volodymyr Zelensky.
3: I thought I would get on well with him, and I did. We got on very well indeed, and this is going to be a close partnership.
2: Huge wildfires in France and Spain.
4: The battle to contain this wildfire is very much underway. The smoke is continuing to smoulder. The smell in the air is thick.
2: And the King visits RAF Morris.
5: To have the King here, and especially to meet the families as well, I know that will that's a memory that will stay with a lot of people for a long time.
0: Forces News
1: with Siobhan Harris.
2: The Prime Minister has met Volodymyr Zelensky and told him the UK is with Ukraine 100%. The two leaders have visited a naval base in Portsmouth where hundreds of Ukrainian military personnel have spent weeks training. Andy Burnham says more is being done to help Ukraine in the war with Russia.
6: We're providing new homegrown jamming technology to protect Ukrainian drones. It will help them to hit their targets and help save Ukrainian lives.
2: Mr. Burnham says the relationship between the two countries is stronger than ever.
3: It was a very warm meeting. I thought I would get on well with him, and I did. We got on very well indeed, and this is going to be a close partnership. I intend to visit soon, and we will build this, and we will work through the different issues that President Zelensky has, many of which we've gone into today.
2: Mr. Zelensky thanked the Prime Minister for his commitment and thanked the people of the UK for their support.
7: Thank you to everyone in this absolutely great city and across the UK who has stood with Ukraine, who has helped us resist Russia's war, and who is helping make sure that our two flags, the Ukrainian and the British, continue to fly proudly above our strong ships.
0: This is Forces News.
2: Firefighters are dealing with major wildfires in France and Spain. A third of a million people have been forced to leave their homes, with many sleeping in sports halls and other temporary shelters. Authorities in France say they're still not in control of an unprecedented blaze that's spreading towards Bordeaux. Alistair Burke's been evacuated.
8: We had to be evacuated at 4 o'clock on Friday morning and come across. Now, I'm sitting now in Arcachon on the other side of the Cap Ferry Peninsula, so I can see the peninsula from the window. The major fires are going on towards Bordeaux, the northeast of where I am at the moment, but I can still see stacks of smoke.
2: Jean-Luc Glaise is the president of the area's departmental council, which has responsibility for the fire and rescue service. He says he's never seen a fire like this.
9: In 22, we thought it was the most historical fire after 1949. Now we know that in 26, the fire is much more historical than the one of 22.
2: The wildfires are extensive across central and northern Spain, including major blazes near Madrid, Valencia and Davia. Sky correspondent Conor Gillies is in Ivea.
4: Edging forward in the forecast is potentially up to 40 degree heat later on this week. So while the battle to contain this wildfire is very much underway, the smoke is continuing to smoulder, the smell in the air is thick.
1: This is Forces News.
2: The sentencing hearing of a funeral director from Hull has heard how he breached the trust of grieving families on an almost industrial scale. Robert Bush, who's 48, admitted preventing the burial of 30 people alongside a number of other offences. Two women in their 20s have died after getting into difficulty while diving in a lock in Argyllan Butte. Emergency services were called to Loch Fyne yesterday afternoon. Police say their deaths are being treated as unexplained and a post-mortem examination will take place.
0: This is Forces News.
2: The King has met some of the military aviators involved in defending British sovereign base areas in Cyprus earlier this year. He was visiting RAF Marham, where he is the station's honorary air commodore. James Wharton reports.
10: King Charles was visiting Marham for the first time in his capacity as honorary air commodore, a role he took up in September 2023. And while he got the chance to take a close look at one of the UK's state-of-the-art F-35B Lightning jets, He also spoke at length with some of the pilots who were called into action defending British bases in Cyprus earlier this year. Captain Tim Flatman is the Lightning Deputy Force Commander.
5: This year it's focused mainly on Akrotiri, so 617 were deployed for the defence of the sovereign base area as part of a current ops in the Middle East.
10: Last year, F-35s were deployed on HMS Prince of Wales for Op Highmast, which saw the flagship sail to the Far East. Up until last week, it's also had personnel and aircraft again on the Royal Navy's flagship, this time deployed to the North Atlantic. It means the King's visit matters more than ever, as the summer offers a short break from the tempo of operations.
5: It was like the icing on the cake, really, especially for a lot of people who've been away and working very, very hard. The cumulative amount of time spent away over the last couple of years for some people has been quite a lot. So I think to have the King here, and especially to meet the families as well, I know that's a memory that will stay with a lot of people for a long time.
10: As well as meeting aviators and ground crew, the King also met service families living at the base and was presented with two jars of honey produced by beekeepers at the station. James Wharton, BFBS Forces News, RAF Marham.
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2: Close quarter battle, or CQB, is fighting an enemy anywhere up to 150 metres away. In a world where social media is full of unsafe tactics, BFBS Forces News follows a group of young soldiers wanting to become CQB instructors. The course is part inspired by lessons learned from the modern battlefield. Now, in the second of our three-part series, we see if they can master the skill of CQB across different environments. This report from Sophie Kakouyannis has the sound of gunfire from the start.
11: A lot can go wrong in CQB as it's a high-pressure, high-tempo environment. The idea is these soldiers can use the same CQB tactics and commands no matter what type of environment they're fighting the enemy in, keeping battle momentum and lethality up. Ranging from corporals to captains, 30% of the soldiers on this course won't pass. Colour Sergeant Gavin Dillon is the chief instructor on the CQBI course.
12: Considering what we've seen over in Ukraine in the last couple of years, we've learnt from what they're doing over there. And it was a good opportunity a few years ago for us to sort of refine and have a look at our own doctrine.
11: The toughest test on the course is the tactical evaluation set in the urban environment. Same rules apply as before. One retest allowed, don't score high enough, and it's off the course. We weren't allowed inside during the test, but afterwards, Corporal Liam Lindsay told me how it went.
13: I'm not someone that normally gets nerves, but
14: you get them in there. If you fail, you're off the course. So obviously for us, you don't want to be that guy that gets sent back to unit.
11: After a couple of weeks doing CQB in the field, in urban environments, forests and trenches, two more students have been sent home. Now it's time for the final test, instructing. Sophie Kakouyannis, BFBS Forces News, Salisbury Plain.
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0: myself back up today and have a good solid goal just makes me feel so happy.
1: Swimmer Adam Ramsey-Petey says he's going for gold in tonight's 50-metre breaststroke as he looks to put the disappointment of Saturday's bronze finish behind him. Essex 110-metre hurdler Sam Bennett believes the home crowds are behind him because there are no Scottish competitors. The 25-year-old qualified fastest for tonight's final and says it's great having the backing of fans.
2: So cool. Honestly, like, I've been racing all over Europe. Everybody supports you, but it's not the same way. I go down the start, I can hear people saying, come on, England. They don't know my name, my face, but they know to support me and the team, and that is just really special.
1: Chelsea have reportedly held positive initial talks with Brighton about a deal for Danny Welbeck. The experienced former Arsenal and Man United forward still has a year left on his contract. And Katie Bolter begins her campaign at the Washington Open Tennis tonight. The British number two, who got married to Alex de Minaur earlier this month, takes on the American Ashley Kruger.
3: 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Headlines.
1: Andy Burnham's met Volodymyr Zelensky at a naval base in Portsmouth. The new Prime Minister says the visit shows the UK can be counted on as long as it takes. Firefighters are dealing with major wildfires in France and Spain. And King Charles has visited RAF Oram, where he's the station's honorary air commodore. And that's the latest. I'm Siobhan Harris.

Never be lonely from the feeling on BFBS, the Forces Station. Hope you are doing well today. It is definitely a Monday. It's just Monday vibes, isn't it? But it's all right, because we've got some good stuff on the way. I'm very excited about the first fresh new music track, which I have to play in half an hour, because it is from Chase Unstatus. Yes. Also, got Jay Huss and Ira on there. You know that's going to be a big one. Plus, I've got a brand new double-decker. I made it over the weekend. I can't remember. I never remember how it sounds. I mean, it'll sound bad, but it's what degree of bad. So we're all going to find out at the same time after Royal Bloods.

0: Limbo from Royal Bloods, music from Tate McRae and Ariana Grande on the way. Right, brace yourself.
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0: Can't remember what's in this, so let's have a listen. I do have it written down. Actually, that's not too bad, is it? Obviously, I was feeling kinder than usual when I made that. You should be able to work out at least some of it pretty easily. Do need title and artist for each. And as always, there are two tunes in there. Promise you that. Any ideas? Messages at bfbs.com, please.

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Tit for Tat from Tate McRae on BFBS, the Forces Station. Zara Larsson on the way. I've got Tion Wayne as well. And the Modfather himself is next. But we have a double decker to tackle before we can have any more songs. Right now, it's just what used to be songs before I got to them. It's probably the kindest I've ever been, that one. I mean, the answer's there. Just this once. Don't get used to it. Don't get used to niceness. Right, Jackie, how are you? It's lovely to hear from you. Yes, Kate Bush, Babushka. That's the one, because he says Babushka. But I thought I'd let it go through because it's Monday. Annie and Mark, how are you, lovelies? Hope all is well in Germany. They have gone for the same answer as well as sending Monday vibes. Number two, question mark, question mark, question mark, question mark. Now, often it's five question marks. This is four. What does that mean? Have you got anything in mind? What does it mean? Why the difference? Have another listen. What do you think? What is in there alongside Kate Bush? Since I'm being nice, I'll give you another listen. Let me know what you're thinking for tune number two. Four question marks currently. We need to change that. Messages at bfbs.com, please. And this is how nice I am. I'm even going to play The Changing Man while you have a think. It's too much niceness. The rest of the week is just going to be wall-to-wall spite.

0: So good. Paul Weller, The Changing Man. Excellent live if you ever get the chance. Got music on the way from Tion Wayne, Zara Larsson as well. And I'd love to know what you were thinking on the double decker. Half of it, we know. That's sorted. Kate Bush, Babushka. You can hear it. What's the other half? Any ideas at all, let me know. Messages at bfbs.com.
1: Yeah, it's like we break up, then make up. Make up, then break up. Car got rich now, saying that I

Old Dilemma from Tion Wayne on BFBS, the Forces Station. Coming up, I have fresh new music, and it's from Chase and Status. It's one of our four tracks this week that you can vote on. I've also got the latest from Somba, and Zara Larsson is next. Let's have one last listen to this double-decker. It's new today. We know half of it already. Kate Bush, Babushka. The other half, well, I mean, I know. I've got it written down on my spreadsheet. But that's the one to be guessed. I don't want to brag, but George Wedlake was very impressed when he saw my spreadsheet. To be fair, I've made over 200 of these things, so you've got to write it down. So I'll stop going on about the spreadsheet. I can hear it. I can hear it! Sorry about that. Woof! Right, just press play again. No clues because it's Monday. You don't need one yet. It's day one. I will say the other one's an absolute tune. It's a personal favourite from whoever it is that did it. That's all I'm going to say. And it will be back tomorrow. Do you know what? Let's just play it one more time so it rolls around your brain for a while. Enjoy. It'll be back tomorrow. Zara Larsson's Lush Life now.

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Samba, My Body Isn't Ready on BFBS, the Forces Station. Hello, Hutchie. He's just been in touch. 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So I'll give this one last play, this double decker. Half of it, definitely Kate Bush, Babushka. Other half, Hutchie's wondering if it's Amy Winehouse. And I thought, since I'm being nice, just trying it out for a day, it's not for me. I wouldn't make you wait 24 hours. It's not Amy Winehouse, but thank you very much. We've got ourselves a rollover. Fresh new music is on the way after a classic from DJ Sammy. This is Heaven.

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0: Four tracks to pick from this week, as always. And I'm very excited to start with this one. It's Disgruntled, it's Chase and Status. They've teamed up with J House and Ira. This is Lively.

Yes, please. That's Disgruntled, Chasing Status, who've teamed up with Jay Huss and Ira. That's going to be on Chasing Status's album, which should be out later this year. And it is one of your voting options this week for fresh new music. They are up against Sam Smith, featuring the Two City Chorus, Cat's Eye and Flow. 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Latest news coming up in just under 8 minutes' time. Sheryl Crow right now, If It Makes You Happy. Biffy Clyro's A Little Love after this.

0: Prime Minister Andy Burnham has told President Zelensky that Ukraine can count on the UK for as long as it takes. In the first visit of a foreign leader during Mr. Burnham's time at No. 10, Mr. Zelensky joined him at Portsmouth Naval Base. The Prime Minister told reporters he would work hard to secure more air defence missiles for Ukraine from the US.
1: Particularly in terms of Ukraine protecting critical national infrastructure during the winters that can be very harsh in Ukraine. So we talked at length about that issue. We've taken away some things that we will now follow up with our partners. Overall, it was a very warm meeting. I thought I would get on well with him, and I did.
0: The French Interior Minister says a wildfire near Bordeaux has a life of its own and has already burnt 40,000 hectares of land. President Macron is visiting the region, having earlier chaired a crisis meeting of his cabinet. Jérôme Steff, who's the mayor of Sestas, a town just south of Bordeaux, says the fire there is more than 70 miles across at the moment.
2: If a fire reaches the city of Bordeaux, it means that we have to evacuate at least 1 million people. This fire is enormous. This is the most highest risk we have never seen in France. It'll be the fire of the century.
0: Meanwhile, in Spain, the Prime Minister has visited the fire-hit region of Castellón, where officials fear conditions are getting worse. Pedro Sanchez warned that difficult hours lay ahead. Two people in their 20s have died after getting into trouble while diving in a lock in Argyll and Bute. Emergency services were called to Loch Fyne yesterday. Police say their deaths are being treated as unexplained and a post-mortem examination will take place. Hull Crown Court has been hearing emotional victim impact statements from bereaved relatives at the sentencing hearing of a former funeral director who's admitted preventing the burials of 30 people. The court was told Robert Bush from Hull breached the trust of grieving families on an almost industrial scale over 12 years. The King has met some of the military aviators involved in defending British sovereign base areas in Cyprus earlier this year. He was visiting RAF Marham, where he's the station's honorary air commodore. Captain Tim Flatman is the Lightning Deputy Force Commander.
3: It was like the icing on the cake, really, especially for a lot of people who've been away and working very, very hard. The cumulative amount of time spent away over the last couple of years for some people has been quite a lot. So I think to have the King here, and especially to meet the families as well, I know that's a memory that will stay with a lot of people for a long time.
0: And the government has cut its funding for the Jodrell Bank Observatory in Cheshire. All scientific work at the site is set to stop in 2028 unless more cash can be found. UK Research and Innovation Agency says planned research and running costs at the observatory have escalated. And that's the latest. I'm Siobhan Harris.
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Katy Perry's Firework on BFBS, the Forces Station. I'm George Ryland. Good morning if you are listening in Canada. Afternoon if you're in the Falklands. Good evening if you're in Germany, Cyprus, UK, Gibraltar. Hope your Monday's going all right, or at least quickly. On the way, I've got a takeover track from our sister station, Beats, to help with that. I've also got music from Blur, Galantis and Tom Walker to come. We're going to be hearing more from Amy Casey, who's out in Australia to cover Exercise Pitch Black 2026 for us. And we're also going to be hearing what service personnel and their horses of the Household Cavalry Mounted Regiment have been up to on a recent break.

Charmless Man from Blur on BFBS, the Forces Station. Today, it's very exciting, we have launched BFBS Big Salute 2026 Operation Summit. And what we would love is if you would help us climb our way to a mountain of cash for military charities by joining forces for Operation Summit for the BFBS Big Salute. 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And don't worry if there's not a nearby mountain, or if you don't like mountains, you've got something against them, you never liked them, can't be getting on with them, that's fine. You can make your own. It could be some stairs. It could be that machine in the gym. A little bit of a hill. A vague incline. Whatever you want, just make sure it's enough of a challenge to get people to blow the cobwebs off of their wallets. That is what we are after. The Big Salute Day this year is Thursday, the 8th of October. So you can start your challenge now. Complete it anytime up until October the 8th. And then just send over the money that you've raised to the Big Salute, and every single penny of it will go to Forces charities. Our own teams around the Forces world will be doing their climbs as well, so we'll be hearing from all of them on October the 8th. So get in touch, let us know what you're planning, bfbs.com/summit, so we can get your local team to tell your story as well. Got a takeover track from Beats coming up after Heartbreak Anthem from Galantis, Little Mix and David Guetta.

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0: 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Like the others, no interruptions. You can find them all via the BFBS app. And we get a taster track from Beats on a Monday. And this one, I have not heard for a while. It is a classic. It's from 95. It's JX, Son of a Gun.

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0: Razorlight, Before I Fall to Pieces. Music on the way from Yumi at 6. Barry can't swim as well on BFBS, the Forces station. Service personnel and their horses from the Household Cavalry Mounted Regiment have been having a break from their ceremonial duties and the streets of London at Longmoor Camp, Hampshire. Towards the end of that break, they held a gymkhana. Richard Wyeth went along and had a chat with some of the regiment, starting with Lance Corporal Kieran Philpott of the Lifeguard Squadron, to find out more about the competition.
1: Today at Longmoor we are doing a gymkhana game, so basically like a pony club game. It's just to test the rider's ability over a couple of fences, some poles, some spooky areas, just to give the horses confidence and the riders the confidence, build their ability, how they ride, so it benefits them in the long run when we go back to ceremonial duties in London.
2: So what's the benefits then of running a competition like this at Gymkhana, especially being away from the usual duties?
1: It's something different. It gives the horses a different look at life and a bit more greenery than big buildings. And it just builds the riders' confidence. They don't usually do this as much. They're usually trotting down the mall in London, looking smart and presentable. This is a bit of fun where they can actually have a giggle, have a laugh, and just build their confidence, because some of them do lose confidence throughout the year. And it's just to help them build it back up again.
2: Yeah, good break from the ceremonial duties really for you. So how many teams are taking part today?
1: So there's two teams, Lifeguards and the Blues and Royals. Really good riders, all of them today. They had a little go a couple of days ago and it's like the best top 10 today.
2: I'm going to push you. Who do you think is going to be the champions?
1: Lifeguard Squadron, always. As are my Lifeguards, can't let the Blues win. So rooting for the Lifeguards today.
2: Which is fair play, even if the CO is taking part as well.
1: He doesn't get my vote today. It's definitely Lifeguards all the way.
3: Hi, I'm Lance Corporal Rinian Rees-Jones. I'm a riding instructor, so my job entails teaching some of the sort of bringing along the younger horses and mentoring and coaching some of the riders and helping them get better at their job. My job is quite varied.
2: Certainly sounds as though it's a varied role for you. What do you enjoy then about being in the Household Cavalry?
3: I think the main thing I enjoy is, again, the variety of things we do here. Like, I think coming to summer camp, completely different atmosphere from being in London, gives the horses a chance to have a break, do something new.
2: And what do you enjoy most then about being able to have a break from your normal duties in London, getting away from the big city with the horses? What do you enjoy most about it?
3: I think it's just, as I'd say, like a woosah moment, just a moment for us to completely decompress from the stresses of London. And yeah, just the change from being in London, because London can be quite hectic, quite full on constantly. So it's nice to come away and do something a little bit different.
4: My name is Lance Corporal Horse Joe Malice and I'm in the Lifeguard Squadron. So my usual role is day to day down in the yard, in the troops, managing my Lance Corporals and my troopers. Getting in amongst it, really.
2: So what do you enjoy most then about being in the Household Cavalry?
4: I would say the thing I enjoy the most is being able to work with the people that you love to work with, and the job in itself, it's such an honour, and you really have this feeling of pride when you're on a state ceremonial parade. The feeling, it's something I've never felt before.
2: Now, you've been here at Longmoor training camp for a few weeks now, a bit of a summer break with the horses, so you're here for Gymkhana today, but what else have you been doing over the few weeks?
4: So we have been going out on hacks on the training area, going over like undulating ground, like getting the horses used to different ground under their feet, they're adventuring. We've done beach rides, we've done a little bit of jumping as well when the ground was okay to jump. We've honestly done a variety of things and been brilliant.
2: You mentioned their beach rides, that must have been great.
4: Oh, so that was my first beach ride with the Household Cavalry and it was absolutely phenomenal. The feeling on match, I've never felt anything like it. The smile that came off my face when we came off that beach was just, yeah, nothing like it at all.
0: I bet that is an awesome thing to do, a beach ride. That was Richard Wyeth, who was chatting to members of the Household Cavalry Mounted Regiment while they were taking a well-deserved break at Longmoor Camp in Hampshire.
5: Driving down the 4-5, running all the stop signs.

That was Barry Can't Swim, the Scottish music producer and DJ. Return to Bebo. I love that. That is a massive tune, isn't it? On the way, we are going to be hearing from Amy Casey, who is out in Australia on Exercise Pitch Black 2026. I've also got music from Miles Smith, Rita Ora, and Bella Kay coming up after Room to Breathe from You Me at 6.

0: Forces Station.
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0: Bella Kay on BFBS, the Forces Station. Music on the way from Rita Ora and Alex Warren's Carry You Home. After we hear what is going on with Exercise Pitch Black 2026. This started on the 20th of July, it runs to the 7th of August, and it's bringing together 21 nations and more than 100 aircraft for 3 weeks of demanding, complex and multinational combat air flying and training across one of the world's largest military training environments in Darwin, North Australia. Amy Casey is there to cover it for us, and she checked in with Cam and Danny on the UK Breakfast Show this morning with Flight Lieutenant Sam from the Voyager crew, but set the scene first.
1: It's beautiful weather here. That's just kind of par for the course. So every time you speak to me, just assume that it is sunny, because that's kind of where we're at, and it's absolutely gorgeous. So flying activity, the exercise is obviously in full swing. And of course, the contingency here from the UK, we have our chefs working hard to make sure that 2,500 mouths are fed. We've got our people all everywhere, right across base, not just here in Darwin, but also over at RAAF Amberley. Now, this is where our Voyager is based. Now, Cammy, the Voyager is like the workhorse of the RAF. So basically, this aircraft, if you've been on an operation or an exercise with UK Defence at any point in your career, 9 out of 10 times you've probably got there courtesy of the Voyager. It keeps jets flying, it moves freight. It really is the Swiss Army knife of everything that we do as part of UK Defence. And I've got one of the Voyager crew with me. So Flight Lieutenant Sam has joined me. First of all, let's find out, how have you been enjoying being in Australia?
2: It's absolutely been brilliant to come halfway across the world and visit a country I've only been to once when I was a small child. It's a real honour and a real pleasure to be here.
1: So we've had a little bit of a chat. I've already bigged up the Voyager, so I've done the heavy lifting for you, mate. But why is it important to this exercise?
2: Well, while we're out here, we're not only providing air-to-air refueling for our partner nations who are with us and working on that interoperability between everyone. We have the TAP Med Wing out here as well, who are doing their exercise, practicing mass casualty events and things like that. So basically, it's not just doing AR, it's been doing transport, bringing people to and from Amberley. It's been TAP Med Wing doing their medical stuff. And as we refuel our partner nations, we've got the Australians and the Germans and the Spanish and the Americans all with their other tankers flying around and making sure the exercise continues to go smoothly.
1: So for someone that's never seen air-to-air refueling before, because, I mean, we're quite lucky, we've seen it quite a few times, just walk us through what happens, because it's quite cool. You look out the window and there's like all these fighter jets standing to your left and right.
2: It's amazing to see. So what we'll do is we'll be flying around the local airspace around here in the exercise, and whether they are the Australian F-18s, the Spanish or German Typhoons, they will come up onto our wing and join in an echelon. And then one of our MSO, who's our refueling operator, will move the jets behind the hose, and maybe like it feels like it's only 6 foot away, the Typhoon or the F-18 will have its probe out and will get the probe in the basket and take some gas from us just to keep them in the fight for longer.
1: And so we can have sort of maybe 4 aircraft in a one-hour that will come and refuel from us before they fly away. Like, so how many waves can we kind of do like that?
2: Well, it depends really. I mean, we normally on exercises like this take a 4 ship, so 4 jets. But I believe the other day we had the Germans leaving on one wing, so a 4 ship of Germans on one side and then a 4 ship of Spanish came up on the other side. So I mean, at that point we had 8, but it can be constant.
1: Well, there you go, Cammy. I mean, Voyager has really been put through its paces. So just, I mean, you can imagine if we set the scene, you're at the back of the aircraft, you're seeing all of these fighters come up, take fuel from our Voyager, you walk through the body of the Voyager and you can see the medics, they're working on people, they've got like mass casualties and all sorts of scenarios playing out. You know, they've got people on stretchers, they're, you know, doing CPR, all that sort of good stuff. And then you come up to the front, into the cockpit, and look out to the windows to the left and right, and you can see partner nation tankers flying along beside you. So it's really, really cool. And I think we can safely say everybody here from the RAF is really proud to be here and contribute to this huge exercise.
0: think we can also safely say Amy Casey is having a fabulous time in Darwin, Australia on Exercise Pitch Black 2026. More updates will be incoming. Wow.

Anywhere from Rita Ora on BFBS, the Forces Station. Latest news is on the way after Miles Smith with Hold Me in the Dark. Jess Braces with you after that because George Wedlake is on his holidays this week. I did know where he's gone, completely forgotten, but at least this time I haven't WhatsApped him with have a holiday. Just a weird, vaguely threatening instruction because there was a word that I forgot to put in that message. Do you know, he's never picked me up on it actually. One day, I'm sure. I'm George Ireland. I'll be back tomorrow from 4 p.m. UK time. Have a good rest of the Monday, or at least a quick one.

0: Andy Burnham has told Volodymyr Zelensky that he and the UK are behind Ukraine 100%. He made the comments as he welcomed the president to Portsmouth Naval Base, where Ukrainian military personnel have been training. The Prime Minister says it's no accident he's become the first international visitor since taking office last week. Mr. Zelensky thanked him for his support.
1: Our relationship with the UK is stronger than ever, and I thank Andy for his commitment to this partnership and for giving so much attention to defence and to our security.
0: A new survey suggests Labour's drawn level with Reform UK following the takeover of Andy Burnham as party leader and Prime Minister. It's the first time the government's been in a position other than behind Nigel Farage's party for 15 months, according to the YouGov poll. The Prince and Princess of Wales say their thoughts are with everyone affected by the devastating wildfires in France, Spain and the UK. French firefighters have warned they're still not in control of the major wild blaze near the city of Bordeaux. Claire Carter's lived there for 40 years. She's already had to evacuate twice since the fires began.
2: We were evacuated on Thursday to start with, and we were told at 2 o'clock all the phones were sirens going off saying, you know, evacuate, evacuate. But the trouble was everybody was evacuating at the same time. So to do 30 kilometres, it took us almost 3 hours. Then we went to my husband's daughter's, and then in the middle of the night on Saturday, we got an alarm again to evacuate from her home, but in the middle of the night, so that was a bit difficult.
0: Two people in their 20s have died after reports of divers getting into trouble in a lock in Argyll and Bute. Emergency services were called to Loch Fyne yesterday afternoon. The deaths are being treated as unexplained. A former Royal Navy petty officer who's a convicted double murderer has now been found guilty of sexually assaulting four people. The offences date between 1994 and 1999, with Winchester Crown Court hearing that Alan Grimston considered killing two of the victims. The 66-year-old has been serving time since 2001 for the murders of Nicholas Wright and Sean Jenkins in the late 1990s. Team Wales twin sisters Emily and Abigail Roper say they can't believe they've both won Commonwealth bronze medals within hours of each other. Abigail secured third place in the vault, while Emily got her podium position on the uneven bars. Emily says having her sister alongside her in the competition is really special.
3: To be honest, we didn't even really know we were going to come to the Commonwealth Games a few years ago, so coming here now, being selected for the team and then getting a medal each is just unreal. Throughout the middle, I kind of like don't hear anything, but then at the end again, I heard her and I was just like, do it for her, land this dismount.
0: Elsewhere, England gymnast Luke Whitehouse says he's over the moon to have won gold on the floor, and Adam Ramsey-Petey goes for gold in the 50 metres breaststroke later tonight. That's the latest. I'm Siobhan Harris.

Jason Derulo and Trumpets on the BFBS The Forces stage. And how's it going? How has the start of your week been? Happy Monday. It is Jess Bracey with you right across the Forces world in Germany, Gibraltar, Cyprus, across the UK, out to in the Falkland Islands and on Operation Kabrit in Estonia. Got music to come from Alicia Keys after Ellen Langley and B.

Gorgeous song, isn't it? Alicia Keys and Lifeline on BFBS, the Forces Station. So looking ahead to some Commonwealth Games action tonight then. Weightlifting is taking place from 8pm UK time. And then tomorrow morning from 8.30, bowls and para bowls, weightlifting and athletics and para athletics, followed by swimming and para swimming. 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

Madonna and Danceria. It's BFBS, the Forces Station. Jess Bracey with you for the next couple of hours of music to come from Baby Bird, but now an artist who is just absolutely smashing it at the moment. Latest from Gracie Abrams. Look at my life.

Baby Birds and Your Gorgeous on BFBS. Proper throwback for your Monday. Speaking of all things throwbacks, 20 years after it opened the whole world up to Snow Patrol, the album Eyes Open has officially surpassed 10 million sales worldwide. Now, the landmark achievement adds another major chapter to the story of the band's fourth studio record, which returns on Friday. If you haven't heard it yet, it is absolutely gorgeous. So yeah, 20 years of Snow Patrol. Can you believe it?

Labyrinth, Emily Sandé, and Beneath Your Beautiful on BFBS. Now, looking at some defence news then. The Ministry of Defence has announced significant changes in the size and makeup of the British forces held at readiness in Estonia, designed to deter Russia from invading the country. From April next year, the force component will transition from the armoured battle group model it currently is into a brand new mobile anti-armour force composed of 1,200 soldiers. So you might be one of those listening to the radio right now. If you are, I hope you are keeping safe and well. You can read more about that story on our website, forcesnews.com.

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Kaz Chiefs and Modern Way on a BFBS. So very good evening. If you are joining us in shape, you're already thinking, I know it's only Monday. I've got no plans for the weekend. Give me something to do. Well, Brit Bar is hosting a cocktail evening on Friday from 7pm onwards. Join the summer fun with cocktails, mocktails available from 7 with some great conversations and lots of community spirit as well. Info for that one taken from the Shape Community.

Always takes me back to my time in Cyprus many, many moons ago, but this was absolutely everywhere. M.O. and Bad Vibe on BFBS, the Forces Station. Noel Gallagher's High Flying Birds, and then Calvin Harris taking you up to all your latest headlines. 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

0: The Prime Minister has met Volodymyr Zelensky and told him the UK is with Ukraine 100%. The two leaders have visited a naval base in Portsmouth, where hundreds of Ukrainian military personnel have spent weeks training. Andy Burnham says more is being done to help Ukraine in the war with Russia.
1: We're providing new, homegrown, jamming technology to protect Ukrainian drones. It will help them to hit their targets and help save Ukrainian lives.
0: Prince William says wildfires across Europe are a stark reminder of challenges posed by an increasingly extreme climate. As he and Kate offered their thoughts to those affected, hundreds of thousands of homes have been evacuated in France and Spain, with vast areas of land scorched. Crews are now racing against time to stop flames from reaching Bordeaux. Higher temperatures and strong winds are forecast. The French President Emmanuel Macron visited a control centre.
2: The priority, obviously, is lives. When you need to move to save lives, you move people. When you need to sacrifice forest or sometimes equipment to save lives, we will do that.
0: A former Royal Navy petty officer who's a convicted double murderer has been found guilty of sexually assaulting four people. The offences date back between 1994 and 1999, with Winchester Crown Court hearing Alan Grimson considered killing two of the victims. The 66-year-old has been serving time since 2001 for the murders of Nicholas Wright and Sean Jenkins in the late 1990s. Two people in their 20s have died after reports of divers getting into trouble in a lock in Argyll and Bute. Emergency services were called to Loch Fyne yesterday afternoon. The King has met some of the military aviators involved in defending British sovereign base areas in Cyprus earlier this year. He was visiting RAF Marham, where he's the station's honorary air commodore. Captain Tim Flatman is the Lightning Deputy Force Commander.
3: It feels like the icing on the cake, really, for especially for a lot of people who have been away and working very, very hard. The cumulative amount of time spent away over the last couple of years for some people has been quite a lot. So I think to have the King here, and especially to meet the families as well, I know that's a memory that will stay with a lot of people for a long time.
0: Rhys McClenahan says he's going to look at what went wrong after his sixth place finish in the Commonwealth Pommel Horse Final. The Northern Ireland athlete is the current Olympic champion, but made mistakes on the apparatus in Glasgow. But he says he'll take positives from the routine.
4: A competition's always a good reflection of where you're at training. You can try new things. They sometimes work, they sometimes don't work. You can fluke a routine in training. You can't fluke a routine in competition, I don't think. And it shows where I'm at. That's a great place to look at and analyse.
0: And Scotland's Reuben Ward and Cameron Lynn took home the silver medal and bronze medal, respectively. And that's the latest. I'm Siobhan Harris.

It's a pretty good spinning track, this one, isn't it? If you are doing a late night workout session, Milky and Mograb with Just The Way You Are on a BFBS. It's Jess Bracey with you for your Monday. Right across the Forces world, music still to come from time.

Tom Grennan and How Does It Feel on BFBS, the Forces Station. Coming up, we're going to be hearing from the incredible military veteran Chris Ryan, talking all about his SAS history after this from Chaka Khan, Snoop Dogg and Boogies in My Soul.

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0: It's Little Mix and breakup song is BFBS, The Forces Station. Now, a best-selling military author has published a new novel. Chris Ryan, who holds the record for the longest escape and evasion in SAS history, has just unleashed his latest title, Breakout. The former Special Forces soldier has been telling Chris K about the thriller.
1: Out of all the novels I've done, I've nearly predicted what was going to happen. Now, as I'm sure you know, the process of getting a book published can take from anything from 6 months to a year. I came up with this idea of the Americans planning a strike on uranium strongholds, and then, as we all know, the Iranians have proxies, they're very good at cyber, and they have spies nearly in every government around the world. So the storyline is that they get wind of a strike going in on the holding areas, and they evacuate it, but someone else within the spying facilities intercept this, and they've got a buyer for it, all that enriched uranium, and it's going to the Middle East. But within that group, there's a spa, like a plant, and I mean, the twist of the story is it's going to the far...
2: Well, don't give too much away.
1: Well, it's going to a far-right organisation, and the story unfolds like that. Now, the manuscript had been cleared by the publishers, and it was in the being printed when the Americans actually bombed Iran, so the timing was perfect. But I think with any of my novels, there's a framework. So the only difference is the big picture of what the operation is. And because I spent 10 years in the regiment, characters, they never die. You know, you can have some of the old boys that when I joined 22SES, they were really tough guys. They'd all been through Oman, the battles there and everything. It affected them in certain ways, so you keep that guy, which he would fit into a soldier that had spent 20 years in Afghanistan or Iraq. So the characters, you just tweak them and just change the dates. But the framework is the only thing that changes.
2: How important is that military authenticity?
1: It's very important. My editor first... when we first met, he said, you only write about a subject that you've got an inside knowledge of and you know it, because there's another story here. So I stuck with that. Now, sadly, my mum was dying of cancer, and we managed to get her into St. Oswald's Hospice in Gosforth, up in Newcastle. We knew she was going to die, and she had about a week before she would go into chain stoking, and she just said, tell me a story. And I was staying with her 24/7, and I came up with the story of two families from a Scottish fishing village, and it was all to do with a mistake within the family and a misunderstanding, and over several generations there was hatred. There was a lot of drug smuggling and just general life. And I did a lot of research up on the West Coast, where you would meet people and they never leave the village or the area. They stick to that life, and it was interesting, but it was supposed to be a family saga. Now, just before Mum died, she said, get that story published. And I said, well, it can't, you know, be published under a Chris Ryan name. And she went, well, do it under Molly Jackson, who was her sister, who had died of the same type of cancer, which I did in the book, was the fisherman's daughter. But when I put the manuscript in, my editor went through it and he said, hey, this was supposed to be a family saga, and it's more violent than a Chris Ryan novel. And this goes to say, as in, you don't stray far from your roots.
0: Just what an incredible person. So very much looking forward to reading that book. 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And thank you to Chris K for that interview. 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

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MK, Poppy Bascom and Zone on BFBS, the Forces station. 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Andreas Johnson and Gloria.

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Lewis Capaldi and Forget Me on BFBS, the Forces Station. It's a bit sad news for your Monday then, because a Second World War veteran who was wounded while fighting on D-Day has died in Cyprus. Harold Fenwick passed away peacefully in his sleep on the 9th of July, aged 103. The Scotsman was believed to be the last British Second World War veteran living in Cyprus. So what an incredible history. And I was very fortunate to go to Normandy for the 80th anniversary of D-Day last year, an experience I will never, ever forget. You can read more about that on our website, forcesnews.com.

Taylor Swift and I Knew It, I Knew You on BFBS Supergrass and Pumping On Your Stereo, taking you up to all your latest headlines after Holly Humberstone and To Love Somebody.

0: The Burnham has told Volodymyr Zelensky that he and the UK are behind Ukraine 100%. He made the comments as he welcomed the president to a naval base in Portsmouth, where Ukrainian military personnel have been training. The prime minister says it's no accident he's become his first international visitor since taking office last week. Volodymyr Zelensky thanked him for the support.
1: Our relationship with the UK is stronger than ever, and I thank Andy for his commitment to this partnership and for giving so much attention to defence and to our security.
0: President Emmanuel Macron says France is facing its most difficult situation since the Second World War because of wildfires. Flames are nearing Bordeaux with crews in a race against time before a heatwave and stronger winds set in. Meanwhile, a fire outside Madrid is Spain's biggest on record. Maria Canete owns a campsite there.
2: When we left here on the boat, we went elsewhere as they told us helicopters and planes were going to come. We went to a place that had no phone signal to be picked up. When we saw that no one came, we rode elsewhere to get signal so we could ring. When we rode, we saw that it was starting to burn here.
0: The Prince and Princess of Wales say their thoughts are with everyone affected by the wildfires. Donald Trump says the Americans are having good talks with Iran. Washington abruptly suspended a near two-week bombing campaign on Saturday in the US president's latest U-turn in the war. Details of some of the 67 offences admitted by a Hull funeral director have been heard during the start of a five-day sentencing hearing for Robert Bush. The court's been told he smiled as he handed one family the wrong ashes. Police in Cornwall have said a man and a woman who died after getting into difficulty in the sea in the UK were a father and a daughter. The man, who was in his 60s, and the woman, who was in her 30s, both from Doncaster, were pulled from the water at Fistral Beach last night. BBC correspondent Dan Johnson says there have been a number of deaths in recent days.
3: There was that incident in Sussex yesterday. Two divers have been pronounced dead in Scotland, in Loch Fyne, and a mum and daughter drowned last week off the Essex coast. So the fear is that with so much hot and sunny weather and so many families heading to the coast, there could be more people potentially in danger, possibly later this week. The advice is, if you see anyone in difficulty, call the Coast Guard and try and get them something to help them float.
0: The future of the UK's largest telescopes at risk. The UK Research and Innovation is withdrawing funding for the Jodrell Bank Observatory in Cheshire when the current deal ends in 2028. And England's Adam Ramsay-Peaty has had to settle for a second bronze medal at the Commonwealth Games after a third place finish in the 50 metres breaststroke final. He was aiming to improve on Saturday's 100 metres in Glasgow. Ramsay-Peaty is using the event as part of his preparations for the LA Olympics in 2028. That's the latest. I'm Siobhan Harris.
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It's Ray and Call On Me on a BFBS, the Forces station. It's so wild hearing Ray's like dancey tracks and then looking at her direction now. What an incredible talent. It's Jess Bracey with you for your Monday. Hope you're keeping well and you're part of the Forces world. Alex Warren now. How do-

Alex Warren and Fever Dream on BFBS, the Forces Station. So have you listened to our latest podcast, Daily Dit? In today's episode, we're reflecting all things Farnborough Airshow. Honestly, I saw so many great things on social media about this. I am very, very jealous that I didn't get to go along to it or go to any air shows this year, for a matter of fact. So great conversation with Lauren Mitchell and Richard Wyeth, and asking the questions that's on all our minds. How do you pronounce Chinook? Chinook? Waka Waka, as they mentioned in the show. Definitely worth a listen. 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

Always reminds me of the film Bruce Almighty. The power, snap on BFBS, the forces station. Maybe that's just me, but now it makes you want to watch like a Jim Carrey back-to-back films now. Very good evening. If you are joining us in Gibraltar, Jess Bracey with you. Just a reminder that tomorrow and every Tuesday, it is your weekly coffee morning from the Nafia Helm Point. Starting at 11:15, going on until 12:30. New or old to British Forces Gibraltar, great chance to meet people over a cuppa, and everyone is welcome along to that one. Jazzy, Chris Lorenzo, this is Invisible.

The Lumineers and home. Hey, Arna, BFBS, the Forces Station, got a very exciting announcement for you coming up with Jenny and Dua Lipa with Handlebars.

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Swing. George Michael spinning the wheel on a BFBS The Forces station. So yes, very exciting announcement to make, because you might have heard with Lydia Tessa earlier on today on Totally Connected, we are launching our BFBS Big Salute campaign today, Operation Summit. So we've got so many amazing like mountain ranges right across the Forces world, in Germany, across the Falkland Islands, in Cyprus, in Wales, in Gibraltar, and we want you to raise a mountain of cash to support some military charities, some incredible charities. To sign up, bfbs.com/summit.

She's going to be playing at the incredible Tomorrowland Festival over the summer. Bebe Rexha, Faithless and New Religion on BFBS. Someone asking the legend, that is David Guetta, who's done Tomorrowland like 20 times. She was like, Guetta, got any advice? And he went, it just needs to be pure energy. Just go hammer it. Imagine that from one of the greatest.

Carousel's music for a sushi restaurant owner, BFBS. Got down and rolling in at the deep, taking you up to all your latest headlines after Liam Gallagher and Better Days.

0: The Prime Minister has met Volodymyr Zelensky and told him the UK is with Ukraine 100%. The two leaders have visited Portsmouth Naval Base, where hundreds of Ukrainian military personnel have spent weeks training. Andy Burnham says the relationship between the two countries is stronger than ever.
1: It was a very warm meeting. I thought I would get on well with him, and I did. We got on very well indeed, and this is going to be a close partnership. I intend to visit soon, and we will build this, and we will work through the different issues that President Zelensky has, many of which we've gone into today.
0: President Macron says France is facing its most difficult situation since the Second World War because of wildfires. While officials in the Spanish capital Madrid say fires there are the worst the region's ever experienced. Flames are just miles from Bordeaux, with crews in a race against time before a heatwave and stronger winds set in. Jerome Steff, who's the mayor of Cesta, a town just south of Bordeaux, says the fire there is more than 70 miles across at the moment.
2: If the fire reached the city of Bordeaux, it means that we have to evacuate at least 1 million people. This fire is enormous. This is the most highest risk we have never seen in France. It'll be the fire of the century.
0: Two people in their 20s have died on a diving trip at Loch Fyne in Argyll and Bute. Police are treating the deaths as unexplained. And three people have died recently after getting into difficulty in the sea in resorts in Cornwall and Sussex. Ross McLeod is water safety manager for the RNLI.
3: It really has been an unprecedented few weeks for drownings. Be aware of things like rip currents, which can catch out even the strongest of swimmers. And the best way you can do that is to try and only enter the water at a lifeguarded location between the red and yellow flags.
0: Donald Trump says the Americans are having good talks with Iran. Washington abruptly suspended a near two-week bombing campaign on Saturday in the US president's latest U-turn in the war. Adam Ramsey Beattie says he's swum his last Commonwealth individual race after getting a bronze medal in the 50 metres breaststroke. It's his second third-place finish at the Games in Glasgow, following his result in the 100 metres breaststroke on Saturday. The England swimmer says he has a lot to learn from his performances.
4: 4 Commonwealth Games later, you know, we're back in Glasgow, and it's been an incredible experience. And I think for me, I need to look at how to improve those arena skills, but also keep in perspective that I've got way too much pressure on myself.
0: Australia's Sam Williamson took gold, while South Africa's Michael Hooley got the silver. And Jack Draper's return to tennis has suffered another setback after his withdrawal from the Washington Open. That's the latest. I'm Siobhan Harris.

Sam Fender and people watching on BFBS, the Forces station. It's Jess Bracey with you for one more hour until the wonderful Nikki Smith takes over right across the Forces world. In Germany, Gibraltar, Cyprus, across the UK, down the Falkland Islands. So good to have you company. And whilst we are playing a bit of Sam Fender, how is this for an amazing fact? Sam Fender and Olivia Dean's Ramian has drawn level with Frankie Lane's, I Believe, as the longest running UK number one single of all time, 18.

Becky Hill, Andy C and Indestructible on BFBS. So have you been following the Commonwealth Games over the last couple of days? Well, all eyes are on the four military personnel taking part at this year's Games. What about the people who are making it work behind the scenes? It has been revealed that Army Boxing's Nathan Pierce was selected to lead and organise the boxing competition as competitions manager, which is a pretty interesting role to be taking on. Now, the operations manager for Army Boxing has previously helped at the Commonwealth Games in other roles, but you must feel so proud to do that. You can read more about that behind the scenes info, forcesnews.com. On a

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0: Lil Nas X and Star Walking from League of Legends. It's BFBS, the Forces Station. Jess Bracey with you. Now, the one thing I love about Mondays on BFBS is that we bring you four fresh new music tracks. I had the pleasure of bringing you the latest one from Flo. Now, it is called Remedied, lifted from the highly anticipated sophomore album Therapy at the Club, which is released on the 7th of August. Speaking about this track, they said it's for anyone who's been stuck in a rut. It's that moment you finally get up, get out, and remember who you are. Consider it your cure. I am loving this. Flo and Remedied.
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And on Friday, Joe Carden bringing you your favourite from Totally Connected from 10 a.m. UK time. And keeping up the energetic, feel good vibes. You need a bit of an oomph for your Monday. This is Slate.

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0: you go, and Move Into the Sun on BFBS, the Forces station. Now, did you listen to our music special, speaking of all things dance, with Sonny Federa over the weekend? No? Why not? Well, you can listen to that again tomorrow, 7 p.m. UK time. The incredible Australian artist in a conversation with Joe Carden, talking all things latest album and playing a game of this or that to get to know Sonny a little bit more.
1: I'm jealous, I'm overzealous. When I'm down, I get real down. When I'm high, I don't come down. I get angry, baby, believe me. I can love you just like that, and I can leave you just as

Years and Years and Starstruck on a BFBS, the Forces Station. So I hope you had a fantastic weekend, however you spent it. I spent mine at home in Anglesey and just went to Lambeth for the weekend, just have a bit of a mooch around. Yes, I did look at Snowdon. I thought now's not the time to be climbing Snowdon. I should be prepping for Op Summit for the BFBS Big Slope. But hey, give me time. Give me a day. I'll make sure I do it. I've done it once. Does that count? See Inspiro now, a Material Lover.

Etienne Spiro and Material Lover on BFBS, the Forces Station. That is it from me. Thank you so much for your company. Got Rudimental and Skepta, Green and Gold, taking you up to all your latest headlines. And then Nikki Smith with you going into your Tuesday across the Forces world. However you're spending the rest of your evening, hope it's a good one.

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2: The French President Emmanuel Macron is warning the coming weeks will be tough after visiting the southwestern region of Gironde, where officials say a huge wildfire is now just 9 miles away from the city of Bordeaux. Mr. Macron says the situation was more difficult than at any time since the Second World War, and all efforts will be made to extinguish the flames.
3: Doubtless, tomorrow will be more complicated than today. We'll commit every possible resource and continue to innovate alongside you to win that battle. The priority is, of course, saving lives. So when we need to relocate to save lives, we relocate. When we need to sacrifice forest or sometimes property to save lives, we do it.
2: And the Spanish government says the country is facing a decisive 2 days to control wildfires burning there. Temperatures in some parts of the country are forecast to reach 40 Celsius tomorrow. Andy Burnham has told Volodymyr Zelensky that he and the UK are behind Ukraine 100%. He made the comments as he welcomed the president to a naval base in Portsmouth, where Ukrainian military personnel have been training. The prime minister says it's no accident he's become the first international visitor since taking office last week, and Mr. Zelensky's thanked him for his support.
4: Our relationship with the UK is stronger than ever, and I thank Andy for his commitment to this partnership and for giving so much attention to defence and to our security.
2: Labour's drawn neck and neck in the polls with Reform UK, according to a YouGov survey. Andy Burnham's appointed Equalities Minister Bridget Phillipson as the party's chair. Donald Trump says the Americans are having good talks with Iran. He's told reporters there's a chance a deal could be struck. Washington abruptly suspended a near 2-week bombing campaign on Saturday in the US president's latest U-turn in the war. Speaking aboard Air Force One, Mr. Trump sounded a note of optimism along with a warning.
5: We're talking right now. You know, they wanted to talk. Their people said, please don't drop, don't shoot last night, the night before. Don't do it. You know, we're having good talks. So we'll see what happens. I think there's a good chance that something could happen. And if it does, good. If it doesn't, we go back to doing what we were doing 2 days ago.
2: A pro-Palestine protester who scaled the tower housing Big Ben has been given a suspended jail term. Removing 30-year-old Daniel Day in March last year took 17 hours and cost £67,000. The English swimmer Adam Ramsay-Peters won a second bronze medal at the Commonwealth Games. He finished behind Australia's Sam Williamson and South Africa's Michael Hooley in the men's 50-metre breaststroke. Sam Bennett's run a personal best and got a silver medal for England in the 110-metre hurdles. And Chelsea appear to be targeting more experienced players ahead of the new season. The Premier League side are reportedly interested in signing Jordan Henderson from Brentford. That's the latest. I'm Siobhan Harris.

song could ever say. Stupid song from Olivia Rodrigo. And before that, it was Get Lucky with Daft Punk and Pharrell Williams. I probably didn't need to tell you that, did I? How you doing then? Nikki Smith with you, back, and had a bit of a break, 2 weeks. I am actually in a different location as well. I am in the UK at the moment. And I have to say, if you're also based in the UK, the weather is phenomenal at the moment. It is non-stop sunshine, which is, after all the wrong clothes, obviously. And the grass, which I was hoping not to see any more brown from my Middle Eastern location normally, is a nice shade of brown. So I can't get away from that. I was hoping to see all those beautiful pastures and fields, but no. Anyway, I'm back with you for the next week. It's busted.

Well, my main reason for coming back to the UK was to go and visit some universities for my daughter. She's not going to go this year, but she'll be going next year. And when you live overseas, it's a bit difficult to sort of see the unis on the open days. So we thought we'd take this opportunity in the summer holidays to go and visit some of them. Private tours that we're having. Yeah, I've been just driving up and down the country at the moment. It's been a long, long journey. And, you know, lots and lots of traffic jams, lots of potholes, which, you know, everybody moans about, don't they, in the UK. So, yeah, it's not really been a holiday, but it's good to see different parts of the country that you might not normally go and see. Of course, in the UK, you don't really go and explore what's on your doorstep, do you? If you're back in the UK, don't forget also to use your defence discount card. If you haven't already got one, then do get yourself one. If you are a veteran as well, you can log on to that service and you get loads and loads of discounts in places that you don't realise. In fact, where we're staying, our local swimming pool even offers Forces discount, which is brilliant and quite a good saving, actually. Right, Beyonce up next, then Break My Soul. We've got your Forces story on the way in about the next

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And it has been slightly shrunken down. So if you've done that before and you thought, God, this has taken ages, it should take you less time now to fill that in and give us some feedback on our radio, TV and news services. And as a result of you doing that survey, sending it back to us, you'll go into a draw to win yourself some shopping vouchers. So

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am sitting on the fence about that one at the moment. I think maybe for me, as I've been driving around the car, I've been kind of like listening to a lot of music, and that one seems to be coming on a lot. I don't know. H might have spoilt the original for me. If you like the original, it's probably a little bit too old now for maybe you to remember, but that one does sample an original track. Rewind, of course, back with you tomorrow, and also as one of our platform stations that you can find on your smart speakers and also on the BFBS app, as well as tunes like this then from Blur, Next, Coffee and TV, and heading to Bryce Norton after

0: Coffee and TV, it's Blur on BFBS at the Forces Station. Now, an evening of entertainment, raising money for an important cause and the chance to bid on some seriously unforgettable experiences. We're talking about the Healing Military Minds Gala Ball. It's returning this September, raising money to support the mental health of veterans serving military personnel and their families. And when we say unforgettable, there's one auction prize in particular that you could give an experience most people can only dream of. Now, founded by reservist Hayley Court, Gemma Lee James caught up with her to find out what's happening this year.
1: So the Healing Military Minds Ball is about raising a lot of funds for combat stress, but it's also awareness for veterans who are suffering, and that's one of the big points. It's not just about the funds. If we can help just one person, it's all worth it.
2: It makes a difference. And if someone hasn't been to the ball before, what can they expect the moment they walk through the doors?
1: Oh, it's a massive wow. It's just entertainment from start to finish. It's the bagpipes, the drums. We got entertainment all through the dinner, entertainment after the dinner, you know, and I even tried to get entertainment into breakfast, but they said no to me.
2: That could be an all day ball.
1: Yes.
2: What's going to make this year different to any other year?
1: The entertainment, I mean, it's run by Natalie from G&T's down in Carterton, you know, so she's a professional at all this. So she's got different bands now, you know, better bands, better entertainment. There'll never be a gap where you think, oh, what's next?
2: What about the auction? It's always a popular one as well. Is there going to be some things that people are going to be fighting over to bid in?
1: Oh, yeah, definitely. We've got different auction prizes now coming up. And if anyone out there's got anything for us, you know, please let us know.
2: Any clues to what maybe the sort of special auction prize would be? Because I think last year there was a tour sort of backstage with Bruce Dickinson from Iron Maiden. That was a popular one. It's going to take a lot to top that. What have you got?
1: Well, we've got FA Cup final tickets.
2: That's
1: would be
2: popular.
1: Amazing. Yeah, we've got, and to be honest, we might even have Bruce Dickinson's tickets again.
2: Ooh.
1: You know, fingers crossed. But also, we've got Soho House, that's Celebrity Haunt. Good one as well is a flight in an aircraft around the Mach Loop with a fighter pilot instructor.
2: Oh, that is going to be absolutely, I mean, that is like the once in a lifetime experience.
1: Exactly, that's what we're after. You know, I mean, once in a lifetime experience, so people, you know, experience something really special.
2: I am definitely going to be bidding for that one. And of course, people, if they can't make the night, can also bid from home.
1: Well, not the live auctions, but it is for the silent auction. We've got lots of prizes coming up for the silent auction.
2: I mean, this is clearly a cause that is very close to your heart. I mean, what made you get involved in Healing Military Minds?
1: I started in COVID when the fundraisers were struggling. Combat Stress was one of the fundraisers that were struggling, and my friends wouldn't be here without Combat Stress. So I just thought about it and I thought, hang on, why don't we do something as the military? And then that's when it started, and I just started something small, Pay the Boss. And then it just got bigger and bigger. And now we've raised £235,000.
2: Wow, that is astonishing. Congratulations. All your hard work is paying off here, because mental health, it can be such a difficult conversation for a lot of people, particularly in the military community. I mean, why is it so important to keep having that conversation?
1: A lot of people don't like to talk about things. Over the years, it gets worse and worse, you know, and we want to keep this awareness out there that there's actually help.
2: So the money that is raised through Healing Military Minds, can you give us an example of how that goes to support people?
1: Well, one of my close friends, her husband really suffers. She's been on a course to help her understand what he's going through. And now they're much happier than what they were. Combat Stress does so much. It's a 24-hour line, you know, so anyone wants to, at 2 o'clock in the morning, 3 o'clock, they're there for you. Actually, Healing Military Minds, we're all going down to the headquarters, and we're going to see firsthand what it's all about.
2: And if someone is listening right now and maybe needs a little bit of help, what advice would you be giving to them?
1: Don't be scared. These people are on the end of the helplines and professionals. They make you relax straight away.
0: It sounds like it's going to be a brilliant night, all for an incredibly important cause and with some serious impressive auction prizes up for grabs. It's Healing My Military Minds Gala Ball, 26th of September, 6 o'clock at the De Vere Cotswold Water Park in Cirencester. If you want more details, then healingmilitaryminds.org, and get your money out and get bidding for some of those amazing auction prizes.

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It's Freya Ridings. That is Castles on BFBS. Just going back to the Healing Military Minds Gala Ball from Brize Norton. We just heard that story earlier. Don't do what my friend did. I don't know how he ended up getting into some kind of like auction thing that he did. And he bid way too much money on an auction item. It was actually Taylor Swift when she was doing her, you know, her tour. And he ended up paying thousands for these seats and then couldn't get out of the deal. And anyway, he said it was the best concert ever.

This is Love. It is David Gray on BFBS talking about concerts and tours. This lady doing her thing at the moment as well. It's Ariana Grande next for you here on BFBS.

Billie Eilish, Birds of a Feather. Now, she was a lady that I went to see in concert last year. Amazing. And this year's gig for me was Bruno Mars. Went on Friday at Wembley Stadium. OMG. Can I just say the man is smooth. He can play the drums, the guitar, the piano. He can dance. He can sing. And his band are phenomenal. Yeah, it was great to see him.

0: The Prime Minister has met Volodymyr Zelensky and told him the UK is with Ukraine 100%. The two leaders have visited a naval base in Portsmouth where hundreds of Ukrainian military personnel have spent weeks training. Andy Burnham says the relationship between the two countries is stronger than ever.
1: It was a very warm meeting. I thought I would get on well with him, and I did. We got on very well indeed, and this is going to be a close partnership. I intend to visit soon, and we will build this, and we will work through the different issues that President Zelensky has, many of which we've gone into today.
0: French officials say a wildfire on the outskirts of Bordeaux is contained, but rising temperatures and shifting winds could see it flare up again. 42,000 hectares have burned in the region. Almost 400,000 people have been forced out of their homes by wildfires in France and central Spain. Maria Canete owns a campsite near Madrid. Her land has been destroyed.
2: I feel awful coming back here. I feel powerless. No one has told us anything. No one is helping us. We don't know anything about what's going on. It was really hard to set up this business. It has taken us 11 years to get here.
0: New technical education routes are to be made available to 14-year-olds in England as part of a drive to tackle youth unemployment. New technical pathways, combining skills training with work experience, will be rolled out from September 2028. Prime Minister Andy Burnham says he wants these to be put on equal footing with traditional academic routes. School unions have welcomed the move, but say they want to see more details. Adam Ramsay-Peaty says he swam his last Commonwealth individual race after getting a bronze medal in the 50 metres breaststroke. It's his second third place finish at the Games in Glasgow, following his result in the 100 metres breaststroke. The England swimmer says he has a lot to learn from his performances.
3: Four Commonwealth Games later, you know, we're back in Glasgow, and it's been an incredible experience. And I think for me, I need to look at how to improve those arena skills, but also keep it in perspective that I've got way too much pressure on myself.
0: Australia's Sam Williamson took gold, while South Africa's Michael Hooley got the silver. Southern Brave have lost their opening three games of the season in the cricket's The Hundred with a three-wicket defeat at home to My London. Jamie Smith's 46 helped the hosts to 132 for 9, but Ollie Pope got their opponents past their target on the final ball in Southampton. In the corresponding women's fixture, My London were denied a first win in the competition as they were edged out by just one run. And Jack Draper's return to tennis has suffered another setback after his withdrawal from the Washington Open. The former British number one continues to suffer from a left arm injury and was due to begin his campaign tomorrow. You can find more news and sport on our website at forcesnews.com. That's the latest. I'm Simon Hunter.
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always reminds me of my time in the Falklands. Just one of the guys going crazy in the back of a van that I was in. Reef, place your hands. And he had long hair and it was just going everywhere. Yes, that was a journey to remember. Hope you're well then. And if you are in NPC, hopefully all is good with you as well. All this talk about me saying how wonderful the summer is in the UK. I know that feeling that you're all feeling that you're missing out. Don't worry, it'll be your turn very soon.

It's Lola Young, that is Messy on BFBS at the Forces Station. It's Nikki Smith then keeping you company. Now, it's a brand new week. We've just kind of got over Monday. Maybe you're still on your Monday, Canada, hopefully all is well. And also onto your Tuesday morning, which does mean fresh new music, another batch for you to decide upon and put in your vote. And the track of the week announced on Fridays. It's bfbs.com/music to vote, then Flow with Remy Dyed. You've also got Cat's Eye, a new one from them called Animal. Sam Smith making a bit of a return. This is his second single then, featuring the Two City Chorus and Oh Mother, and Chasing Status featuring Jay Huss and Ira. I do think that that is a great song. Disgruntled. My son said to me, is this a real band? I went, yeah, it's Chasing Status. He said, sounds really AI. I was like, okay. It's up to you though.

and Fender, Get You Down, still a number one with Olivia Dean and Rein Me In. Can you believe that? Chart show on Sundays then at 5 o'clock UK time with Elliot Darby. I think all the footy songs will hopefully disappear by this weekend. This is Samba Now and My Body Isn't Ready. We have your cinema review on the way.

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Love that. It's new from Blossom Zen. It's called Meet Me in Love on BFBS, the Forces Station. Now, we're nearing the next month in the year. August coming to an end. Actually, it's quite good, though, because that does mean it's payday as well. But yeah, August blockbusters are happening on BFBS Extra. We've got They Will Kill You, which is on from Tuesday, the 4th of August. Wuthering Heights. I know. Have you seen the new one with Charlie XCX providing the soundtrack? Saw that in the cinema. It's a bit of a weird film, I have to say, done by the director of Saltburn. But if you kind of like that stuff, just go with it. Mortal Kombat 2 and Lee Cronin's The Mummy is on. Also The Bride on the 20th of August and One Battle After Another on the 27th of August. Some great films coming your way. And also you can watch them again on Catch Up. By the way, The Wuthering Heights, if you know the original story from the book, there's a slight change to the end, so don't get upset about that they haven't stuck to the original, if you know what I mean.

0: Hi, I'm Natasha Reno, and we have loads of great films at our BFBS cinemas for you to check out. How about seeing the live reimagining of Moana, starring Dwayne Johnson, who reprises his role as the trickster demigod Maui?
1: What can I say except you're welcome? I'm sailing away, away, you're welcome.
2: This mission has no chance. We got to go through a whole ocean of bad.
3: We can do this.
2: Maui's not spelled with a we, it's spelled with an I.
4: Are you kidding?
2: Good job, me. And she's back.
0: Or perhaps you could watch Christopher Nolan's latest masterpiece, The Odyssey, starring Matt Damon as Odysseus, who's trying to make his way back home to his family after the Trojan War.
3: Tell me what you remember.
2: A wife? A son?
3: And then what?
2: We won the war. Help me go home.
0: There's always the family-friendly Minions and Monsters that you could go and see, if that's more up your street. It's the story of how the Minions conquered Hollywood and unleashed monsters onto the world.
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7: Yeah, we can

It's Bush and Swallowed. By the way, thank you very much to Natasha Renault for our film of the week. And my daughter went to see Odyssey on Friday. It's like the film to go and see at the moment. Very, very long film, actually. There is no break in the middle. It is currently standing at number one in the UK box office and is holding on to that, just dropped by 5% from its opening weekend. So, you know, it is just a very popular film. Toy Story 5, which I still haven't seen, actually, at number two. You've got Moana, Minions and Monsters, and of course, Olivia Wilde's The Invite is also one that you can go and see. If you want to check out all of your cinema listings, your timings, then check out bfbscinemas.com. You'll be able to see what is showing where you are. And people talking about going to see The Odyssey in IMAX. I don't think there's any of those for BFBS cinemas, but, you know, maybe find an alternative. Not on a small screen for that, for sure.

Plan B with She Said on BFBS The Forces Station with me, Nikki Smith. Bella Kay is up next. She's got a new album out. It's called My Reckless Abandon. And I have it on good review from my daughter as well to say it is brilliant.

0: FBS.
1: Look, if you had one shot or one opportunity to seize everything you ever wanted in one moment, would you capture it?

The Commonwealth Games continue until the 2nd of August. Did you see that gymnast who had just the most awful fall? I was kind of like watching Instagram reels and stuff like that, and the next minute I saw this gymnast called Gabrielle Langton. He feared that he'd let England down, actually, after his horror fall. I was more bothered that he might have broken his neck. Not that he'd let the team down, but apparently he was all right after he was on the high bars. Poor guy, like, literally fell on his head.

0: Officials in France say wildfires near Bordeaux have not gained any ground over the last 24 hours despite numerous flare-ups. However, it's been said the situation in the region remains highly unpredictable with higher temperatures and strong winds forecast. Hundreds of thousands of homes have been evacuated in France and Spain with vast areas of land scorched. French President Emmanuel Macron visited a control centre.
1: The priority obviously is lives. When you need to move to save lives, you move people. When you need to sacrifice forest or sometimes equipment to save lives, we will do that.
0: Andy Burnham has told Volodymyr Zelensky that he and the UK are behind Ukraine 100%. He made the comments as he welcomed the president to a naval base in Portsmouth, where Ukrainian military personnel have been training. The Prime Minister says it's no accident he's become his first international visitor since taking office last week. Mr. Zelensky has thanked him for his support.
2: Our relationship with the UK is stronger than ever, and I thank Andy for his commitment to this partnership and for giving so much attention to defence and to our security.
0: Donald Trump says the Americans are having good talks with Iran. He's told reporters there's a chance a deal could be struck. Washington abruptly suspended a near two-week bombing campaign on Saturday in the US president's latest U-turn in the war. Speaking on Air Force One, Mr. Trump sounded a note of optimism along with a warning.
3: We're talking right now. You know, they wanted to talk. Their people said, please don't drop, don't shoot last night, the night before. Don't do it. You know, we're having good talks. So we'll see what happens. I think there's a good chance that something could happen. And if it does, good. If it doesn't, we go back to doing what we were doing 2 days ago.
0: It's thought more than half of people living with hepatitis B in England remain undiagnosed. Experts claim only 27% of those who have the virus are receiving treatment. It often goes unnoticed with no symptoms for years and if left untreated can lead to serious liver disease and cancer. Professor Patrick Kennedy specialises in the topic.
4: People consider hepatitis B a virus which can be acquired through drug use or maybe through sexual practice, but this is not the case. I think this is an infection which we see within families. Quite often is passed from mother to child.
0: Southern Brave have lost their opening three games of the season in cricket's The Hundred with a three-wicket defeat at home to My London. Jamie Smith's 46 helped the hosts to 132 for 9, but Ollie Pope got their opponents past the target on the final ball in Southampton. In the corresponding women's fixture, My London were denied a first win in the competition as they were